0: lovely, lovely, lovely. That, of course, comes from the one and only and nice one, Jerry Guthrie. Now, Jerry, do you remember the instrumental music we're playing? I think it was in with the Bros Lodge Band.
1: Yeah, yeah, it was.
0: I think that Mexican Hat Dance, it was the signature tune for Donnelly Sausages.
1: Oh.
0: Many, many years ago, said Mary. Oh, so now she's going back there. Would you please say a massive happy birthday to Trevor Higgins from Crossbrien, a playing thing for by Scooter to help him celebrate. We'll have a dance with him on Saturday night. Scooter, what's that? Is that a song?
1: Must be either a song or a group. God,

0: Sweeney. It's a song called The Bed You Made For Me. 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
0: I'll tell you, it's all go today. So we're going to take a break, and after the break then we're going to come back with a blast of reels from a brand new fine album from Glorna Dunn. Now Glorna Dunn are Achill-based, they're Mayo-based really, but I know there's a big connection with Achill Ball. They're an All-Ireland award-winning band, and this fine new album is out. So reels and plenty of reels after these.
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0: see, if you were a musician, I'd see how you could get lashed in that. And you'd want to be at that all day long.
1: All the Celebrate Mayo Day.
0: All Celebrate Mayo Day is right, but it's a fine new album, beautiful production from Glorna Dunn, and it's one of 14 tracks on that.
1: Where's Donald Gunn from, Jerry?
0: Well, you know, there's a big Ackle connection there, Paul.
1: There is, of course.
0: West Mayo connection, General West Cymru Mayo connection, All Ireland winners following on from the Piper's Cross. Mm-hmm. We're spoiled with talent here in this here county. But that's their fine new album, just officially launched. This 9 o'clock this morning, that was launched,
1: and
0: that album.
1: Trad is alive and well all over the county, Mayo, all over Ireland, particularly the west of Ireland. Now, Jerry, you have a competition winners.
0: Yes, yes, Bell. So, first of all, Bell book winners, Maria Munley from Cross Malina and Celia Gavin from Moaning in Castlebar. Our final O'Hara's hamper winner is Christine McDonough from Kilshimane. Well done to you, Christina. And that's Kilshimane and Lissacull. Uh-huh. Your name also goes back into the draw drum for a chance to win a 100 euro voucher before we finish. And Trina Flatley is off to see Michael English in the town hall in Claremorris on this coming Thursday night.
1: Good on you, Trina. You'll have a wonderful time at Michael and your special show lined up there in Claremorris. Yeah. Now, where are we going?
0: Well, now, first of all, I want to say hello to a man called Frank Foley. And Frank tunes in to us in Trim in the County Meath. And I want to thank Frank for two lovely clips of cuckoos. Cuculorum calurus, or whatever is the scientific name for a cuckoo. And anyway, he sends us two clips of cuckoos at their level best cuckooing in the bog in Cool Ronan, which is between Beliver and Raharney. And that he was out with his dog Scotty and Joey, and he picked it up and he sent us the video, and I want to thank him for that. And also Tony Noon is a man with a brand new release out called If You Ever Leave This World Alive. I think Johnny Brady might have recorded that. Can you play it? It arrived this morning, so it'll go into the system. I just want to acknowledge you, Tony, and with God's help, next week we'll blast it.
1: Okay, now Rosary at Keelogue's Cross this evening at 7 o'clock and every Friday evening for the month of May. Congratulations and best wishes to Cleo Sweeney, new song released today. Looking forward to hearing it. Played a couple of minutes ago. And also, happy Mayo Day from a Mayo lady living in Aldringham. Have a lovely weekend. She says, up Mayo all the time. Also, as tomorrow was Mayo Day, and this is from Martin Payton, Jerry. You can
0: read that. Well, let's see what Martin is saying to us now. Good morning, Paul and Jerry. As tomorrow is Mayo Day, and this weekend is given over to celebrating the county of Mayo and its people, I thought that I would tell you about something that many people may or may not be aware of. All of us have heard of Alexander Fleming and his discovery of penicillin, which was later developed by Ernest Chain and Howard Florey, all three sharing the Nobel Prize back in 1945. Well, without penicillin, many of us, myself included, would not be enjoying your show this morning. Fleming's discovery was made possible by his wife, Sarah McElroy, who came from Kilfine in County Mayo. Sarah was a nurse who started out and built up a very successful nursing home in London. And when her husband could not continue his research because of lack of funds, Sarah sold her nursing home to raise the money and funded his research. Just one more thing that Mayo people have contributed to the world. So much to celebrate. And in particular, let's celebrate the great women of Mayo from Martin Payton. Isn't that remarkable?
1: Isn't that an amazing story?
0: Oh, yeah. God almighty. Yeah.
1: So she sold the business to allow him to continue on to develop penicillin.
0: But to develop penicillin. And as Martin says, where would we be in this globe of ours if we didn't have penicillin?
1: Probably wouldn't be here, Jerry.
0: That's a remarkable story.
1: Right, I'll tell you, Mayo Dental time here at Midwest Radio. It is 12:31.
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1: Your new smile starts there is right at Mayo Dental. Here's a great song from Cliona Hagan.

0: I like it, I like it, I like it. Tina Hagen, by the way, Jerry, you might as well give it a plug. She'll be coming with me on both my October trips to Spain. She's terrific. Oh, yeah, first week being headlined by Michael English on the 4th of June. Second week being headlined by Mike Denver on the 11th of June. We have charter flights from Knock, and we have charter flights from Dublin, which means you go right into Jerez Airport just 20 minutes or 25 minutes from the hotel. But she's great live as well. That's Tina Hagen and a great song called Salt in My Tears. Jerry, Scooter, you asked about it earlier on. Someone said, he's a DJ. A very good one at that. DJ and singer, the whole lot. That's what Scooter is.
1: I heard him.
0: What do you mean?
1: I heard a bit of him here in the system we have.
0: Did you?
1: I did.
0: Well, go on.
1: Well, go away, guys. Not for the faint hearted. No.
0: Good man yourself.
1: Power, Claffy. Power is what we've got here.
0: Yeah, power to give him a twirl. Now, happy birthday to my sister, Breda Walker. And this comes from Linda and MB. There's a sheep straying on the Castlereagh Road, about a half a mile outside Ballinlough. So if you're a farmer, check your stock, but sheep straying on the road there. I'd love to hear Sean Fahey singing Back to Turmakeedy. Looking forward to meeting him in England over the weekend. For the crack and the music. How are you, books? It was great hearing Johnny Hawken the other day. It brought back great memories of our great friend Colm Henry. He always included that song, North to Alaska, and he made a great job of it. You might give it a blast again soon and dedicate to the Henry family. And this comes from Tom down in Belmullet. Say hello to Evelyn and Pat Thompson on their big wedding day, with daughter Helena getting married in Bohola Church to Aidan. And this comes from Fanula, from Valerie, from Eddie and Benny. Looking forward to a lovely day out, and best wishes to all involved, and they say up Mayo. Would anyone have a spare ticket for my hubby for tomorrow night? Would that be for Castlebar show?
2: I'd say so, yeah. Now they're beginning to come in. We had a good few of them this morning. They're gone, but they're kind of coming in here in dribs and drabs all day.
0: Right, they're the free ones, are they?
2: Yeah, for the concert tomorrow night.
0: Okay,
2: yeah.
0: If anyone can, any of that, please give us a call. There's a member of the Clonard Dun Cayley band from Ballinrobe, Cleo Feeney, and she's a brilliant dance teacher as well. Said Betty, so got a meal of market for that.
2: Now,
0: where are we off to?
2: First of all, I'll close those eyes and no peeky-boo.
0: Yeah.
2: Go on, close your eyes and no peeky-boo. Because you have to go down deep into that envelope. So
0: right.
2: Go on. All right.
0: Okay.
2: Hand it to me. Give it to me. We'll see who did you pick out. Let's see now who we've got. Mary Conway from Rathley. And Mary is the winner of the hamper plus a €100 Baker 51 voucher.
0: You're going to enjoy yourself in Baker 51 in Ballinagh. They're a wonderful spot to go. So congratulations. Right then, it's all about Mayo Day today. Here's a man, loads of you requesting to sing this particular song. KP, My Old Home in Mayo.

0: proud Mayo man, my late Kevin Prendergast, my old home.
1: You were on the
0: Mayo.
1: Skins for that one, I saw.
0: Oh, yeah, I was thrown away for that
1: saw
0: one.
1: You on those skins.
0: Yeah, couldn't beat it. No. KP, Lord rest of me, was a great character. Now, cattle straying on the scenic road in Clonfad, Jerry. That's a notice in from a listener. Got to meet a market for that. Mace time, it's 20 to 1.
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0: Nice voice. Who's that, Jerry?
1: That's an American country singer, Paul, by the name of Jen Brown.
0: I love the beat. I love the voice.
1: Buck Owens, I believe, may have written that song. Mm. The one you slip around with, baby.
0: Lovely. A listener is wondering what the old traditions were for May Day.
1: No.
0: She knows about the May Morning Dew.
1: Yes.
0: But what other things do people do?
1: Do you remember we did that yesterday?
0: We did.
1: And there's a piece of information coming into me now about a book that Edwina Gockian wrote. A wonderful book. And then thank you, Petrina. The book is called Sparks from the Flagstones, Irish Folk Traditions and Different Bits and Pieces of Wisdom.
0: Right.
1: And it's widely available in all bookstores, and it's jam-packed with all kinds of information for that lady.
0: Right, that's interesting. Now, where would you get that?
1: Any bookstore, any books. As
0: any
1: they say,
0: bookstore,
1: any good bookstore.
0: Now, Mayo Bank Holidays, they're celebrating 40th year of the Joe Heaney Festival in Carnan, Connemara, in County Galway this weekend. That's celebrating the 40th year of the Joe Heaney Festival. Hi, Paul and Jerry. Please play a song for Frank and Anita Rocknean over in Birmingham, sending them lots of love. And this comes from all the family in Ball. And happy birthday to Ashley Berry. And this comes from Maura, from Michael, from Patrick Berry and family, all the family down in Westport, Jerry.
1: So,
0: now, tonight, is it Brian Flanagan is launching his new single?
1: Before that, can you please play Keep In With The Girls From Clare by Michael English for Adam Curran, because Adam is buzzing for the Wild West Festival in Kilconley. Mm. Paul and Jerry, play Westport Town by Stuart Moyles for all the gang in, it looks like, Whittisky's Bar in Ballyshannon.
0: Mm-hmm.
1: Best ice cream cone, in my opinion, is at McGreevy's in Westport. And
0: not bad.
1: Phil
0: Duddy
1: loved Flowers of the May, it's our birthday today. Hi lads, the buns made from Mayo County Council this morning. Can you announce the Instagram page where my baking can be found? We certainly can. It's Laura_bakes_Mayo. And I'm from Ballina, not Belmullet. Thank you. Well, see, we didn't get them. The boys before us got them. Laura_bakes_Mayo. And let everyone know that Kilchamore Writers Group will facilitate a Mayo Day celebration in the Kilchamore Museum on Saturday between 3 and 5pm.
0: Now, Brian Flanagan, Jerry, what's it?
1: Yes, Brian Flanagan, in fairness to him, is officially launching this great new song today. It's a song called Drive On that he did with the Murphys from outside, from Garawadgery in Paul and Claire Morris.
0: And I tell you, it's a cracker. Have a listen to this.

0: My golly, I love the vocals and that. I love the whole thing about that song. Yeah. It's terrific, isn't it?
1: And he's gone back to calling himself Brian Flanagan again. And for that, we say a big thumbs up, Brian.
0: Yeah, another great Mayo man, Brian Flanagan. Mayo man, we're playing that specially for Mayo Day. All roads lead to Manila Football Club grounds on Saturday night next for their 50th anniversary celebrations, where Rula Boulia take the stage with support group Niffin. The gates open at 7 o'clock. Tickets on Eventbrite. Come and enjoy mighty celebrations, especially for Mayo Day. Mayo, Manila Football Grounds this weekend. Lovely music today, said Kitty. Got a meal of Margaret for that, Kitty. Wanted to say I enjoyed the bit yesterday about the May morning dew. And I got up early this morning, went out in the spags into the spags. Hogs, the bare feet. Mm-hmm. Into the grass, washed my face in the May morning dew.
1: Yeah.
0: And I said the neighbours thought I was absolutely book cracked, but nonetheless I did it.
1: You'll never look back.
0: You'll never look back. Delaney's, did you?
1: Oh,
0: this morning.
1: By all
0: but I
1: means.
0: Forgot about it now, to be honest with you.
1: Are you joking?
0: No wonder you're looking so perky
1: now. See that?
0: I forgot.
1: Well, you know something?
0: What?
1: You could swing it before you go to bed tonight.
0: Could I?
1: Yes. You get a bit of the night dew. Before 12 o'clock. Now, make sure you do it before 12 o'clock tonight.
0: I thought you had to be morning dew.
1: Well, we're going to try you with... We're going to make you an experiment. The night dew we'll give you.
0: Jerry, with respect, I did it several years before. It didn't work. Anyway, have a go at it anyway. Delaney's Mace in Charlestown for the best ice cream in Ireland. Oh, and if you give Joe or Connor a smile and a wink, they'll give you an extra scoop.
1: Worth it. I give them a smile or a wink, no problem.
0: My God, I give them a smile
1: absolute
0: as well.
1: Two smiles.
0: Anyway, that's Delaney's Mace in Charleston the second. Is the spider's pajamas.
1: Yes, now the blessing of expectant mothers will take place in Knock Basilica tomorrow, Saturday, May the 2nd at 11. All mothers-to-be and their families are welcome to attend, and more on knockshrine.ie.
0: All right, think of Sinead, Jerry.
1: That's it,
0: That's about it for Jerry and Paul today. Yeah. God willing, we'll be back more of the same on Monday.
1: No, we won't. We'll be back with more of the same on Tuesday.
0: Oh, and show Bank Holiday.
1: Because Bank Holiday, see, clickety-click.
0: Yes. Sorry about that. Jew. Sorry about that, yeah. No, on Tuesday. Listen, there's Mayo celebrations going on all over the place, all over the world. So enjoy yourself for the Mayo celebrations. Here's a young lad that's making a big name for himself. Delighted to see you too. Young Jack Keogh. Here's a popular song to finish us off. Shannon from Dungan.

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0: Thank you so much for battling through that snow. It's warmer in here, that's for sure. Are we ready, boys?
1: Yep.
0: Okay, here we go. 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

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You're listening to Rewind, a repeat of the Tommy Marin Show. 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

0: 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Four belts. That was only three clicks. 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
1: No problem, man. 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
1: Back a couple of months ago, I was headliner at this great big nightclub. And they put me up in what they call the Star Suite. Now here I am starring in one of the biggest nightclubs in the country. And I wake up at 8 o'clock in the morning in the Star Suite, all by myself. Yeah, that's what I said. And I did what I've always done. 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
2: It's 7 o'clock. Good morning. I'm Jane McNamara. The US is pulling 5,000 troops out of Germany after a spat with its chancellor over the Iran war. On Monday, Frederick Merz claimed Tehran was humiliating America during peace talks. Speaking anonymously, a senior Pentagon official said Donald Trump was responding to what they called inappropriate and unhelpful comments. Meanwhile, the US president says he's not satisfied with Iran's latest peace proposal and suggested the country's leadership was very disjointed. He claims the regime is in disarray.
3: They're not able to get along with each other as leaders. They don't know who the leader is. Their military has been defeated. We've had a... If we left right now, it would take them 20 years to build back that country. But we're not satisfied at this moment.
2: A 22-year-old man is due to appear in court next week in relation to the investigation into a fatal house fire in County Offaly last year. He was charged with criminal damage by arson in court yesterday evening. Fiona Ash reports.
4: 4-year-old Tyke Farrell and his grandaunt Mary Holt died after a suspected petrol bomb attack on a house in Edenderry last December. Yesterday evening, 22-year-old Michael Dunn, with an address in County Kildare, appeared at Tullamore District Court. He was charged with criminal damage by arson and also with endangerment. Judge Andrew Cody remanded him in custody to appear before the court again next Wednesday via video link.
2: A man is due before Lisburn Magistrates Court today in connection with a car explosion outside Dunmurry Police Station last weekend. The 66-year-old was arrested under the Terrorism Act on Tuesday. The PSNI says he faces a number of charges, including attempted murder and causing an explosion likely to endanger life. He's also charged with possessing explosives with intent to endanger life and possession of articles for use in terrorism. There will be significant restrictions to Dublin's Lewis Red Line services over the bank holiday weekend due to engineering works. Transdev, which operates the Lewis, recommends passengers check the Lewis app as well as its website and social media channels for details of the restrictions. Dervil Brophy of Transdev outlines the changes to the Red Line service today.
5: There will be no tram service from Tala and Saggart to Euston stop. There will be a bus service servicing those closed stops, which will run every 15 minutes, and there will be a limited tram service from Euston down to the point.
2: The latest energy price hikes are being condemned by the Labour Party. Prepay Power is hiking electricity by 8.8% and gas by 10.6%. The increases are set to take effect from next month. Labour's energy spokesperson Ciarán Hearn says the government must take steps to prevent spiralling bills.
6: The Labour Party is calling on the government to act immediately to protect households and prevent further hikes. So this is a hammer blow for workers and families already struggling through a relentless cost of living crisis. And these increases will simply push more people into energy poverty. Across the country, we know that families are already making impossible choices, and this decision will deepen that hardship.
2: Gardaí are conducting mandatory intoxicant testing and high visibility checkpoints this weekend. The bank holiday roads policing operation began on Thursday and will run until 7 a.m. on Tuesday. Cork City Roads Policing Inspector Gillian Sinnott says she expects the high visibility of Gardaí on the roads to be a deterrent to dangerous driving.
7: The visible presence of Gardaí on the road certainly does make people rethink what they're doing and it makes them more aware of their road mannerisms and what they're doing on the road.
2: A man is due in court in the north today, charged with disorderly behaviour. It follows his arrest in the Danes Hill Road area of Coleraine in County Derry yesterday. The 20-year-old is due to appear before Coleraine Magistrates Court. And there could be a new Rolling Stones music on the way. The rock band have shared a short video on their Instagram account featuring their tongue and lips logo and an unnamed song in the background. They captioned the post with a CD emoji, prompting fans to think they'll be releasing a new record soon. That's your news at 4 minutes past seven.
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10: Well, it's going to be generally cloudy at first today with some mist and fog patches. Sunny spells will develop throughout the day. Scattered showers will become more frequent and heavier with the chance of isolated thunderstorms through the afternoon before it eases off a little bit later on. High temperatures today of 12 to 15 degrees with light southerly or variable breezes veering northerly in the afternoon. And remember, if you'd like a more detailed forecast, you can visit met.ie.
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10: Well, a very good morning. You're welcome along to the programme. It's Viv Brennan with you here till 9 o'clock on The Breakfast Show here on Midwest Radio. And I'll be still with you between 9 and 10 with Porrick for the gardening show. We have lots of questions in already for the gardening show. So at any stage in the next couple of hours, if you'd like to get some questions into us about your garden, if you have a problem, whatever it is, just let us know. The number on that one is 087-900-4141. And that's thanks to everybody's favourite Irish pub in New York City. That is Connolly's Pub and Restaurant just off Times Square. Okay then, and of course we always have a theme on Saturday morning, so that this morning is absolutely no exception to that. Our theme today is weather. It's all about the weather today. So it can be fog, rain, weather. It can be in the lyrics of a song. Songs like this one from the Hothouse Flowers, which is a great version of I Can See Clearly Now The Rain Has Gone.

Now, those of you who are great fans of the Grand Tour, you know that program. That was the opening scene. That music was used in the opening scene of the opening episode of the Grand Tour. Our very own Hot House Flowers kicking us off this morning. And thanks very much indeed to our good friend Kevin. Kevin, good morning to you. And you said you were looking for something, a few songs. One of them you said was Fog on the Tyne. Come on! This is the version from 1990 with Gaza.

Well, there they are. That is Lindisfarne with Gaza there from 1990, all those years ago. That is Fog on the Tyne. Kevin was looking for that one. A rainy night in Soho, great suggestion. Waiting on a sunny day. Some fantastic suggestions already in this morning. Delighted to play those songs for you. It's all about the weather.

0: 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That is, Have You Ever Seen the Rain? Now, we've got a lot of requests in for that song already. Now, it is time now, at this stage, for our energy saving tip.
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11: 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We have Michael English on Saturday, May 23rd. His only New York show. 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
0: And you're very welcome back to us on the programme. Our theme today between now and nine, of course, is the weather. All right. So if any songs with the weather, wind, sun, anything to do with sun. Songs like this one here from Elton John, which is a classic. Candle in the Wind.

0: Elton John, and of course, remember the 97 version of that, the Diana version, that was, he sang it once live in the cathedral in London at the time of her her internment, and didn't sing it again live, but it was one of the largest selling CDs, singles of the whole decade of the 90s. Now, good morning to Sarah. How are you, Sarah? Kevin, thanks a million for all the great suggestions as well. Lots of people getting in contact with us. It's very simple, 087-941-41, and that's brought to you by the famous pub just off Fifth Avenue in New York City, the one and only Kevin's Bar, for lively conversations, sports coverage and great food. And by the way, a very happy Mayo Day. We're going to play a special song at around 10 minutes to 9 this morning. It's not concerned with our theme this morning, but I want to play a special song just before 9 o'clock this morning, before I finish up on this side of the house. I'll be telling you about that just a little while. And it's special Mayo, happy Mayo's Day to all our Mayo people out there, wherever you are across the world. Good morning to you, and a very happy Mayo's Day. Good morning. I would very much like Wuthering Heights by Kate Bush. Is there anything about weather in that? Well, we'll have a look. Listen, that's Alessandro in the northwest of Italy. Good morning to you, Alessandro. Great to have you with us as well. The Wayward Wind, Patsy Cline, for Dear Marcella, We Love You Precious. If you could before 7:45, that would be great. I don't know if I'd get it before then. Good morning to the wonderful Margaret Murta as well. Good morning to you, Margaret. Soak Up the Sun, Sheryl Crow, It's Raining Men and Purple Rain. Great songs. Seasons in the Sun, Terry Jacks. What a great song. Angela, thank you very much, as always, for your great contributions to the programme. Good morning, Viv. Happy Mayo Day. Happy Mayo Day to you as well. That's for our listener in Castlebar. So will you ask your listeners if anybody has three tickets for tonight's concert in Castlebar? Does anybody have three tickets going to begging? Thanks a million. That's Mike. Is that Mike? Who's that, actually? I'm not sure who that is. It's Phil. Good morning, Phil. Thanks very much for that. Well, we've asked Phil, so maybe somebody might let us know if they have any free tickets to give away or any spare tickets to give away. A Hard Rain's Gonna Fall, so somebody else here. Yeah, great song. Could you please play Sunburst, Picture House? We can have a look first and we can do our best to play it for you. But at this stage, we're just going to do our safe driving tip.
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0: Now, good morning, Viv. What about the song It Never Rains in Southern California? It's Raining Men, Stormy Weather, Galway John, Gormila Malamagot, and we'll do one of those for you, no problem at all. Blowing in the Wind by Bob Dylan from Sean in Galway. Sean, thanks a million for that. We will definitely get that one in. It's a great tune and we'd be delighted to play it for you. Now, Sarah said, would you please play this is the song she was looking for, and I'm going to do it by the Pogues, if that's okay, Sarah, because other people are looking for it as well. This is The Rainy Night. The Rainy Night in Soho.

Yeah, the version that was looked for was the Imelda May version, which I don't have. I was trying to find it there, but I couldn't find it anywhere on the system. But there we are. That, of course, is the Pogues and the original version, which was probably the most requested version so far this morning. A lot of people looking for this one.

0: Well, there he goes. Bruce Springsteen, Waiting on a Sunny Day. Love that one. Now, we've been asked to ask on air today if there is a dentist available in the region today. There's a man in Ballinas suffering with severe toothache this morning. We'll travel anywhere. Now, is there any dentist open across the region today? Let us know on the WhatsApp, or you can let us know on 087-900-4141 directly, and we will pass on your details to this gentleman so that he can make contact with you and head out your direction and look at get that tooth looked after, because there's nothing worse, as we all know, than a bad old tooth. Oh my God, it's painful.
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0: Now, we'd like to say thanks to Darren, by the way. Darren just come on and he said, if your listener goes to Tobin's dentist in Castlebar, he said, I'd just show up there if they're open for a few hours on a Saturday and they might look after him. So thanks very much, Darren, for that. So I don't know where Tobin's are, but maybe if our listener can get in contact with them first thing this morning, and if Darren is right and they do open today, wouldn't that be great? Get that tooth sorted out. That's what it's all about. Now, I love John Denver, and I know you love him too. Here he is with a lovely song. This is Wind Song.

0: I don't know about you, but I would not have been really familiar with that one. There we are. Wind Song, it's called. 13 minutes before 8 o'clock.
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0: Now, great suggestions coming in. Who else has been on to us? Phil has been on to us. Hi, Viv. My donation is Four Strong Winds, Neil Young. Telstar by The Tornadoes. Bobby Goldsboro, not sure of the title. Honey, is it? Honey, maybe there is. I think that's the one. Or there is a summer one as well, I think, from Bobby Goldsboro. Let me have a look and see anyway. It was a hot afternoon. The sun was a demon. Phil, thanks very much. What I'm going to do, Phil, is we're going to give a little spin to this one. It's a great old tune too as well. This is the wonderful Neil Young. This is Four.

But a listener says, good morning, and tell the person that the Longford Dental Clinic, and they're based on the Dublin Road in Longford, and their class. Owen is the name, and he does emergency as well. Thanks very much indeed for that, Seamus. Appreciate you getting in contact with us and letting know. Don't forget to get those gardening questions into us. We've lots in already, but the more we get in, I'll speed them up this morning, get them to answer them as quickly as he can, so we'll get as many of your questions answered. So that's very simple. 087 900 41 41 is the number to contact there. Now, lots of people are looking for this one, and we'll get some of it in before we finish up this morning on this hour.

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9: It's 8 o'clock. Good morning. I'm Jane McNamara. The US is pulling 5,000 troops out of Germany after a spat with its chancellor over the Iran war. On Monday, Frederick Merz claimed Tehran was humiliating America during peace talks. Speaking anonymously, a senior Pentagon official said Donald Trump was responding to what they called inappropriate and unhelpful comments. Meanwhile, the US president says he's not satisfied with Iran's latest peace proposal and suggested the country's leadership was very disjointed. He claims the regime is in disarray.
10: They're not able to get along with each other as leaders. They don't know who the leader is. Their military has been defeated. We've had a... If we left right now, it would take them 20 years to build back that country. But we're not satisfied at this moment.
9: A 22-year-old man is due to appear in court next week in relation to the investigation into a fatal house fire in County Offaly last year. He was charged with criminal damage by arson in court yesterday evening. Fiona Ash reports.
11: 4-year-old Tyke Farrell and his grandaunt Mary Holt died after a suspected petrol bomb attack on a house in Edenderry last December. Yesterday evening, 22-year-old Michael Dunn, with an address in County Kildare, appeared at Tullamore District Court. He was charged with criminal damage by arson and also with endangerment. Judge Andrew Cody remanded him in custody to appear before the court again next Wednesday via video link.
9: A man is due before Lisburn Magistrates Court today in connection with a car explosion outside Dunmurry Police Station last weekend. The 66-year-old was arrested under the Terrorism Act on Tuesday. The PSNI says he faces a number of charges, including attempted murder and causing an explosion likely to endanger life. Gardaí are conducting mandatory intoxicant testing and high visibility checkpoints this weekend. The Bank Holiday Roads policing operation began on Thursday and will run until 7 a.m. on Tuesday. Cork City Roads Policing Inspector Gillian Sinnott says she expects the high visibility of Gardaí on the roads to be a deterrent to dangerous driving.
12: The visible presence of Gardaí on the road certainly does make people rethink what they're doing and it makes them more aware of their road mannerisms and what they're doing on the road.
9: The latest energy price hikes are being condemned by the Labour Party. Prepay Power is hiking electricity by 8.8% and gas by 10.6%. The increases are set to take effect from next month. Labour's energy spokesperson Ciarán Ahern says the government must take steps to prevent spiralling bills.
13: The Labour Party is calling on the government to act immediately to protect households and prevent further hikes. So this is a hammer blow for workers and families already struggling through a relentless cost of living crisis. And these increases will simply push more people into energy poverty. Across the country, we know that families are already making impossible choices, and this decision will deepen that hardship.
9: There will be significant restrictions to Dublin's Lewis Red Line services over the bank holiday weekend due to engineering works. Transdev, which operates the Lewis, recommends passengers check the Lewis app as well as its website and social media channels for details of the restrictions. Dervil Brovey of Transdev outlines the changes to the Red Line service today.
14: There will be no tram service from Tala and Saggart to Euston stop. There will be a bus service servicing those closed stops, which will run every 15 minutes, and there will be a limited tram service from Euston down to the point.
9: Fresh rumours are swirling of plots to oust the British Prime Minister. It's being reported in The Guardian that Greater Manchester Mayor Andy Burnham has a plan to return to Westminster within weeks. With elections there just days away, former Conservative Chancellor Kwasi Kwarteng predicts dire results.
15: All the projections are saying that Labour could lose 1,800 council seats. They currently hold something like 2,500. Losing 70% of your councillors in one election, I think, is an existential issue.
9: That's your news at 4 minutes past eight.
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19: Now, it's going to be generally cloudy at first with sunny spells developing through the day. Scattered showers will become more frequent and heavier with a chance of isolated thunderstorms through the afternoon before easing off again later in the day. Highest temperatures for this Saturday of 12 to 15 degrees with light southerly or variable breezes veering northerly in the afternoon. And remember, if you'd like a more detailed forecast, don't forget to visit met.ie.
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19: Time now for this morning's funeral notices. The death has occurred of Brian Banks, Drimbane, Curry, County Sligo, and formerly of Erdington, Birmingham. Funeral Mass in the Church of the Immaculate Conception, Curry, this morning at 11 o'clock with burial afterwards in Bunna Crana Cemetery. Anne Cannon, James Street, Westport, and formerly of Muckla Carahally. Funeral Mass this morning at 11 o'clock in St. Mary's Church, Westport, with burial afterwards in Minas Cemetery, Kilmina. Eileen Connolly, Ní Kelleher, Boo Park, Ballymoe, Tuam, County Galway, and formerly of Glen Brack Gort and McHale Terrace, Tuam, and the Connacht Arms Hotel in Tuam. Removal this morning to the Cathedral of the Assumption, Tuam, for funeral mass at 11:30, burial afterwards in Tuam Cemetery. John, also known as Susie Cresham, Nacopunta, Castlebar, and late of 96 McHale Road, Castlebar. Funeral cortege will arrive at the Church of the Holy Rosary, Castlebar, today at 1 o'clock for Requiem Mass at 1:30. Burial afterwards in Castlebar Old Cemetery. Patrick, also known as Patsy Fadden, Cherryfield House, Westport and Linenhall Street, Castlebar, formerly of Holly Hill. Funeral will arrive to the Church of the Holy Rosary, Castlebar, this morning at 10:30 for Requiem Mass at 11 o'clock, followed by burial in Ballyhane Cemetery. Peggy Fleming, Ní Parsons, The Bungalow, Ardnaree, Ballina, and formerly of Clúna Boy, Swinford. Requiem Mass this morning at 11:30 in St. Muiridecs Cathedral, Ballina, followed by burial in League Cemetery, Ballina. Michael, also known as Mike Maloney, Sancta Maria, Swinford. Funeral Mass this afternoon at 2:30 in Our Lady Help of Christians Church, Swinford, followed by burial in Kilcunduff Cemetery. Patrick Moran, Duhill, Mulrenny. Funeral will arrive at the Church at the Immaculate Conception, Mulrenny, this morning for Requiem Mass at 11 o'clock. Burial afterwards in Muiravah Cemetery. Geraldine Munro, near Ciarán, Clonfad, County Roscommon. Mass of the Resurrection today at 12 o'clock in St. Patrick's Church, Clonfad, with burial afterwards in Clonfad Cemetery. Josie O'Donoghue Kane, Barrack Street, Charlestown. Removal from her home today to St. James's Church, Charlestown, for funeral mass at 1:30. Burial afterwards in the adjoining cemetery. Carmel Sweeney, Ní O'Loughlin. To home ahead and formerly of Nottingham and Loch Ree. Funeral mass today at 1 o'clock in St. Pius X Church, Duhoma, followed by burial in Duhoma Cemetery. John Waldron, Birmingham, and formerly of Johnstown, Ballyhaunus. Funeral Mass in St. Patrick's Church, Ballyhaunus, today at 12 noon, with the funeral proceeding to the local cemetery. Richard Bolton, Glenview Drive, Riverstown, Galway City, and formerly of Tavron, Kilkelly, peacefully at Galway University Hospital. Reposing in the Holy Family Funeral Home, Merview, on Sunday evening from 6 o'clock, with removal at 7:30 to

0: E. Kilmavie peacefully at Castlebar University Hospital, reposing at the Sharkey Funeral Home Ballyhadreen on Sunday evening from 5 o'clock until 7 o'clock. Removal from her home on Monday at 12:30 to the Church of the Immaculate Conception, Kilmavie arriving for Mass of the Resurrection at 1 o'clock, followed by burial in Nave Moby Cemetery. John Gibbons, Craigon Row, Lewisburg, peacefully at the Mayo Hospice, Castlebar, reposing at Sweeney's Funeral Home, Lewisburg, on Monday evening. That's from 5 o'clock until 7 o'clock. Funeral arriving to St. Patrick's Church, Lewisburg, on Tuesday for Mass of Christian burial at 12 noon, followed by burial in Kilgeaver Cemetery. Liam Hargreaves, Fallow, Barnetra Ballina, at the Mayo University Hospital. Remains reposing at Healy's Funeral Home, Barnetra, on Sunday evening from 4 o'clock until 6 o'clock, arriving at Christ the King Church, Aarhus, at 7:30, funeral mass on Monday at 12 noon, with burial afterwards in Poulathomas Cemetery. Tony McDermott, Mill Park Hotel, Donegal, and the Park Hotel, Colchima, peacefully at his residence. Reposing at Gallagher's Funeral Home, Station Road, Mount Charles, this evening from 4 o'clock until 8 o'clock, and on Sunday from 1 o'clock until 4 o'clock. Funeral Mass in the Church of the Sacred Heart, Mount Charles, on Monday at 1 o'clock, with burial afterwards in the adjoining churchyard. House strictly private, please. Francis O'Doherty, Shamrock House, Lurga, Charlestown, peacefully at his home. Reposing at the Horkin Funeral Home, Charlestown, on Sunday evening from 4 o'clock until 6 o'clock. Removal from his home on Monday morning to St. James's Church, Charlestown, for funeral mass at 11 o'clock. Burial afterwards in the adjoining cemetery. Maureen Queen and Nee Murphy, Burnage, Manchester, and formerly of Clun Lu, County Sligo, peacefully at home. Requiem mass in St. Cuthbert's Roman Catholic Church, Palatine Road, Withington, Manchester, on Wednesday at 12 noon, followed by interment in Mill Lane Cemetery, Cheadle. Michael, also known as Mick Reynolds, Fallowfield, Manchester, and formerly of Ballyhadreen, County Roscommon, and Tuam, County Galway, peacefully aged 90 years. Requiem Mass in St. Kentigan's Roman Catholic Church, Hart Road, Fallowfield, Manchester, on Wednesday morning at 11 o'clock, followed by committal at the Manchester Crematorium. Patrick Rodden, formerly of Termon, Donegal, and Dua, Achill Island, peacefully in Glasgow. Funeral will arrive to St. Patrick's Church, Pulla, this evening at 7 o'clock. Requiem Mass on Sunday morning at 11:30, with burial afterwards in Sleavemore Cemetery. Mary Waldron, Ní Taoí, Tullygannie, Urlár, Kilkelly, peacefully at the Mayo Hospice. Reposing at Donlan's Funeral Home, Ballyhaunis, this evening from 5 o'clock until 7 o'clock. Removal from her home on Sunday morning to arrive at St. Joseph's Church, Urlár, for funeral mass at 2 o'clock, followed by burial in the adjoining cemetery. House is private on Sunday morning, please. And that concludes this morning's funeral notices. Midwest Radio extends sympathy to the family and friends of the deceased. May the souls of the departed rest in peace. All funeral arrangements are available to view on midwestradio.ie, where you can also leave a message of condolence.
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8: And you're very welcome back to us. Don't forget, if you'd like to send a question into Pádraig on the gardening show, you can do that. Absolutely no problem. 087 900 41 41 in association with the crew at Riley's Public House in Piermont, New York City, where every hour is happy hour. We have another, the guts of an hour on our theme this morning, and it's all about the weather. If you've just joined us, is there any song with weather in it? Rain, fog, sun, seasons? Any ideas? Here's one from the Stranglers. I love this one, actually. It's called Always the Sun.

0: Well, there we are. That is The Stranglers. Isn't it a great song? It's called Always the Sun. And a man that's always in the sun.
1: Always sunny.
0: Yeah, I don't know about that now. But how are you?
1: Good morning, Viv, and good morning to our listeners.
0: You're all dressed up in your cycling gear. What's going on?
1: I'm heading off to Pink Ribbon. I'm doing the Pink Ribbon this morning. Pink Ribbon Cycle. So good luck to all the cyclists. There's hundreds of cyclists. Castlebar is covered in pink balloons and pink ribbons and pink bicycles and all that good stuff.
0: Of course, it's Mayo Day as well. Happy
1: it's
0: Mayo Day.
1: Absolutely. So, yeah, Pink Ribbon kicking off Castlebar at 10 o'clock. Three routes for people, 50, 70 and 110k. Hopefully the rain is going to hold off.
0: Yeah. Where are you picking them up now?
1: I'm going to head off. Once I finish here in the studio, I'm back to Beholan. We're going to start from Beholan and do the circuit round myself. And hopefully a couple of people will join me.
0: Yeah.
1: But yeah, looking forward to it. If people want to give something back to Pink Ribbon, we've actually got a Pink Ribbon plant in the garden centre, a little dianthus that's in flower, beautiful. We call them the pinks because they're centres, they have a centre.
0: It's similar now to our daisy days.
1: Yeah, similar kind of concept, yeah. So they're there, they're right at the till area. They're a perennial plant that comes back year after year. They're actually in flower at the moment. I was looking at them yesterday. They're called dianthus trios. So there's three different colours in the one pot.
0: Yeah.
1: And they're beautiful, low-growing, hardy.
0: What are you calling it when people go in and ask?
1: Just ask for the pink ribbon plant. Pink ribbon plant, yeah. You won't miss them because they're in full flower.
0: Okay.
1: So doing that after the program, Viv, but we've a very busy program. I'm going to be telling listeners, have your pen and paper, because I'll be telling listeners about a talk I'm giving on the 13th of May. It's a Wednesday in Mayo Library as part of the Mayo festivities. They've asked me to do a talk. So I'm going to cover things like grow your own, no dig gardening, which people absolutely love.
0: Yeah,
1: we'll be covering hanging baskets. I'll be also telling people about the top 10 plants that I have in my own garden that I would highly recommend. So it's kind of a visual presentation, lots of slides, and I'll be there to answer questions. So that's Wednesday, the 13th of May, kicking off at 1:15 to 1:15. So it's a lunchtime.
0: Yeah, lovely.
1: Lunchtime talk.
0: And we're heading out and about.
1: So next week, next week we're going to, one of the very popular things this year, people have been, we've done the top five tomatoes, the top five potatoes.
0: Yes.
1: And so people have been asking me about that. So we're going to do a program next week featuring the top five in a whole range of plants, so climbers, trees, hedging plants, basket plants, the top five basket plants to use this year, the top five cottage garden plants.
0: Any amount of top fives.
1: Every amount. I'm going to cover those next week. I'm going to do it in the garden centre, Viv, because I'll visually be able to describe the plants and show you the plants.
0: Yeah.
1: And so we're going to do that. So it'll be something different. If listeners have any suggestions on their top five that they'd like me to cover, if there's a particular topic, maybe aquatic plants.
0: I'd like top five grasses.
1: Grasses, okay, yeah. And some beautiful grass varieties. So we'll cover that. Wildflowers could be something as well. Top flower five summer flowering bulbs. So there's a whole range that we're going to cover. I'm going to give you my top five in all of those. So we'll be covering that in next week's program. In this week's program, again, we're talking a couple of things. I've seen a lot of horsetail weed around at the moment. So I'm going to tell you how to get rid of that. Lots of questions in on that as well. We're also going to be covering it's hanging basket time. Maybank College is always the time. We'll also be chatting about the cold weather. It's coming next week.
0: Oh, yeah. Well, so colder just a word, weather.
1: Colder frost at night time. So a word of warning for gardeners just to protect any of those tender plants. So all of that will be covered just after 9. Remember, get the questions in. There's a good few in already on the WhatsApp 087-900-4141 and send some pictures in if possible as well.
0: P, thanks very much indeed. We'll talk to you the other side of 9 o'clock. There he is, the legend that is Páirc Corcoran.
2: Goodbye to you, my trusted friend.

Now, that is Terry Jacks. A lot of people looking for that one this morning. Good morning to Caroline. Happy birthday. And that comes in from Noreen. Good morning to you, Noreen. I know you sent a request in there. I was just about to read it. Would you send a second one in there? So, Caroline, happy birthday. And that's from Noreen Callahan this morning. Good morning to you, Noreen. It's good to have you. And Kieran, good morning to you. And you've sent me in some great songs there. Fair play to you. I got some of them in already, but I'll have a look through them. I think I might be able to get some more in for you as well. Thanks, Kieran. She said, better late than never. No, that's no problem. I'm delighted you came along and sent us in that.

Sean tells me. He always associates Terry Jacks with his first teenage disco back in 1974. Oh yeah, I remember the old teenage discos. You're not as old as me, Kieran, but thanks very much and lovely to hear that. And that's what music is all about. It brings us back memories and takes us to places. Now, Kerry was on to us. Good morning, Kerry. And she's given me some great suggestions, but this is the one we're going to play because you said it is your favourite. It's a beautiful song from Dirty Dancing. This is Patrick Swayze featuring Wendy Frazier. This is She's Like the Wind.

0: 0818-087-941-41, a partnership with the New Pub in New York City that boasts the best Irish atmosphere, the Perfect Pint Public House. If you'd like to send us in a request or dedication, we're going to be playing a fabulous new song for all the Mayo people out there, because of course it's a very happy Mayo Day to all our Mayo friends right across the region and right across the world. And we have a special song after Job Waves, which we're going to be playing for you after that. So just stay tuned for that. I don't know if you've heard it. I know Paul played it yesterday on his show, but it is a wonderful song, and I hope you enjoy it. We'll be doing that after Job Waves, which we'll be going to very, very shortly. Rochford time just coming up to 22 minutes now before 9.
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0: Now, as I mentioned, Job Waves coming up after the break.
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0: Now, you're very welcome along to our Job Waves this morning. Curran Sawmills, Curran Dulla, are recruiting a bandsaw operator for a full-time position, and it's Monday to Friday. Now, there's a farmhand required for farm work in the Brafey area of Castlebar, may suit for summer employment. The CBD Recreational Centre in Charlestown require a part-time administrator, 18.5 hours per week, strong computer and communication skills desirable. Also, part-time caretaker required, 19 hours per week. Now, Atlantic Care Mayo are looking for caregivers all over Mayo with training provided. Abbey Tots Creche and After School Mayo Abbey require a deputy manager for maternity cover, experience in a similar leadership or management role, preferably level 7 qualification. And there's also a vacancy for an early years educator, minimum FITAC level 5, full-time position, experience working with children and is highly desirable. And on-the-job training will be provided there. Now, Davida are seeking healthcare assistance across all areas of Mayo with urgent need in the following areas of Belmullet, Swinford, Ballina, Castlebar and Westport. Now, you must have your own transport and a valid licence. Flexible hours, local work and training and support provided there. Now, Curragh Green require digger drivers for works in Mayo, Sligo, Roscommon and Donegal. Immediate start for the right operative with all relevant tickets and driving licence. You must be available to work on public roads. Experience on water, sewers and duct laying and accommodation will be supplied there. Cassidy Motors in Charlestown are recruiting for full-time service receptionist. Now, duties include answering phones and email queries, booking vehicles in for service and repairs, ordering parts, creating job cards for technicians, invoicing work. The role requires strong organisation and communication skills and is a permanent role with immediate start. Full-time dental receptionist, dental nurse required in the Clare Morris area, and that's Monday to Friday, 9 a.m. to 5:30 p.m. Immediate start and occasional Saturdays will be required there. Also, there's general operatives required for construction works in the Clare Morris area. Friars Lodge Nursing Home are recruiting healthcare assistants and full and part-time hours are available. General labourers required in the Castlebar Westport area. You must have safe pass and own transport. Fabcoat, a metal fabrication and powder coating company in Kilkelly, is seeking general operatives for their workshop. Experience in machine operation is beneficial but not required. All training will be provided as well. Leiden House are currently recruiting bar and waiting staff to work at Ballinrobe race meetings commencing Friday the 8th of May. These are ideal opportunities for those seeking part-time casual work or to earn some extra income alongside their existing job. Kevin Revan Tires Limited have vacancies for a mechanic position in a full-time permanent position. Excellent opportunity for career progression, I should say, within the company. Painters required also in the Mayo area. Tipper truck drivers wanted in the Tuam Dunmore area. Also, we've got Daniel's Kitchen, Ballina, requiring part-time and full-time waiting staff. 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Rigid truck driver wanted for hardware deliveries based out of Sligo. 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Previous experience using a HIAB is desirable, but it's not essential. And there we are. That's this morning's Job Waves. If you'd like to reply to any of the items on our Job Waves, it's very simple. You can visit the website, which is midwestradio.ie, or you can call us now, 0818 3055. Teresa's taken those calls. And don't forget, Tommy will have another one for you on this coming Tuesday morning here on Midwest Radio.
2: 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Your life, your way. Davida.ie.
0: And you're very welcome back to us now. We are going to play this beautiful song. It's called The Friends of Mayo, The Mayo Way, to celebrate this wonderful Mayo Day.

Well, there we are. That's the Friends of Mayo and the Mayo Way. That is for all our listeners out there celebrating. It is Mayo Day today, of course. Lots of great events taking place, including one out in Cong this afternoon, which is the Quiet Man tour. And you can avail of that. I'm not sure if all the tickets are sold out for that. But if you're if you like the Quiet Man and you like to find out what's happening with the Quiet Man and where all the, everything is and all the locations, that's the place to be today. Now, we got a request in to play a little Eddie Rabbit. Here he is.

Now, there we are. There is the one and only Eddie Rabbit from 1981. Now, would you please play a request for my beautiful granddaughter, Lila, who's celebrating her fourth birthday today, from her granddad, Kevin. Hi, Kevin. A good mate of mine. Thank you, Viv. That's Kevin Guthrie in Castlebar. Thanks, Kev. Now, that is just about it on the programme this morning for this side of the house. Thanks for all your suggestions on songs and all the rest of it. We could get another day out of the weather. And we'll do another day with the weather for you again at some stage. Now, let's get on to the music. Our last song of the day is this one from Nick Kershaw. I won't let the sun go down on me. And that's a good way to start off the bank holiday weekend. Coming up after nine, we'll have Pádraig Corcoran in for this morning's gardening show here on Midwest Radio. Send in those questions to us.

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3: 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The organisers, Mayo Sports Partnership, event sponsors The Western People and Mayo.ie would like to thank the people of Ballina for their support and to please come out in force to welcome participants. Please be advised there will be some temporary road closures and traffic delays in place from 12 to 3pm. For more details, go to www.westofirelandwomensminimarathon.com.
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9: Midwest Radio's top of the hour with Faddens for Men, Brafey Road, Castle Bar, where fashion never sleeps. 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
10: Good morning. I'm Jane McNamara. 5,000 American troops are preparing to withdraw from Germany. The order has come from Donald Trump after he was criticized by the German Chancellor over his handling of negotiations with Iran. The US President has threatened to blast the hell out of the country if a deal is not reached. Sky's correspondent Mark Stone is in Washington.
11: And he seemed to be suggesting that the negotiations were going to fail and that a deal was not going to be found, which is puts us in a pretty dark place. And there is some suggestion that maybe this weekend the hostilities could resume.
10: A man's due before Lisburn Magistrates Court today in connection with a car explosion outside Dunmurry Police Station last weekend. The 66-year-old was arrested under the Terrorism Act on Tuesday. The PSNI says he faces a number of charges, including attempted murder and causing an explosion likely to endanger life. Gardaí are conducting mandatory intoxicant testing and high visibility checkpoints this weekend. The bank holiday roads policing operation began on Thursday and will run until 7 a.m. on Tuesday. Cork City Roads Policing Inspector Gillian Sinnott says she expects the high visibility of Gardaí on the roads to be a deterrent to dangerous driving.
12: The visible presence of Gardaí on the road certainly does make people rethink what they're doing and it makes them more aware of their road mannerisms and what they're doing on the road.
10: The latest energy price hikes are being condemned by the Labour Party. Prepay Power is hiking electricity by 8.8% and gas by 10.6%. The increases are set to take effect from next month. Labour's energy spokesperson Ciarán Hearn says the government must take steps to prevent spiralling bills.
13: This is a hammer blow for workers and families already struggling through a relentless cost of living crisis. And these increases will simply push more people into energy poverty. Across the country, we know that that families are already making impossible choices, and this decision will deepen that hardship.
10: There will be significant restrictions to Dublin's Lewis Red Line services over the bank holiday weekend due to engineering works. Transdev, which operates the Lewis, recommends passengers check the Lewis app as well as its website and social media channels for details of the restrictions. Dervla Brophy of Transdev outlines the changes to the Red Line service today.
7: There will be no tram service from Talla and Saggart to Euston stop. There will be a bus service servicing those closed stops, which will run every 15 minutes. And there will be a limited tram service from Euston down to the point.
10: Electric car sales are up because of better choices and better prices. That's according to a motoring expert. Figures from the Society of the Irish Motor Industry show the number of electric cars sold last month more than doubled compared to the same time last year. Motoring editor at the Sunday Independent, Geraldine Herbert, says EVs are becoming more popular than petrol and diesel cars.
14: Certainly what we're looking at now, I mean, EVs are the second most popular choice. Hybrids are still, you know, the preference for most Irish car, new car buyers, but definitely we see petrol and diesel are declining month in, and by the end of the year, I mean, we will see those numbers just continue to reduce, particularly to the backdrop of the conflict in Iran.
10: Fresh rumours are swirling of plots to oust the British Prime Minister. It's being reported in The Guardian that Greater Manchester Mayor Andy Burnham has a plan to return to Westminster within weeks. The Telegraph claims Health Secretary Wes Streeting is also looking to unseat Keir Starmer. The number of nitrous oxide canisters collected from the streets in Dublin has increased by 490% in the past year. About 1,800 empty canisters of the laughing gas were picked up in the first 3 months of this year, compared to 1,500 in all of last year. That's according to the Irish Sun. Side effects from abusing the gas include nausea, dizziness and long-term use, possibly leading to vitamin B12 deficiency. That's your news at 4 minutes past nine.
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16: Now, it's going to be generally cloudy at first today, but sunny spells developing through the day. Scattered showers will become more frequent and heavier, with a chance of isolated thunderstorms through the afternoon before easing off again later in the day. Highest temperatures 12 to 15 degrees, with light southerly or variable breezes veering northerly in the afternoon. And then for tonight, generally dry with a mix of cloud and clear spells. Some showers will develop toward the morning, and lowest temperatures of 5 to 9 degrees with light or northerly variable breezes. The pollen forecast for today is high, and the solar UV index is moderate. And then quick look to tomorrow. Generally cloudy with some sunny spells developing as the day goes on, and with scattered showers. Highest temperatures 12 to 15 degrees with light to moderate northerly winds. And if you'd like a more detailed forecast, you can visit met.ie.
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16: Well, a very good morning. You are welcome along to the gardening show this Saturday morning. Bank holiday Saturday morning. It is Mayo Day as well, Pádraig. Good morning.
17: Good morning and happy Mayo Day to our listeners. Yeah, a lovely morning out there this morning. I think a little bit of dampness.
16: It was misty this morning when I was coming in.
17: Well, there you go. I missed the mist. So.
16: Yeah, you did.
17: So we might have some showers today, and certainly a little bit of kind of mixed weather over the weekend.
16: Yeah.
17: But something to keep an eye on. Next week we have northerly winds, cold winds during the day, so lower daytime temperatures, possibility of frost at night time.
16: Okay.
17: So gardeners take note.
16: What's in trouble?
17: Any frost sensitive plants, so tomatoes, cucumbers, melons, aubergines, anything like that, make sure you keep them in the greenhouse, keep them, maybe even a little bit of garden fleece over them at night time.
16: Yeah.
17: Don't be tempted to put out any of the soft bedding plants like busy lizzies, begonias, geraniums, salvias. They're all French marigolds. they'll all be hammered by the frost. If you've planted them out, because some people may have put them out early,
16: yeah,
17: then get yourself a little bit of garden fleece. You could even leave the fleece on for several days. There's no need to take it off in the morning and put it back on at night time. Leave it on, you know, pin it down with a couple of clips or maybe some stones just to hold it in place, just to protect. So any soft, tender plants you need to protect.
16: And if I haven't got garden fleece?
17: Go into your local garden centre and get some.
16: But is there an alternative?
17: Well, you could use a light blanket maybe. Yeah. You need something.
16: A tea towel or something.
17: Well, the beauty about the fleece is that it's light, so it's not going to do any damage to the plants. Okay. But at the same time, it gives that thermal, it increases the temperatures by at least 2 degrees.
16: Yeah.
17: So having it over the plants is really the way to go if you can. It's cheap and cheerful. And garden fleece, you'll have it. I mean, I have garden fleece for 20 years, the same garden fleece
16: that I use.
17: It's well worth having it. So look, just be mindful of that. I mean, all the garden centres are full of fabulous plants. Now, there are loads of plants that are totally hardy out of doors. So don't be put off by, because the planting conditions are absolutely superb.
16: Yeah.
17: And there are bedding plants that are frost hardy. So I'm thinking of things like English marigolds, the lovely calendulas. You've got nemesias that are fine, cineraria silverdust, scented stocks. There's a beautiful plant, sweet peas, all of those, white alyssum. They're perfectly fine. Violas, pansies, all of those. So ask the question in your local garden centre, are the plants frost hardy? If you're buying begonias and busy lizzies, just keep them indoors, maybe on a conservatory or on a windowsill or in your greenhouse or tunnel. Just keep them protected for this coming week, because we're in that. It's that pinch point, Viv, where you can be just caught out.
16: Yeah, you just don't know, do you?
17: Now, special day coming up for listeners. Just keep a note of this. I'm giving a talk on Wednesday, May 13th. So it's not next Wednesday. It's the following Wednesday in the library in Castlebar.
16: Is it a free for all?
17: It's a free, anybody can turn up, and I think it's first come, first served. So it's Wednesday, May 13th. I'm speaking during the lunchtime, so it's between 1:15 and 2:15. So they give me an hour. And in that hour, I'm going to be covering the no-dig gardening. So you've always heard me talking
16: about
17: no-dig gardening.
16: We haven't talked about it this year, have we, that much?
17: We haven't covered a lot about it, but I've talked about it before.
16: Yeah.
17: And I have a little slideshow to show people actually how to do it. And it's not too late. Remember, I speak about Grow Your Own every week because you can plant Grow Your Own right up until September. So don't feel that you've missed the boat in any way. So keep an eye out for that. I'll be also covering my top 10 plants for summer colour. I have pictures from my own garden that I'm going to be showing. And I'm going to be telling you about how to grow plants for free. So for free, yeah. So look, come along. That's Wednesday, May 13th.
16: And it's first come, first served.
17: It's first come, first served. It's in the library in Castle.

0: hydrangeas.
1: Oh, yes.
0: They form big heads of flower, absolutely, really easy to grow. They're called the paniculata varieties. And if you plant them now, they will come into flower this summer and they'll flower every summer after that. And the pruning of hydrangeas and the care of paniculata hydrangeas is absolutely child's play. It's a really easy plant to grow. Look for varieties. There's three I'm going to give you. There's one called Firelight. Now, this is a hydrangea that starts flowering with beautiful white flowers and they later turn to red, a vivid fire red. So it's called Firelight, hydrangea paniculata Firelight. There's also a dwarf variety called Little Fresco. So this is a dwarf variety. It only grows about maybe 15 inches, 2 feet at the most. And the flowers are at least 6 inches of that 2 feet. Big, beautiful white flowers, clump forming, Little Fresco. It's a little dwarf variety. And another one I particularly like is hydrangea paniculata Petite Lantern, which again is a compact variety, but it actually gives you three colours. It starts a lime green, it turns to white, and then it turns to a deep pink. So the individual flowers are actually changing colour as you go through the summer months. So look for those, hydrangea paniculata. Planting conditions and weather conditions are absolutely perfect at the moment for planting anything, not just hydrangeas, but for hedging and trees and shrubs in general. A lot of questions in on horsetail. So with the warm weather...
1: Is that mare's tail?
0: Yeah.
1: Same thing, is it?
0: Correctly called horsetail. There is another plant called mare's tail. So horsetail grows like a little conifer. Looks like a small...
1: I've actually seen them, yeah.
0: Yeah, you'll see them in lots of places. And they emerge once the weather gets warm. So in the last week, there's been an absolute explosion of it.
1: Yeah.
0: If you've got it growing in areas... and the reason we see a lot of it is because of the use of Roundup. So Roundup doesn't kill horsetail, but it kills everything else.
1: Uh-huh.
0: So the horsetail thrives.
1: It gives it a try.
0: And what the horsetail dislikes is competition. So where you've got plants that are competing with it.
1: Yeah.
0: So in a meadow grass, or meadow area, you'll have grasses and you'll have docks and you'll have lots of other weeds that compete with the mare's tail or the horsetail and it keeps it controlled. But where you're using sprays, you allow the horsetail to come forward. So putting things like Roundup or Gallop or any of those are a waste of time. The treatment to use is a treatment called Dicofar. We use it to control weeds and lawn.
1: Can you spell that for me?
0: D-I-C-O-P-H-A-R, Dicofar. 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
1: Widely available.
0: It's used to control daisies and plantain and clover in lawns, but it controls horsetail. Now, you have to be obviously careful when you're applying it. Make sure it only goes on the horsetail weed and not on plants that are surrounding it. Speaking of the frost, the lovely Pierre's Forest Flame is in leaf at the moment. I was just admiring them in my own garden yesterday. Beautiful peachy leaf colours. They are frost sensitive. So if there's a night of frost, make sure you cover them with the little bit of garden fleece or it'll destroy the young growth. But this is the time to plant them if you like them and you want to put them in your own garden. So this is a plant that's evergreen. It's relatively easy to grow, but it produces this beautiful pink early colour at this time of year. But it's a particularly nice variety, a variegated variety called Little Frosty, Pierre's Little Frosty. It's got variegated foliage, lovely pink new growth, and it's got kind of pink flowers as well. Nice little plant. So if you see them in gardens and you like them, this is actually the time to plant them. Early May, we got a great reaction to the climbing plants I mentioned last week, the climbing hydrangeas, the evergreen clematis like Armandii. There's lots of evergreen varieties available at the moment. That ivy that you asked me about, Gold Child, last week. Great honeysuckle, all of those can be planted, clematis. So climbing, this is the time we plant climbing plants, early May, late April, early May. And lots of them will come into flower this year if you plant them now. So it's a really good time to do that. Remember that the hanging baskets, this is the time we're potting up hanging baskets in general. So you need to pot them up. If you want colour from mid-June right through till September, October, start planting them up. Like I said last week, pinch them back, trim them back so that they're going to fill out and increase the amount of flowering you're going to get during the summer. Keep them sheltered, obviously, for this coming week. If you have them, if you have them outdoors in particular, do cover them at night time if we get frost promised.
1: Just a quick one there, Páirc. A listener said you were talking earlier about a plant for the pink ribbon.
0: Yes.
1: What's that plant?
0: So that's a plant called Dianthus Trio. So it's a Dianthus that's got three individual plants in the pot. So you've got three different colours. It's a perennial plant that comes back year after year. We call it the pink ribbon plant because it's in flower at the moment. It's a pink, it's scented. It's a Dianthus and comes back year after year. And we have those available in the

0: Barron Centre, and all proceeds go towards the Pink Ribbon cancer campaign that's on this weekend. You'll see all the cyclists out in a couple of hours' time. So yeah, they're available at the moment. Other key thing to keep an eye out, slugs and snails, particularly with the change of weather now, the cooler temperatures, the wet conditions, slugs and snails are going
1: to
0: be out.
1: What are they going to do now?
0: Well, they're going to damage any of your young bedding plants, your young cabbage, cauliflower, you know, lettuce. There's nothing that they don't attack. So hostas, for example,
1: so
0: at the moment.
1: So they're just going to feed? And
0: of course they are.
1: Will they go different places because it's got cold, or will they go further down or the roots?
0: No, no. Generally, slugs and snails are nocturnal. They come out in the cooler temperatures at nighttime.
1: Okay.
0: They come out in dampness. But when you get cool temperatures and showery conditions, they tend to feed 24 hours. So they're out all the time. So it's just particularly for tender plants or small plants, I should say, you know, particularly grow your own that you may have planted in the last couple of weeks. Just keep an eye on them. Use the organic treatments. They're available in your local garden centre. They're very safe for birds or pets or children or whatever. So look for the organic treatments. You can get a liquid form called grazers, or you can get the pelleted form. Little and often. Don't be putting heaps of slug pellets down. A small amount on a regular basis controls the problems, but just keep an eye on that. Also keep an eye out for things like gooseberry sawfly. That's a little caterpillar that attacks gooseberries at this time of year. Generally starts in the centre of the bush and works its way out. And also things like aphids, green fly on lupins in particular. So with the warmer weather that we've had, you're going to get some of those annual pests coming around. Again, perfect time of year for sowing lots of plants from seed. So we've got the perfect conditions for sowing vegetable plants and flowering plants, but also carrots and parsnips. This is the time of year to sow them now that the temperatures have warmed up. Early Nantes, St. Valery would be two very good carrot varieties, and White Gem and Gladiator. That Gladiator is a really good variety of parsnip to sow at this time of year. And thinking about summer colour, then this is the time to plant all the cottage garden plants, the lovely Alstroemerias. They're in garden centres at the moment. They'll be lovely from June right through to the end of the summer. There's lots of the alliums, things like Virginia, that Nepete I mentioned last week. We got a great response to that. Instead of planting lavender, I mentioned a Nepete called Parisian Blue, which is a lovely blue flowering, easy to grow cottage garden plant that comes back year after year. The lupins, of course, can be planted at this time of year. Delphiniums, foxgloves, all of those taller plants that you might use for cutting later on this summer. And when you're planting cottage garden plants, remember to plant those that will flower in June, July, but also remember the autumn as well, that you have colour right through until October. So plants like asters, sedum, autumn joy, salvias, they keep their colour, rudbeckias, right into late summer. So make sure that the garden isn't just looking well for June and July, that you plan for the autumn as well. So they're the key things. Obviously, keeping the lawn neat and tidy. The sowing of new lawns, the weather conditions are absolutely perfect.
1: I was going to ask you that.
0: Perfect for sowing at the moment. So, you know, get rid of any weeds or vegetation that's there. Get rid of any stones that may be in the lawn. Get a nice tilt. Rake the soil, make sure it's firm, but put in the preseeding fertilizer, the Osmo Pro 1. Put that fertilizer in before you put on the seed. You can actually do the two jobs in the one day. Okay. Put on the seed and rake it in and stand back. And within 2 weeks, 3 weeks, your lawn will have germinated. Cut it as soon as it's cuttable. So when it's about an inch or an inch and a half high, put the mower across it. Maybe roll the lawn just before you cut it, because that'll push down any stones that might have come up to the surface. So roll it first and then cut it. So anybody that has sown a lawn, say a month ago, good time of year now to start giving it its first cut.
1: Okay, now just a word before we go to the break about next week.
0: Yeah, so next week's programme, we got a super reaction to my top five. So my top five tomatoes, my top five potatoes.
1: Oh, the story you were telling me about the man you were telling.
0: Oh, no, go on, I'll tell you that again.
1: Yeah.
0: But so we got a super response to that. So what we've decided for next week, I'm going to do my top five across a whole range of different plants. So top five climbers, top five trees, shrubs, plants to put in your basket, plants, cottage garden plants. I'll remind you of the tomatoes because it's still a good time to plant them.
1: Yeah.
0: So we'll do the top five, but we're actually going to do it from the garden centre in Turlock. So I'll be in the garden centre. We'll go through each of the various categories because it makes it easier for me to describe the plants and visually I'll have them there in front of me. So if listeners want any particular topic covered, if you've got a particular topic like trees or hedging,
1: send
0: it in now and we'll cover it in next week's programme. So really looking forward to that. So we're going to do our top five. 5 right across all the categories. Top 5 veg to plant, top 5 salads. So have your pen and paper. And remember that you can get the podcast of the program on Spotify, yeah. Generally.
1: There was actually one that didn't, because there was a problem here, technical problem here, one that didn't get uploaded. I think it was the week before last. But anyway, we will have it on for you. Porrick, for the moment, thanks very much. We got loads of questions.
0: We have.
1: And so we'll get stuck into them when we get back.
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10: This Sunday morning on Faith Alive, as we begin the month of May, we look at why devotion to Mary is still important and indeed the ways we have celebrated this month over the years. Father Frank Downs will tell us about his recent experience of being at the Shrine of Lourdes for Holy Week. And Ellen Hines will join us to explore the challenges and potential now for Catholic education. So do join us for Faith Alive this Sunday morning, starting at 9 a.m.
1: And you're very welcome back to us. Let's get straight into some questions,
0: Shoot, Viv,
1: if that's
0: yeah.
1: All right. Okay. Listeners wondering, can I still plant tomatoes? I love the large varieties like the traditional tomato, not the cherry types.
0: Okay.
1: And would you suggest any ones?
0: Yeah, so I'll give you top three if you want.
1: Yeah,
0: so the regular tomatoes, the full-size tomatoes, you've got varieties like Alsay Crag is a lovely variety. Shirley, there's a really good variety. It's an F1 variety. Fantastic flavour from Shirley. Moneymaker, it's a real old variety, well worth growing. So those three.
1: And would you plant them from seed or plants?
0: No, pop into your local garden centre. The plants are available at the moment. Remember, when you're planting tomatoes, here's a key tip, is to plant them at least 3 to 4 inches deeper into the soil.
1: Okay.
0: So put them down. The hairs on the stems will actually produce new roots. And I would keep them on a bright windowsill indoors for at least another 2 to 3 weeks. So wait till all that risk of frost is gone. If you've got a greenhouse or tunnel, then absolutely perfect. That's the place to plant them. And all of those varieties I mentioned, Alicante, Alsay Crag, Moneymaker, will grow at least 5 feet, maybe 5.5 feet in height. So you'll need a little bit of bamboo cane for them and a little bit of space. But they'll give you a beautiful full size. There's also one called Roma, R-O-M-A, which is a beefsteak tomato.
1: Oh, the Roma. I know them from seeing them in the supermarket.
0: They give you a nice big...
1: Yeah.
0: Yeah, if you want a fleshy tomato, they're particularly nice as well. But there's loads of varieties.
1: Okay. Just want to ask you, do you remember last week on the programme you actually said... an alternative to lavender.
0: I mentioned it there a couple of minutes ago. Nepeta.
1: Somebody else is in asking about it here as well.
0: Okay, so it's a plant called Nepeta Parisian Blue. The reason I like it is lavender is a Mediterranean plant. can be difficult to grow in the west of Ireland simply because it dislikes the amount of rainfall we get.
1: Yeah.
0: Now, having said all of that, I was in my dad's garden last Saturday, and he's a beautiful lavender growing on a raised bed, but it's in the perfect conditions because it's up off the soil and it's got good free drainage. But there is a plant that I grow myself, a plant called Nepeta Parisian Blue. It's got silvery green leaves, beautiful blue flowers throughout the summer. It's dwarf. It only grows about, I suppose, a foot, maybe 15 inches in height. It grows nearly 2 feet in diameter, so it forms a perfect mound. And at the end of the summer, when it goes out of flower, or autumn, I just cut it back with the hedge clippers and it comes back year after year. Doesn't mind the wetness. Does really, really well. So it's Nepeta Parisian Blue. There are other varieties of Nepeta as well, taller varieties like Walker's Low, but they tend to get a bit tall and a bit scraggy.
1: Yeah.
0: I like that one, Parisian Blue. It's really neat and tidy.
1: Nepeta Parisian Blue. Okay. Now, I'm looking for a very tall perennial flower to plant at the back of a bed of hydrangeas.
0: Okay.
1: It needs to grow to over 6 feet to be seen, and ideally something I can cut in the summer. Have you any ideas?
0: Yeah, a lovely plant. There's a plant called Rudbeckia Herbstorm. Herbstorm, it grows at least 7 feet in height. It's got beautiful sunflower, kind of the bright yellow flowers en masse. It's a perennial, it comes back year after year. So it's called Rudbeckia Herbstorm. There are other varieties of Rudbeckia, like Goldstorm, which is a shorter variety, but look for that one, Herbstorm. It grows at least 6.5-7 feet. It'll grow about a metre, maybe a metre and a half in diameter. So it'll continually get a little bit wider every year. And you can subdivide it as well as it gets older and spread it to new areas of the garden. It flowers from June right through until October. Okay. So there's a terrific, and you can cut, the more you cut it, the more it repeats flowering. So it's called Rudbeckia Herbstorm. There's no common name for it, really.
1: Okay. Can I talk to you about Francis potatoes?
0: You can.
1: Okay. So a listener is growing them in their tunnel on your recommendation, and they look great. And I know you mentioned before about cutting back the stems. I remember that actually. And when and how do I do this?
0: Okay, so this is Francis potato. It's a first early variety. I recommend it because the flavour is absolutely gorgeous in it. So if it's, say if it's a, the stems are a foot high, and this applies to all varieties of potatoes in a tunnel, because the problem is with the tunnel and the heat, they tend to get too tall and too leggy and the stems fall over.
1: Yes.
0: So to make them more turgid and to keep them bushier, you simply cut them back. So when the stems are about a foot high, cut them back by half. So you can do that today if you want.
1: It's down to 6 inches.
0: Hedge trimmers or secateurs or anything at all, at clippers, cut them down to 6 inches. So yeah, shorten the height by 50%.
1: Will that help?
0: That will double, a bit like pinching out the trailing petunias. It has the same effect with potatoes. It doubles the stems you have. It keeps the stems shorter, more turgid, stronger. They don't flop about and they're less prone to blight and disease resistance, so it just makes them that little bit tidier and neater. So shorten them back by 6 inches and they'll reshoot again, and you'll still get the same crop, exactly, if not better.
1: Can I ask you about hydrangeas? I know you've been talking about them, but if I plant some hydrangea plants now in my garden, will they flower this summer? Love them, but want them to flower this July.
0: Yeah, well, remember that if you plant the paniculata varieties that I mentioned, they flower on this year's growth.
1: Okay.
0: So I mentioned three varieties there. One called Firelight, the lovely dwarf variety called Little Fresco, or the other one that has the three different colours, Petite Lantern. They'll all flower. If you plant them now, they're perfectly frost hardy. You can plant them out into the soil, garden soil, and they'll be in flower by the end of June, early July, and they go on till September. They're absolutely terrific. But generally speaking, hydrangeas, when you pop into your local garden centre, they tend to have quite larger plants, even the macrophylia type, the ordinary type, and the flowers tend to be on them. So if you look for the more mature plants, they'll all bloom this summer for you.
1: Now, I heard you speaking about a certain fertiliser to use when planting turnips and swedes to keep them healthy. Can you remind us?
0: Yeah, so the fertiliser to use, particularly for swedes and turnips, they tend to get, they can suffer from boron deficiency. So that's, boron is a micronutrient in the soil, like iron, like magnesium.
1: Yeah.
0: If there's no boron in the soil or low levels, you get this boasting. So the turnips look fantastic, but they're hollow in the centre, or they're brown in the centre.
1: Yeah.
0: Brown heart, it's called as well. So the fertiliser to use is Vitex Q4. You'll get it in your local garden centre.
1: Vitex.
0: Not only has it boron in it, it has all the other micronutrients and the nitrogen, phosphorus and potassium as well. It's a specific fertilizer for vegetables, Vitex Q4. It's granulated. You simply sprinkle it onto the soil, sow the seeds directly in, reapply it a month later, and that will give the, that will ensure the swedes and turnips will be perfectly fine. You can use it on other vegetables as well, by the way.
1: Okay, lovely. I had a wireworm in my potatoes last summer.
0: Yeah.
1: I'm planning to plant more in the garden this spring. Should I treat the soil or will the wireworm be gone from the soil?
0: No, wireworm lasts up to 4 years in the soil.
1: Wireworm
0: are the larvae, the click beetles. So the solution is to use the nematodes, and they'll be available in your local garden centre now. So if you've planted the potatoes, say, a month ago, you know, they're probably just peeping above the soil. They may not even be showing yet, but you can use the nematodes anytime from now on. Mix them in water, just go along the drills and put the liquid, the mixture, all along the drills. The nematodes will work their way down to where the wireworm are and kill them off. It's a brilliant organic way of controlling wireworm.
1: Wow, sounds fantastic. Now, are cucumber and courgettes easy to grow? Yeah. I've never grown them before, but use a lot of both every summer. So somebody's
0: okay.
1: Using the stuff.
0: And they're
1: great,
0: so
1: yeah.
0: Easy to grow. So courgettes.
1: Is it easy for a beginner?
0: Absolutely.
1: Though?
0: And you can see it's still not late to sow from seed if you want, if there's a particular variety you want yourself, but the plants are available in your local garden centre. Cucumbers, and again, they are all frost sensitive, so keep them in until the weather improves. Marrows will grow anything up to, and courgettes, the plants themselves will grow 2 metres in diameter. So you need to give them plenty of space. You can grow them in pots if you want.
1: But outdoors you can grow them.
0: You can grow them outdoors, not yet. It's too cold at the moment. So get the plants, repot them into new pots, put them on your windowsill, put them in the conservatory, wherever, tunnel, greenhouse, perfectly fine. Let them grow on. But do remember that they need space. So I don't generally recommend courgettes and cucumbers for a small greenhouse. You know, they need to be outside. Your cucumber, you can trail like a vine. You can train it up a bamboo cane. So that'll take up a lot less space. But they're all available at the moment. Generally from a cucumber. I mean, last year there was a bumper crop of them.
1: Yeah.
0: But one cucumber plant will give you 20 cucumbers. No problem.
1: Oh, I love cucumbers.
0: At the rate of
1: do you like cucumber? I love cucumber.
0: But once a week, every 10 days, the form. Courgettes will give you literally loads of different, or loads of fruits right throughout the summer. If anything, they overproduce.
1: I was going to ask you, I know it's probably a totally stupid question. Can you plant pumpkins now for October?
0: Oh, you can. I actually planted one during the week big pot. Yeah.
1: Yeah.
0: So now don't plant them out of doors. Keep them inside again with the cold
1: weather.
0: Seeds
1: are available.
0: You can sow them from seed, but the plants are available as well. Plants are available in your local garden centre. Great project to do with the kids. You know, it really is.
1: Talk to me a bit about that, because I find that fascinating.
0: So pumpkins, we plant them at this time of year. You can still sow them from seed. You'll have a later crop, but the plants are available at the moment. I planted my one in a big tub. The tub is about 110 litres, so it's kind of like a small bath. I use lots of organic matter, good quality compost, because they're very hungry. So from a small kind of 6-inch plant, that plant will spread to anything up to 1.5 metres, maybe 2 metres in diameter. And you know the size of a pumpkin.
1: Yeah.
0: So they need very nutritious soil. Ideally plant them on a slope. So slope the soil up and plant them on the top of the slope, but have good organic matter in underneath it. So keep them indoors for at least another 2 weeks. Maybe get the soil prepared and ready, or get yourself a nice big pot. And then 2 to 3 weeks time, you know, kind of mid to late May, plant them out of doors and you'll have pumpkins by next summer.
1: I say one plant. How many pumpkins do you get?
0: Generally speaking, you'll get 3 to 4. You know, but I would generally take off some of the fruitlets.
1: To put more
0: of the energy into a nice big pumpkin rather than a whole load of small ones.
1: Yeah, that's a great project for the children, isn't it? Now, what was the name of the dwarf nasturtiums? Plant you recommended on last week's show.
0: I mentioned it for the hanging baskets in particular and window boxes.
1: Trailing one, wasn't it?
0: It was a dwarf variety called Tutti Frutti. Jewel of the Nile is another variety. And there's a couple of different varieties. You ask in your local garden centre. Alaska is another variety, which is really nice. Alaska's got variegated foliage and it's got a whole range of different colours in the flower. And what I was really making the point is, once you've your hanging baskets potted up, trim back obviously the petunias and so on, and then push in about 5 seeds of the Tutti Frutti or Alaska nasturtiums in around the base of the plant. The other thing with nasturtiums, for listeners who grow a lot of vegetables, particularly cabbage, anything in the cabbage family, if you plant nasturtiums somewhere else in the garden, so at the bottom of the veg garden or somewhere else, The white butterfly prefers nasturtium leaves to cabbage. So the white butterfly will seek out the nasturtium leaf. It will lay the eggs on that rather than your cabbage and cauliflower.
1: Stop. I know. A Trojan horse, they call it.
0: Exactly. Yeah. That's exact. And all you need is a packet of seed. It can be any variety. Literally spread them. You could even sow them directly into the soil at this time of year. They'll germinate and grow. And they're fantastic colour. They're actually edible as well. The leaves are edible. The flowers are edible on nasturtiums. You'll often see them as on a garnish in salads and so on, just for decoration. But they've a lovely peppery taste to them. But the white butterfly or the caterpillars absolutely love them. So grow them to protect your cabbage, cauliflower and kale and Brussels sprouts and so on.
1: Porrick, what was the lemon-scented plant?
0: That's the lemon-scented geranium.
1: Yes.
0: So they're available at the moment. So this is a geranium variety. It's got, we call it the lemon-scented geranium. It's called Orange Fizz is the actual variety. You'll know it as soon as you touch it because you get the smell of lemons onto your fingers. It's particularly good because the bugs dislike it. The flies in the house, the blue bottles and the black flies hate the smell of citrus, of lemon. So I often recommend having a geranium, lemon-scented geranium, on the windowsill or on the table in your home. The other thing you can do is crush the leaves, diffuse it in warm water, and use it as a spray on kitchen surfaces, again, to keep the bugs away. So it's a great deterrent for blue bottles and flies and so on. And it's a beautiful centre plant. It's the type of plant that if you have it in the house and you crush a leaf and give it to somebody, you get that, people smell it straight away and you get that instant reaction to it.
1: Yeah.
0: So it's a lovely little thing. It's available at the moment. It flowers as well, like an ordinary
1: very
0: geranium.
1: Very tactile, I'd say, is it?
0: Yeah, the leaves are they're a little bit coarse, the leaves are coarse, but the scent is absolutely fantastic.
1: Yeah. You know? Come here, is there such a plant as a poached egg plant?
0: Yeah, Limnanthus. We talked about it last week.
1: Okay, because there's a listener there just wondering about how do you set it?
0: Well, first of all, be careful what you wish for, because Limnanthus or poached eggplant spreads like wildflower.
1: Okay.
0: Flowers, as I...
1: Or wildflowers, even.
0: It will spread all over the place. It's in flower at the moment. It's a very attractive little plant. It's well-named poached egg or fried egg plant because it looks like a fried
1: yellow
0: egg.
1: Center,
0: it's yellow centre, white edge, ground covering. Bees absolutely love it. It's a great plant for biodiversity. But it does produce thousands of seeds and they tend to scatter and they come up
1: in
0: gravel. In the one year, and it lives for, it dies at the end of the year and reemerges as young seedlings again. They grow
1: self-propagate. If you wanted to let that off, you know what I mean. Where would you plant that?
0: Where I'm planting wildflowers. It's a great thing. If you had a rough bank or an area of ground, kind of a piece of maybe a gravel bed. I often see it out at the front of houses. They'll have it on a border along the road, gravelly, sort of area that you don't mind it spreading and casting its seed, because it can be a bit of a nuisance if it's in amongst shrub beds and borders because you have this thing coming up all over the place. But it's a really simple plant. It's called Limnanthus, poached egg plant. You sow it from seed. I was making the point last week, we had a listener who found it difficult to grow. My point was, this is actually, it's in flower at the moment. So that tells you it'll be producing its own seed in about 3 weeks' time. Yeah. So late May, early June is the time to sow the seeds out of doors. Get yourself a packet of seed, rake the soil, chuck them in. They'll germinate in a couple of weeks' time and you'll have them every year after that.
1: Now, Berg, I know you love your cottage garden plants.
0: I do.
1: And I have a lot of clump-forming perennials like hostas, asters, and rudbeckia. I want to split and spread to other areas of the garden. Is there a special tool?
0: Yes, there is. You can use a sharp spade, but a better tool to do it is, and I'm trying to think of it off the top of my head, but it's the perennial spade. The perennial spade.
1: A perennial spade.
0: It's a perennial spade. That's what it's called. It's a short, it's about 2 feet in length, and it's got like a cheese slicer, a kind of a heart-shaped blade on it.
1: Yeah.
0: So it allows you to cut the rudbeckia or the hosta whilst it's in the ground, if that makes sense.
1: Yeah.
0: So you don't have to dig the plant up. You can simply use the perennial spade and you just slice into the plant, cut off a piece of it and replant it somewhere else. And you can still do that with hostas.
1: Is that through the root and everything?
0: Right through the root.
1: Yeah.
0: You're just like a cheese slicer. You're
1: Remind
0: cutting.
1: Me what the name of that spade?
0: It's called the perennial. Perennial. P-E-R-E-N-N.
1: Oh, as in perennial plants.
0: Perennial spade. I'll show it to you when we're recording the piece for the spade. Top five. Because I use it quite a lot. It's a brilliant little tool for dividing up. If you're dividing up any cottage garden plant or splitting rhubarb or anything like that, you don't have to dig the plant up. You simply use this just to slice. It's really, really sharp. And once you make the incision, you lift the plant out and replant it. Now, if the listener is splitting hostas or rudbeckias or asters, you need to do it this weekend. Don't leave it any more than that because there's lots of foliage coming on them.
1: Okay, what tree would you suggest for a small town garden?
0: Well, there's quite a nice selection available at the moment, and a great time of year for planting trees. I would go for something. There's a lovely variegated willow. It has a clean stem with variegated foliage. Look for that. You prune it back every spring. It regrows and it produces this beautiful colours, pinks and white and green in the leaf. They're quite nice. The dwarf weeping cherries are good as well. They're available at the moment. They're in flower at the moment. A little pink dwarf flowering cherry. It's only going to grow 6, maybe 7 feet in height and a head spread of maybe about 5 feet. So it's quite nice. The Japanese maples are beautiful at the moment. They're really colourful. You can get them in purple leaves or orange leaves or green leaves. And they have that delicate shape to them. They're lovely when the breeze catches the leaf. So look for the Japanese maples as well. Look, my advice maybe is to pop down to your local garden centre. Bring a picture of the area you're thinking of planting. Weeping willows. There's some lovely dwarf weeping willows available at the moment as well. There's lots of small trees available. So we'll pick a tree to suit the location.
1: Japanese maple is lovely.
0: Oh, they're gorgeous. Yeah. They're really, really colourful at the moment. And they keep that colour right through till October.
1: And they don't grow that tall, as you said.
0: You know, depending on the varieties, you can get some that'll only grow 2 feet and some that'll grow, 6, 7 feet. It depends on what variety you go for.
1: Yeah, I remember we were out and about up the Midlands one time there.
0: In the Japanese gardens there's some beautiful
1: plants.
0: Really easy, and they're tough and they're hardy in terms of, they tolerate frosts and all that. Then you do need a little bit of shelter from the wind, but apart from that, they're very easy to grow.
1: Okay, just one more before we go to the break. I want to give my children a tomato plant each to grow in the family tunnel.
0: Okay.
1: All right, here you are.
0: Tomatoes are really...
1: What sweet varieties should I choose? Maybe two different varieties if possible. So there you go. It's a challenge for them.
0: Probably a little bit of a challenge there. So for children, Sun Baby is a lovely variety. It's orange in colour. I was going to say yellow, but it's actually orange. Very, very sweet. It's like picking candy off the tomato plant, Sun Baby. You've got Sweet Aperitif, which is another sweet, lovely sweet variety, and Sweet 100. There are three varieties that I'd recommend if you're growing with the kids. If you want a really simple one, you've got the Tumbler, which again is a cherry tomato, not as sweet as the other three, but it's got it's really, really easy to grow. There's no caning it or pinching it back. So for me, Sweet Aperitif, Super Sweet, or the Sun Baby, any of those three varieties would be brilliant. And again, this is the time of year to, and the listener has a glass of something there to put them into. So perfect
1: family
0: time.
1: Tunnel, Okay, look, for the moment, Pete, because we're coming into the final part of the programme, let's take a very quick break, though, and we'll get the final question in when we come back.
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13: The countdown is on for Paul Claffey's October music trips to sunny Spain. 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
10: This Sunday morning on Faith Alive, as we begin the month of May, we look at why devotion to Mary is still important and indeed the ways we have celebrated this month over the years. Father Frank Downs will tell us about his recent experience of being at the Shrine of Lourdes for Holy Week. And Ellen Hines will join us to explore the challenges and potential now for Catholic education. So do join us for Faith Alive this Sunday morning, starting at 9 a.m.
1: Okay, then, you're very welcome back to us. Hi, Porrig. Is it a good time to set apple trees and what fertiliser
0: use? It's an excellent time. Apples are actually in full flower at the moment. They're beautiful this year. So, terrific time to plant them. Consider the space that you've got to plant them in. If it's a relatively small garden, go for the coronet variety of apples. They only grow to 6 or 7 feet. Very manageable, very easy to grow. And they're Irish bred for the Irish palate. You can get the family tree, which has got two different varieties grafted onto the one tree if you've got really small space, and they'll cross-pollinate. Generally, when you're planting apples, plant a minimum of three varieties, different varieties, so that they cross-pollinate. And again, chat to the team in the garden centres when you're buying them so that they're picking varieties that will be compatible. You need apple trees that flower at the same time to get good cross-pollination. But the coronets will be really good. It's a great time, Viv, in general for planting fruit, be it strawberries or rhubarb or blueberries or raspberries, whatever. Absolutely perfect conditions at the moment.
1: Okay, let's move on to another one here. What is the best way to sow dahlia bulbs? Anne says she loves your show.
0: Great. There you go. So dahlias, you simply pot them up. Remember, they are frost sensitive, so I wouldn't be tempted to plant them out of doors, but simply get a couple of plastic pots, good quality compost. Dahlias have formed tubers, so just make sure that the top of the tuber is facing up. Pot them up, good quality compost, give them good watering, and then put them, I have mine in the tunnel at the moment, and they're perfectly fine. If you've got a tunnel greenhouse, warm windowsill somewhere. When the dahlias start to shoot, when the shoots are about 6 inches above the soil, get the snips or the scissors and cut off the top of the stem, and that'll double the amount of stems you get, double the amount of flowers.
1: You know that lemon-scented geranium we talked about?
0: Go on.
1: Yeah. I know, I'm sorry, but...
0: Go on.
1: A listener in Kilcar and Donegal is wondering, right?
0: Yeah.
1: Will it keep the flies out of a tunnel or a greenhouse?
0: Well, you'd want a couple of them. You'd want to have a few plants. It's really the scent. It's the smell. And particularly in a greenhouse and tunnel, you see, on a warm day, the oils actually diffuse out of the leaf of the plant. You'll get this, as soon as you walk into the
1: greenhouse. But it's not too hot for a tunnel or a greenhouse.
0: No. It's a geranium at the end of the day. It's as tough as old boots. Easy plant to grow. And it's a plant that you can propagate from cuttings.
1: Yeah.
0: Right? And you can have it, the same plant, you can have it for many, many years. It's as easy as any other geranium, but it just happens to have the lemon-scented leaves.
1: So lemon-scented geranium.
0: Lemon-scented geranium. You'll know it straight away. As soon as you touch the plant, you'll smell it on your own fingers, the scent of lemon, the citrus.
1: Okay, I think everybody, because we've had a few questions, people say, mention that again. So there we are. Lemon-scented geranium.
0: Yeah, lemon-scented geranium. Yeah, yeah,
1: now,
0: yeah.
1: Planted begonias 2 weeks ago.
0: Great. Okay.
1: They would appear to be dying.
0: Well,
1: is there any way of saving them, or do I put them out, just pull them out and start again?
0: Thanks. Yeah, it depends how badly they've been damaged. I mean, look at it. Do you know it?
1: How would they have got damaged? Is it
0: just cold? A bit of cold weather can damage them. Generally, kind of late May, you know, early June is the time to put begonias directly out in the garden. Maybe if the listener sends a picture, take a WhatsApp picture, send it in to us, we'll have a look at it and see. I would be inclined to dig them up, repot them into pots, put them on your windowsill or glasshouse or somewhere that's...
1: Don't give up on them.
0: Okay. And plant them out of doors then in June. And any listeners that have begonias, don't be tempted to put them out just yet. It is still a bit cold.
1: Now, a listener has some wild garlic in their lawn, right?
0: Good.
1: And they want to know how to get rid of it.
0: Put the lawnmower across it.
1: That's it.
0: You'll exhaust it, yeah. I mean, you could kind of hoke it out, but wild garlic produces a bulb. And you'll exhaust the bulb. If you continue to cut the grass once a week,
1: You'll exhaust it.
0: There's no point. I mean, you could spray it and all that, but there's no need. I would just use the mower or put manners on it.
1: I don't know if you can answer this one here, but I'm going to ask anyway. How do you get rid of wild rhubarb-like weeds? Now, they're like rhubarb, the listeners
0: say. Well, if it's gonorrhea.
1: They've got large leaves as well.
0: Yeah, and again, maybe send a picture in just so we can identify it correctly, but it's probably gonorrhea. So gonorrhea is the weed you associate with. You often see it in Ackle, Mulranny, big broad leaves on it. Very, very difficult to eradicate. It's an invasive species.
1: Where is it from originally, or do you know?
0: I think it's from Chile, from memory. Oh. Gonorrhea. But it was brought in as an ornamental plant, like many, like rhododendrons and many of the invasive species, and has spread by seed mainly and by root. You can spread by root as well. Difficult to eradicate. You need to be persistent with it. You need to use something that has glyphosate in it. So something like Resolva, but one application isn't going to get rid of it. You need to keep on top of it, and eventually you will exhaust it and eradicate it. Well worth persisting with it, because if it starts to spread, it'll spread all over the garden.
1: Okay.
0: But do send maybe a picture in so that we have a look at it. Send it in on WhatsApp 087 900 4141.
1: Now, is there any garden centre, do you know, that takes back clean plant containers left after transplanting flowers and plants rather than putting them in the bin? Now, is it Carol?
0: I'm not sure about that one, Viv, because, you know, most garden centres...
1: I've never heard of that before.
0: Yeah, no, maybe check with your own local garden centre to see. You'll often get community groups, you know, rural groups that would look for containers like that to be... For potting up themselves.
1: Bigger ones would be sort of if people could use them or whatever, I'd say.
0: Yeah. Oh, yeah. Well, any of the pots, like particularly for community groups that might be growing their own.
1: Yeah.
0: Pots can be recycled, certainly. So okay. Maybe check there and see.
1: Okay, then. And just as a matter of interest, you mentioned, dicofar you mentioned earlier? What was that? Well, somebody's on about dicofar.
0: Yeah, I was talking about the mare's tail. Oh, or the horsetail, I should say. Horsetail is the correct name. Dicofar is the treatment to use. Just be careful that when you're applying it it will damage shrubs, and so be very careful when you're applying it. Apply it directly onto the stems of the mare's tail. I mean, you'll often see mare's tail grown on gravel areas, pathways, waste ground. So the dicofar is very effective at that. Now, if you apply it, the weeds will die back, the horsetail will die back within 10 days. They may reappear in the autumn. You need to reapply at that time of year again. So you need to persist with it. It's a persistent weed, horsetail.
1: Okay, then. So I just want to go to some of the WhatsApps Porrig.
0: Yeah.
1: The first one is, hi, Porrig. Is this possible to save this rhododendron? There's a picture there of this one there. It's at the... I don't know. Look, I'll turn that around there for you. That one.
0: Oh, yeah.
1: See that one there?
0: Oh, yes. So it's a rhododendron in a pot. It actually looks quite dry in the pot, Viv. The leaves are beginning to wither a small bit. So, and the pot is quite small for the size of the plant. So really this rhododendron needs to get out into the garden soil. It's a cultivated variety, so it's not going to spread. Put down some ericaceous compost, a good pile of ericaceous compost. And in your local garden centre, you'll get an ericaceous fertiliser as well, a six-month fertilizer, slow release fertilizer. Mix that in through the soil and plant it out. If you cannot do that, then move it into a bigger pot. So give it a good watering, move it into a bigger pot, and again use the ericaceous compost. But it's like the plant is still healthy, but it's just a little bit, it has got dry, a little bit too dry.
1: Yeah.
0: So either out into the garden soil or into a big pot, but use the ericaceous compost.
1: Okay, now there's one here. Please see the picture of this hydrangea sent in. I cut this down last year.
0: Yeah.
1: Okay.
0: Good.
1: And it never really grew back again.
0: Okay.
1: It's very woody around the front of it. Is there anything I should do to it? So what are we looking at there?
0: Okay, so we're looking at a hydrangea planted against a wall. It's about a metre high, maybe 1.2 metres high. Obviously, the listener cut it back last year and you can see lots of new growth at the top, some new growth at the base. So that new growth at the base is going to come forward. Remember, hydrangeas have really only come into leaf in the last 2 weeks. So this plant is exactly as I would expect it. I would expect it to flower on all the stems. So there's about 20 stems on the plant. So really, what am I saying? I'm saying leave it alone. Give it a feed, by all means. Put a shrub fertilizer like the Osmo Pro 6 around the base of it, maybe two handfuls because it's quite a big plant. You'll get lots of young growth coming on it and you should get a nice canopy of flowers at the top.
1: Okay, there's no picture with this one here, but I have a copper beech hedge just started to leaf now. We were advised when planting it not to put any weed membrane around the base of it.
0: Yeah.
1: We're constantly pulling grass from around the base of it and weeds as well. I was going to put mulch bark around the base of it to suppress the weeds. Is this a good idea? Damien wants to know.
0: Okay, so first of all, Damien, there's no problem using weed membrane. I don't know where you got that piece of advice, but there's no problem using weed membrane for copper beech. Absolutely no problem whatsoever. So I would clean the bed off, maybe get some of your weed membrane material, the Mypex material, put that down, and then put your bark mulch on top of that. When you go to feed the copper beech, you simply put the fertilizer on top of the bark and the rain and the heavy dew at night time will wash it in right through the bark, right through the membrane down to the soil. So now if you just want to put bark on, that's perfectly fine as well. You can clean off the bed again. There's no point putting bark on top of weeds that are there. You need to get the weeds out. Get yourself a little garden hoe. The one I use is the Wolf garden hoe. I'd highly recommend it. So you can hoe out the weeds, clean off the bed, and then just put a good 2 to 3 inch layer of bark on top of that.
1: Okay, you've got 30 seconds just to give people
0: I know, busy program. Look, at, just remember that date, key date, Wednesday, May 13th from 1:15 to 2:15. I'll be in the Mayo County Library in Castlebar for a talk on Grow Your Own, my top 10 plants. So put that in your diary. I'll remind you next week again. Weather conditions are absolutely perfect for planting. So the planting of trees, shrubs, vegetable plants, herbs, whatever you think of planting, get them in now. Do be mindful of the frost sensitive plants, so things like and ask in your local garden centre when you're buying any plants, make sure that they're frost hardy and give them a little bit of protection.
1: And of course, don't forget, next week we will be out and about looking
0: special program.
1: Looking forward to that. Teresa, thank you very much on the phones. Thank you indeed for all your questions. We didn't get to some of them, but we'll ask them for you next week when we're out and about. In the meantime, look after yourselves, enjoy the garden and enjoy the bank holiday, and a very happy Mayo Day to one and all.
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26: Good morning, I'm Rowan Kelly. Over 1,200 people have been caught speeding since Thursday morning. It comes as part of a Garda Roads policing operation for the Maybank holiday weekend, which will run until Tuesday. 110 drivers were also detected holding a mobile phone or not wearing a seatbelt. Cork City Roads Policing Inspector Gillian Sinnott is warning of the dangers of taking risks.
27: Every time we're out, that is obviously our message to people, to slow down, always plan your journey, especially on these bank holiday weekends, and never ever take that risk of drinking or taking drugs while driving. There are high visibility checkpoints out there. We want people to be safe on the roads.
26: Sailors and motorboat users are being warned to check the weather and tide times before heading out to sea. This Maybank holiday weekend marks the start of the boating season. Many are returning their craft to the water after winter storage. RNLI Water Safety Education Manager Finn Mullen says they need to make sure they don't drive their boat too fast.
28: You judge your speed appropriate to the conditions. Okay, so if it's really rough, you need to decrease your speed. You just need to make it comfortable both for your crew and your boat, just to avoid those accidents that can happen with excess speed. If you slow down, it just gives you more time to react.
26: There's a call for government action to prevent further energy hikes. Labour is reacting to Prepay Power, announcing price rises of 10.6% for gas and 8.8% for electricity, describing it as a hammer blow for workers and families already struggling through the cost of living crisis. Labour's energy spokesperson Ciarán O'Hearn says the government has done nothing to protect households.
29: This energy crisis did not happen overnight. Government has failed to invest at scale in renewables or to deliver the retrofitting revolution that we need to bring down energy bills here. Families are paying the price now for that inaction.
26: Meanwhile, EVs are the second most popular choice among car buyers. Sales of new electric cars more than doubled last month compared to the same period last year. Hybrids are the top choice among new car sales. Motoring editor at the Sunday Independent, Geraldine Herbert, says electric cars are in demand for many reasons.
30: I think more than anything, it's better choice and better price, and also really good ranges at the more affordable end of the market, and that has made a big difference. It would be, it's very easy to go, oh, it's the fuel prices and it's the conflict in Iran, but generally new car sales, the orders are placed weeks and months earlier.
26: And still to come, 5,000 American troops are preparing to withdraw from Germany.
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26: 5,000 American troops are preparing to withdraw from Germany. The order has come from Donald Trump after he was criticised by the German Chancellor over his handling of negotiations with Iran. The US President has threatened to blast the hell out of the country if a deal isn't reached.
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26: Sunny spells developing through the day. Scattered showers will become more frequent and heavier, with the chance of isolated thunderstorms through the afternoon before easing off again later in the day. Highest temperatures of 12 to 15 degrees with light southerly or variable breezes veering northerly in the afternoon.
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4: It's time now for this morning's death and funeral notices. The death has occurred of Brian Banks, Drimban, Curry, County Sligo, and formerly of Ardington in Birmingham. Funeral Mass in the Church of the Immaculate Conception in Curry this morning at 11 o'clock. Burial afterwards in Bullacrana Cemetery. Anne Cannon, James Street, Westport, and formerly of Mukla and Cara Holly. Funeral Mass this morning at 11 o'clock in St Mary's Church in Westport, with burial afterwards in Minas Cemetery in Kilmina. Eileen Conley, Ní Kelleher, Bow Park, Ballymote, Tuam, County Galway, and formerly of Glenbrack and Gert, at McHale Terrace in Tuam and the Connaught Arms Hotel in Tuam. Removal this morning to the Cathedral of the Assumption in Tuam for funeral mass at 11:30. Burial afterwards in Tuam Cemetery. John Susie Cresham, Knockafuntha, Castlebar, and late of 96 McHale Road in Castlebar. Funeral cortege will arrive at the Church of the Holy Rosary in Castlebar today at 1 o'clock for Requiem Mass at 1:30. Burial afterwards in the Castlebar Old Cemetery. Patrick Patsy Fadden, Cherryfield House, Westport Road and Linenhall Street in Castlebar, formerly of Holly Hill. Funeral will arrive at the Church of the Holy Rosary in Castlebar this morning at 10:30 for Requiem Mass at 11 o'clock, followed by burial in the Ballyhane Cemetery. Peggy Fleming, Ní Parsons, The Bungalow, Ardenry, Ballina, and formerly of Clunach Boy in Swinford. Requiem Mass this morning at 11:30 in St Muirdeck's Cathedral in Ballina, followed by burial in League Cemetery, Ballina. Michael Mike Maloney, Sancta Maria in Swinford. Funeral Mass this afternoon at 2:30 in Our Lady Help with Christians Church in Swinford, followed by burial in Kilconduff Cemetery. Patrick Moran, Dohill in Mulranny. Funeral will arrive at the Church of the Immaculate Conception in Mulranny this morning for Requiem Mass at 11 o'clock. Burial afterwards in Merivaw Cemetery. Geraldine Munro, Ní Curann, Clunfad in County Roscommon. Mass of the Resurrection today at 12 noon in St Patrick's Church in Clunfad, with burial afterwards in Clunfad Cemetery. Josie O'Donoghue Kane, Barrack Street in Charlestown. Removal from her home today to St James's Church in Charlestown for funeral mass at 1:30. Burial afterwards in the adjoining cemetery. Carmel Sweeney, Ní O'Loughlin, to home ahead and formerly of Nottingham and Loughrea. Funeral mass today at 1 o'clock in St Pius X Church in Duhoma, followed by burial in Duhoma Cemetery. John Waldron, Birmingham and formerly of Johnstown in Ballyhonus. Funeral mass in St Patrick's Church in Ballyhonus today at 12 noon, with the funeral proceeding to the local cemetery. Richard Bolton, Glenview Drive, Riverside, Galway City, and formerly of Tavron in Kilkelly, peacefully at the Galway University Hospital. Reposing in the Holy Family Funeral Home in Merview on Sunday evening tomorrow from 6 o'clock, with removal at 7:30 to St Patrick's Church, Forster Street. Requiem Mass on Monday at 12 noon, with the funeral afterwards to the Renville Cemetery in Oran Moor. Jerry Duffy, Rooski in Dewcastle, peacefully at the Sligo University Hospital. Reposing at Cohen's Funeral Home in the Square in Tubbercurry this evening from 4 o'clock until 7. Mass of the Resurrection in St Joseph's Church in Rooski on Sunday tomorrow at 2 o'clock, with interment afterwards in the Carracastle Cemetery. Kathleen Duffy, Ní Lavin, Carralaki in Kilmovie, peacefully at the Castlebar University Hospital. Reposing at the Sharkey Funeral Home in Ballahadreen tomorrow evening from 5 o'clock until 7. Removal from her home on Monday at 12:30 to the Church of the Immaculate Conception in Kilmovie, arriving for Mass of the Resurrection at 1 o'clock, followed by burial in Neave Moby Cemetery. John Gibbons, Craigan Row in Lewisburg, peacefully at the Mayo Hospice in Castlebar. Reposing at Sweeney's Funeral Home in Lewisburg on Monday evening from 5 o'clock until 7. Funeral arriving to St Patrick's Church in Lewisburg on Tuesday for Mass of Christian Burial at 12 noon, followed by burial in Kilgeaver Cemetery.
26: Liam Hargraves, Fala Barnatraw in Ballina, at the Mayo University Hospital. Remains reposing at Healy's funeral home in Barnatraw tomorrow evening from 4 o'clock until 6, arriving at Christ the King Church in Aarhus at 7:30. Funeral mass on Monday at 12 noon with burial afterwards in Paula Thomas Cemetery. Tony McDermott, Mill Park Hotel, Donegal and the Park Hotel in Kilchima, peacefully at his home. Reposing at Gallagher's funeral home on the Station Road in Mount Charles this evening from 4 o'clock until 8 and tomorrow from 1 o'clock until 4. Funeral mass in the Church of the Sacred Heart in Mount Charles on Monday at 1 o'clock with burial afterwards in the adjoining churchyard. House strictly private, please. Noel Moore, Ballantyne, Dunmore, County Galway and formerly of Fairmount in Castlereagh, County Roscommon, peacefully at the Galway Hospice. Reposing at Glynn's funeral home in Dunmore tomorrow evening from 5 o'clock with removal at 7 to his home. Funeral mass on Monday at 12 noon in the Church of Our Lady in St. Nicholas in Dunmore with burial afterwards in the Dunmore Cemetery. Francis O'Doherty, Shamrock House, Lorga in Charlestown, peacefully at his

0: Manchester on Wednesday at 12 noon, followed by interment at the Mill Lane Cemetery in Cheadle. Michael Mick Reynolds, Fallowfield, Manchester and formerly of Ballyhadreen, County Roscommon and Tuam, County Galway. Peacefully aged 90 years. Requiem Mass at St. Kentigern's Roman Catholic Church on the Hart Road in Fallowfield in Manchester on Wednesday morning at 11 o'clock, followed by committal at the Manchester Crematorium. Patrick Rodden, formerly of Termin Donegal and Dua on Achill Island, peacefully in Glasgow. Funeral will arrive to St. Patrick's Church in Pala this evening at 7 o'clock. Requiem Mass tomorrow morning at 11:30 with burial afterwards in Schlievemore Cemetery. Mary Waldron, Ní Tawi, Tulligani, Urlaw and Kilkelly, peacefully at the Mayo Hospice. Reposing at Donlan's Funeral Home in Ballyhawness this evening from 5 o'clock until 7. Removal from her home tomorrow morning to arrive at St. Joseph's Church in Urlaw for funeral mass at 2 o'clock, followed by burial in the adjoining cemetery. House private on Sunday morning, please. And Mickey Walsh, Walsh's Shoe Shop, Main Street in Newport, peacefully in the Mayo Roscommon Hospice in Castlebar. Reposing at St. Dominic's Funeral Home in Newport tomorrow evening from 5 o'clock until 7, with removal to St. Patrick's Church in Newport to arrive at 7:30. Funeral Mass on Monday at 2 o'clock, followed by burial in the Burrishool Cemetery. And house private, please. And that concludes this morning's funeral notices. 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May the souls of the departed rest in peace. All funeral arrangements are available to view on midwestradio.ie, where you can also leave a message of condolence.
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Friends of Mayo kicking off the show on this Saturday morning, a song written and produced by our own Páraic Walsh of the late, late Lunchbox fame. And yes, it is. It's Mayo Day, May the 2nd. You're very welcome along. Country Classics with John Ryan right through until 1 o'clock today. And it's good to have you along. Happy Mayo Day. And we're going to say a big shout out indeed to all the cyclists who are taking to the roads a little later on indeed as well, all in aid of cancer care and breast cancer awareness indeed as well. So we wish all the cyclists the very, very best wishes there. It is John Ryan with you until 1 o'clock right here on Midwest Radio, Country Classics. You can reach us on all our usual numbers. You can text or WhatsApp 087-940-141 in association with all the crew and the good people at Riley's Public House in Piermont in New York City. And every hour over there is happy hour. Pay them a visit when you're in the Big Apple. Teresa's with us as well. As always, bright and bubbly on 0818-3055. And you can send us an email as well, which comes into the studio directly here at studio@midwestradio.ie. Please say hello to Madge Deegan in Blackrock in Dublin. That's coming in from Christina in Mayo. And also the Dubs, Damien and Mick. Hi, John. Any chance of John McNichol for Kathleen in Coolanney? Kathleen, no problem. I'll play John McNichol's new single in just a little while for you. And on our WhatsApp, very busy on our WhatsApp as well. Could you please play any song by John Denver for Charlie? And good luck to Teresa O'Malley and also good luck to Teresa O'Malley and John Horgan and also Julie and Brenda Clark and all the fantastic Foxford people doing the Pink Ribbon Cycle this morning. A fantastic day, and thanks to all the fantastic organisers indeed as well. And so say all of us, we wish them all the very best with that today. And good morning, John. Could you please play David Allen Coe's song? He passed away during the week, aged 86. Yeah, I saw that, all right, John in Williamstown. He had so many hits over the years, find it hard to pick any particular one. I saw him live in St. Louis in Missouri back in the 1990s. Lucky you, John, because David Allen Coe, absolutely brilliant, one of the all-time legends. And thanks for sharing that with us, John, and I'll get some David Allen Coe on for you indeed as well. The Foxford Brass and Reel Band, they're celebrating their 130 years anniversary, 1896 to 2026. A special piece of music has been composed for the Foxford Brass and Reel Band, titled The Sound of the Foxford Brass Band. And we wish you all the very best of luck with that. Thanks for sharing that with us this morning. And good morning, John. How are you? All in good form. And happy birthday to Corrine, I think it is. Corrine Fahey or Caroline Fahey. I'm not sure, there's a little bit misprint there, but you're in Galway and I'm sure you know who you are. We say happy birthday to you. Daniel O'Donnell is requested. That's coming in from Noreen Callahan in Ferrymount. Good morning to you, Noreen. And also coming in on our WhatsApp. Hi, John. Happy Mayo Day. Could you please play a very special request for my wonderful uncle, Dan McManamum, on holidays from London. And all the Macs in Tonagree and Achill. And Mayo Will Always Be Home would be great if you have it. We do have it. And give me a little while, I'll get it on. And love and best wishes from Geraldine Ruan in Foxford. Thank you for that, Geraldine. All your favourite music. My head, it hurts. My wallet's worse. And this is Kiol.

0: Yeah, long-haired redneck, the late David Allan Coe passed away during the week, and he had some great hits indeed as well. It's 10:30.
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0: Now, congratulations and best wishes to Chloe Sweeney on the release of her new single, The Bed You Made For Me. We'd love to hear it played this morning. Wishing her continued success in her music career from JJ Curry, Alfie, and all at Clifford Agricultural Contractors. And good morning to all of you guys as well. We got Chloe's new single on the way in just a few minutes' time indeed as well. Good morning, John. Could you please play anything from Jack Kyo from Mary and Tuam? No bother, Mary and Tuam. And could you please say hello to Madge Deegan in Blackrock in Dublin? That's coming in from Christina in Mayo, and also the Dubs, Damien and Mick. And any chance of John McNichol coming in on our text once again? Looking forward to the show. A Mick Flavin song of your choice for May. No problem. We got the Gentle Giant on during the course of the programme. And please wish a very happy birthday to a special woman, Catherine Stenson from Killasser, who is celebrating a big birthday this weekend. Hope you have a wonderful birthday from the Stauntons in Galway. Wishing you well, and keep them coming into us. Let's give you an energy saving tip now.
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0: Yeah, great version of Green Green Grass. Kieran Rosny on Midwest Radio. Country Classics on this Saturday morning. It's John Ryan with you right through until 1 o'clock today. And we've got some great country music on the way for you as well. David in Galway is looking for a song by Big Tom's son. We will do our very best on that for you, David. Thanks for getting in touch. And a request for my beautiful mum, Hannah Cosgrove in Bunna William in Belmullet, celebrating her 90th birthday today. Lots of love, and love you loads is the message to you, Hannah, and happy birthday from your daughter Valerie and your grandson Paddy. And Michael English has requested, which is no problem at all, just give me a little while and we'll get Michael English on the radio for you. 20 to 11 now. Today's Best Country,
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0: Yes, indeed. Frank McCaffrey and Memories of Mayo on this special day, May the 2nd. It's Mayo Day, and happy Mayo Day to you all indeed as well. Happy 90th birthday once again to Hannah Cosgrove. Enjoy your day, Hannah. That's coming in from John and Kathleen Dixon. And Mick Flavin has requested for Raymond and Claren Bridge, and also for May as well. RA time, just gone 10:45.
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Yeah, a sudden ending there. Jerry Carney, great tune from Jerry indeed, called Mayo Will Always Be Home here on Midwest Radio. Country classics for this Saturday morning. And good morning, John. Could you please play Patrick Kerry, My Native Carlow Strand for All in the Bog? And wishing Hannah Cosgrove a happy birthday. Lots of love from your neighbour, Teresa and Liam, wishing you well on your birthday. Happy birthday to Niamh Brennan for today from all your friends and family and neighbours. And enjoy the long weekend is the message to you, Niamh. Happy birthday. And John, could you please play some fast music for Eileen Joyce and Tormac Cady. She's having a special party for her birthday, and Thomas, her husband, wishes to you from all your friends indeed in Kilmina and all over the globe and on this Mayo Day. And that's coming in from John P. Thanks for that, John P. And we'll get something fast on, no problem at all. And any chance of playing Westport Town by Stuart Moyles for Martin in Mount Rath? No bother, Martin, it'll be the next hour when I get that on for you. We're heading towards news and sport at the top of the hour. And Declan Nerney, the man from Drumlish in County Longford, takes us there. The Ballad of Big Top. Just

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4: 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Stockist of Sixth Sense, Columbia, Farah, Superdry and Rivet and Denim. 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
9: At 11, good morning, I'm Tina Gates. 5,000 American troops are preparing to withdraw from Germany. The order has come from Donald Trump after he was criticised by the German Chancellor over his handling of negotiations with Iran. The US President has threatened to blast the hell out of Iran if a deal isn't reached. Sky's correspondent Mark Stone is in Washington.
10: He seemed to be suggesting that the negotiations were going to fail and that a deal was not going to be found, which is puts us in a pretty dark place, and there is some suggestion that maybe this weekend the hostilities could resume.
9: A man is due before Lisbon Magistrates Court later charged over a car bomb attack next to a police station on the outskirts of Belfast. No one was hurt after a delivery driver was forced to head for the site in Dunmurry, where the device exploded last Saturday night. A 66-year-old has been accused of several offences, including attempted murder. Over 1,200 people have been caught speeding since Thursday morning. It comes as part of a Garda Roads policing operation for the May bank holiday weekend, which will run until Tuesday. 110 drivers were also detected holding a mobile phone or not wearing a seatbelt. Cork City Roads policing inspector Gillian Sinnott is warning of the dangers of taking risks.
11: Every time we're out, that is obviously our message to people to slow down, always plan your journey, especially on these bank holiday weekends, and never ever take that risk of drinking or taking drugs while driving. There are high visibility checkpoints out there. We want people to be safe on the roads.
9: Sailors and motorboat users are being warned to check the weather and tide times before heading out to sea. This May bank holiday weekend marks the start of the boating season, with many returning their crafts to the water after winter storage. RNLI Water Safety Education Manager Finn Mullen says they need to make sure they don't drive their boats too fast.
12: You judge your speed appropriate to the conditions. Okay, so if it's really rough, you need to decrease your speed. You just need to make it comfortable both for your crew and your boat, just to avoid those accidents that can happen with excess speed. If you slow down, it just gives you more time to react.
9: EVs are the second most popular choice among car buyers. Sales of new electric cars more than doubled last month compared to the same period last year. Hybrids are the top choice among new car sales. Motoring editor at the Sunday Independent, Geraldine Herbert, says electric cars are in demand for many reasons.
13: I think more than anything, it's better choice and better price, and also really good ranges at the more affordable end of the market, and that has made a big difference. It's very easy to go, oh, it's the fuel prices and it's the conflict in Iran. But generally, new car sales, the orders are placed weeks and months earlier.
9: Lewis Red Line services face significant disruption this bank holiday weekend due to engineering works. Trams will operate only between Houston and the Point, and there will be no tram service between Tanna Saggart and Houston. A replacement bus service will operate every 15 minutes, however, serving all affected stops. There will be additional restrictions tomorrow and on Monday. Dervla Brophy of Transdev Dublin Light Rail explains how to get information throughout the weekend.
14: Detailed information is available from the TFI Help Centre at 0818 294 015, and the TFI app, also the Lewis website and the Lewis app and Lewis social media, and traffic and travel updates.
9: US airline Spirit is preparing to cease operations as it nears bankruptcy. An almost €430 million government bailout package couldn't be agreed, putting 17,000 jobs at risk. The company was already struggling before the recent spike in fuel prices caused by the war in Iran. And that's your latest news update at 4 minutes past 11.
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15: Sunny spells developing throughout today. Scattered showers will become more frequent and heavier, with the chance of isolated thunderstorms throughout the afternoon, before easing off again later in the day. Highest temperatures of 12 to 15 degrees, with light southerly or variable breezes veering northerly throughout the afternoon.
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15: Now, very good morning. I'm Rowan Kelly. We'll kick it off with soccer this morning. All eyes are on cup action in the Mayo Football League this weekend, looking to today's games. In the Benson Cup in round two, it's Ballina Town against Westport United from 6:30. In the Premier Cup at the same time, Con Rangers B host Con Rangers C, while Ballyvari Blue Bombers will take on Ballinrobe Town. Meanwhile, in the Under 17 Premier Division in round five, Strait and Foxford United will play Castlebar Celtic. Ballyvari make the trip to Ballyhonus Town, and it's Swinford against Westport United. In national soccer, Shamrock Rovers are waking up today at the summit of the SSC Airtricity League Premier Division table. The Hoops edged past winless Waterford 1-0 last night thanks to a goal from Graham Burke. Aaron Bulger scored twice as Galway United fought back from 2-0 down to salvage a draw with St Pat's. Bowes and Derry City played out a 1-1 draw at Dalymount Park, and Shelburne won 2-1 against Dundalk, with Drogheda United beating Sligo Rovers on a scoreline of 1-0. Now on to ladies' Gaelic games now. Football this weekend, the TG Cahir Connacht LGFA Intermediate Final takes place at 1 o'clock tomorrow at Heartland Credit Union Park. Sean McGeerbida is the curtain raiser to the senior final. Leitrim take on Roscommon at 1 o'clock in that one. Meanwhile, at 3 o'clock, Galway are playing Mayo in the senior final in Heartland Credit Union Park at Sean McGeerbida. So it's a big one tomorrow, of course. It's going to be live here on Midwest Radio from 3 o'clock. It's our big match on Sunday Sport, Mayo against Galway, and that Connacht Ladies Senior Final. A reminder as well that not only is the provincial title on the line, so too is a seeding place in the All-Ireland Championship. Whoever wins tomorrow's final will be placed into Group 2 of the Championship, while the runner-up will enter into Group 3. Look at men's football now. Last night in the Connacht GAA Minor Football Competition semi-final, it finished up Galway 14 points, Sligo 12 points. That means it will be the Rossies and the Tribesmen who contest this year's Connacht Minor Football Final. In hurling today, the Electric Ireland Celtic Challenge League Group 6, Mayo take on Roscommon at 12 o'clock at Hastings Insurance McHale Park in Castlebar. That's the under-17 side there. Golf, Ballyhaunus' John William Burke is playing in the Munster Stroke Play Open Championship at the Cork Golf Club today. The competition starts today with 36 holes, and if he qualifies from today's round, he will play the final 36 holes on Sunday. Elsewhere in golf, Cameron Young has extended his lead to 5 shots at the halfway stage of golf's Cadillac Championship in Florida. Offaly's Shane Lowry is 3 over par heading into the third round. In motorsport, Lando Norris will start on pole position for this evening's sprint race at the Miami Grand Prix. The Formula One world champion finished ahead of current standings leader Kimi Antonelli in qualifying. Elsewhere in snooker, Antrim's Mark Allen trails Wu Yiza on a scoreline of 9 frames to 8 in their World Snooker Championship semi-final. The first to 17 frames will advance to the decider at the Crucible. Four-time winner John Higgins leads Sean Murphy 13-11 in the other semi-final. That is the Wizard of Wishaw against the Magician in that one. And finally, racing. The curtain comes down on the Punchestown Festival today. Jack Kennedy is 3 winners ahead of Dara O'Keefe for the race for the jockey's title, while Willie Mullins will be crowned champion trainer. And that's your latest sports news.
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18: This Sunday morning on Faith Alive, as we begin the month of May, we look at why devotion to Mary is still important and indeed the ways we have celebrated this month over the years. Father Frank Downs will tell us about his recent experience of being at the Shrine of Lourdes for Holy Week. And Ellen Hines will join us to explore the challenges and potential now for Catholic education. So do join us for Faith Alive this Sunday morning, starting at 9 a.m.
19: 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And St. Vincent de Paul in Ballina, they're currently looking for items of furniture, bric-a-brac and household items, if you can help them out there. And if you want any details on the items we've just mentioned in this morning's trading post, give Teresa a buzz. She'll give you all the details. 0818 3055. John!

Yes, indeed. Lots of requests coming in from Mick Flavin this morning. Hello to Raymond in Clarenbridge and indeed to May as well. Asked a little earlier in the show for some Mick Flavin. So there you go, the gentle giant. I love Ireland for the day that's in it indeed as well. Could you please play Delta Tide? Also, could you please say a big happy birthday to Catherine Stenson in Kilasser today? Hope she's a lovely day. Is coming in from Alan, I think that is. Also, would you please play Big Tom, which is no problem. We'll get Big Tom on. And good morning, sir. Now, it's very few and far between I've been called sir, but good morning to you, listener. Would you please send the best wishes to my two grandchildren who are taking part in the All-Ireland Dancing. They are Cuiva Heffernan in Wing and Balmullet. They're dancing today. And also Chloe Connolly of Deer Park Cross Malina taking part tomorrow. Cuiva is dancing today. Cuiva Heffernan in from Wing and Balmullet dancing today. And Chloe Connolly is dancing tomorrow. And Chloe is from Deer Park and Cross Malina. And best of luck to the both of you. And and all of the Sheila Moffat Dancing School of Dancing. So we wish you all best wishes with that indeed as well. A big happy birthday to Catherine Stenson once again in Kilasser. Happy birthday to you, Catherine, from all your family and friends. And I'd like to request a request played for my sister-in-law, Breege Diamond. Lots of love and best wishes from Anne, Tommy and all the family in Wigan Greater. And happy birthday and have a great day. She lives in Tully in Renville in Connemara. And regards to all the Salmon family and to all our family in Achill coming in from the Inchester. Coming in from Inchester, I think that is, but I'm sure you'll know who you are. A little type error there, but we get that very often. Lots of requests for different songs, and a few people requesting some bluegrass on the show, which we normally bring you a couple of bluegrass tunes, and why not, indeed as well. Here's the Osborne Brothers, The Sunny Side of the Mountain.

That's a great version of that tune, I have to say. The Honky Tonk Angels on Midwest Radio, rolling in my sweet baby's arms. Country Classics with John Ryan till 1 o'clock today, and you can reach us on 087-940-141. That's our text and WhatsApp in association with Megan's Bar and Kitchen, nestled in the heart of Manhattan in New York City. Food and crack over there 7 days a week. And you can also give Teresa a buzz, 0818-3055, and you can send us an email as well, studio@midwestradio.ie. Lots of requests coming in, and we please play a request for Jerry Moore, and Jerry is celebrating his 70th birthday today. From all your family down in County Louth, here in Pollithomas, to celebrate with him as well. So enjoy your bank holiday, your May bank holiday weekend, and happy birthday. Good morning, John. Happy Mayo Day to you. I'm enjoying the lovely music. A song from Jack Keogh, please, from Jackie of Mullingar. Good morning, Jackie. No problem at all. We'll get Jack Keogh on in just a little while. And could you please play some tracks from the new Lorna Dunn Cayley Band CD, which was launched yesterday on Mayo Day. I'm not quite sure whether that's in our system or not, listener. I'll have a look for you. We'll see what we can do about that. And please play Teresa Marie Canavan's new song, If I Only, for my sister Rebecca, and wish her a very happy birthday. Yeah, I was chatting to Teresa during the week, and she sent me on her new tune. It's a beautiful tune, and I'll be playing it in just a little while. I'm putting the finishing touches to it here to try and get it on air for you, because I said to Teresa that I'd be playing it this morning, so we're looking forward to that. And also coming in on our WhatsApp, which is very busy this morning, and thank you for that. The Sound of Foxford Brass Real Band was composed by Patrick Fox. Well done to you, Patrick, on that. And also a shout out to our handsome and precious grandson, Donica Noon. Happy First Holy Communion Day to you, Donica. Have a great day, and all your classmates. Lots of love forever from Nana and Gaga Noon, wishing you well. And finally for now, hi Midwest, does anyone know what time the Pink Ribbon Cycle will arrive into Swinford today? If you can help us on that, send us a text or give us a call. Now let's give you some a nice little summery tune when you're sitting out relaxing. It's 5 o'clock somewhere. Alan Jackson and the late Jimmy Buffett on Midwest.

0: Niall Scruggs and Friends with the voice of Sting, a little tune called Filler Up. Now, best wishes to Killian Sweeney and Paula Thomas on your first Holy Communion today. Coming in from Nanny and Grandad and all the Sweeneys, wishing you well on your special day. Great show as usual, John. Thank you very much for that. Hope all is good with you. And would love to hear some Ray Lynham. And happy Mayo Day. No problem at all. We'll get Ray Lynham on in just a little while. And please play Take Me Home to Tourmacady and Happy Mayo Day from Bridget Walsh in Tourmacady. How you doing, Bridget? Happy Mayo Day to all of you. And could you please play some Big Tom? No problem at all. And best of luck to Chloe Conroy and Mia McGaughan in from Belmullet. They're dancing today in the All-Ireland Irish Dancing Championships, and all are from the Moffat School of Irish Dancing. And enjoy it, girls, is the message. And big shout out to the best dad, Liam Chambers in Glenest, taking part in the Mayo Pink Ribbon charity cycle today. Well done to you, Liam. Comes from Maura, Cahill and Kevin. And see you at the finish line is the message to you.
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0: Yeah, we had a request for that a little earlier on. Stuart Moyles and Westport Town. Hi, John. Would love to hear a song from Clodagh Tohar. No problem at all. And happy Mayo Day to you, listener. Good day, John. Could I ask you to play a song by Reba McEntire called One Promise Too Late? I think that she is a wonderful artist and has a lovely voice. I think that's meant to be. Happy Mayo Day and the happy weekend. And that's coming in from Galway, John. How are you doing, Galway, John? Good morning to Noreen Regan. She's a mighty woman. Cycling away. Don't know where she's going to keep cycling. But Mrs. Regan, have a great day is the message. Happy Mayo Day to everyone, especially my best friend Annie Marie. And hi, John, could you please send best wishes to Catherine, also known as Kate Horn from Kilkelly County Mayo, who is getting married today to a fine Ross Common man, Owen Keaveney, from Ballinamena. And looking forward to entertaining you all tomorrow evening at the post-wedding party in the Crossbar in Ballinamena. And that's coming in from Sean Spot On Morris. How are you doing, Sean Spot On Morris? Happy Mayo Day. And happy birthday to Marty Lawless from all your friends in Baxter. Marty, wishing you well. And Jimmy Fitzgerald in Westport is looking for the Mountain Dew breakdown. I think I know the song you're looking for. The Foggy Mountain Dew. The Foggy Mountain Breakdown. That's what it's called, from Earl Scruggs. So leave that with me. I'll do my best on that. And a request for Charlie Collins in Drummond for his 17th birthday. Happy birthday, Charlie Collins. And could you please play The Monday Club by Jerry Guthrie? Yes, it is in our system, and we'll get that on during the course of the programme. Here's a driving tip.
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0: Now, could you please play Simple Man for a regular listener, and also request for The Day I Left Castlebar from David Connor. And good morning, Midwest. Could you please play Patrick Curry, My Native Carla Strand, and also request coming in for Big Tom. 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

Mike Denver, the Galway boy in Ireland for the summer here on Midwest Radio Country Classics for this Saturday morning. 9 minutes away from midday. Congratulations to Cathal Gill on receiving his first Holy Communion in Carnacon Church. Enjoy your special day from Uncle David, Auntie Stephanie and your cousin Maya. Also, a listener looking for Eamon McCann. I am an Ireland for Joe. And good luck to Anne-Marie Horn and Ellie Lockie en route in the pink ribbon cycle today. Well done. That's coming in from all the family, wishing you well. And hi to all in Just Go Fitness in Castlereagh. Great gym and fabulous instructors. Looking forward to the next session. This just came in on our WhatsApp this morning. Happy 8th birthday to Mark Carey from Pauly, Christy and Teddy Padden. And wishing you a happy 8th birthday, Mark Carey. And also, could you please play a request for my niece, Sarah Cardiff in Rossport, who is celebrating her birth today. Lots of love from your auntie, Bobs and TJ, wishing you well on your birthday. Would you be able to please play The Town I Left Behind by Peter Costello? He does a great job on it, from Mary in County Westmeath. Leave that with me, Mary. I'll have a look for that song and see can I get it out for you. And happy Mayo Day to you all. Could you please play I'll Still Be Loving You by Angela Reid for Anne Prendergast from Nunhead in London at Castle Bar. And I hope you all have a great weekend, from John Fitzgerald in Croydon in London. Good morning to you, John. And Choosing Texas is requested for all the gang in the Sligo Park Hotel. See you tomorrow at the races is the message. And we say good morning to all the crew and regular listeners to the show up there in the Sligo Park Hotel. And we'll get some Ella Langley on for you just after midday. So bear with us, as they say. We're heading towards news and sport at the top of the hour with Roan and the news team, and we're going there with a lady and her dad, Michael S. They're playing in McDonald's in Belmullet tonight. Always a great gig. Here she is, Clodagh Toher. She's on Top of the World.

Claude Tour, Top of the World on Midwest Radio. Now, a listener has 4 tickets to pass on for the Mayo Day concert tonight. If you're interested, give us a call here at Midwest. And also, another listener has 1 spare ticket for the Mayo show tonight in the TF. If anyone would like to avail of it, give us a call here. We'll get the information. Trace has all the information. Ray Lynham takes us to news and sport at midday.

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1: How are you doing? Ben Riley here from Connolly's Pub. We have Michael English on Saturday, May 23rd. His only New York show. So if you're in town, stop in, because we've the best Irish breakfast in Times Square. New York City!
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3: Join us at Julian's of Midfield this Monday night for a Cayley. 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
4: The West of Ireland Women's Mini Marathon takes place in Ballina this Sunday, 3rd of May at 12 noon. The organisers, Mayo Sports Partnership, event sponsors The Western People and Mayo.ie would like to thank the people of Ballina for their support and to please come out in force to welcome participants. Please be advised there will be some temporary road closures and traffic delays in place from 12 to 3pm. For more details, go to www.westofirelandwomensminimarathon.com.
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2: Good afternoon, I'm Rowan Kelly. Mayo Day, a celebration of all things Mayo, is in full swing here in the Green and Red County. This year's theme is the Connected County. Around 30 events are taking place in towns including Lewisburg, Belmullet and Kilchimaw, including concerts, exhibitions and storytelling sessions. The Irish Coast Guard, Water Safety Ireland and the RNLI are advising the public to think about water safety this bank holiday weekend. Plan ahead, check the weather and tides and don't swim alone. You're also advised to enter the water slowly to help your body adjust and reduce the risk of cold water shock. Roger Sweeney from Water Safety Ireland says it's easy to get caught out at this time of year.
3: We've had some lovely weather in recent days, and with the May bank holiday, we are encouraging everyone planning a trip to the coast or indeed heading out on the water to keep safety front of mind. The weather looks fairly typical for this time of year, a mix of sunshine and showers with some breezy conditions, and that can catch people off guard. Even on a mild day, the water is still very cold, even for seasoned swimmers.
2: Gardaí are conducting mandatory intoxicant testing in high visibility checkpoints this weekend. The Bank Holiday Roads policing operation began on Thursday and will run until 7 o'clock on Tuesday morning. Cork City Roads Policing Inspector Gillian Sinnott says she expects the high visibility of Gardaí on the roads to be a deterrent to dangerous driving.
4: The visible presence of Gardaí on the road certainly does make people rethink what they're doing and it makes them more aware of their road mannerisms and what they're doing on the road. And I do think that having us on patrol and the more checkpoints that we do does make people sort of think twice.
2: And coming up, calls for action to prevent further energy hikes.
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2: There's a call for government action to prevent further energy hikes. Labour is reacting to Prepay Power, announcing price rises of 10.6% for gas and 8.8% for electricity. It's describing it as a hammer blow for workers and families already struggling through the cost of living crisis. Labour's energy spokesperson Kieran Ahern says the government has done nothing to protect households.
7: This energy crisis did not happen overnight. Government has failed to invest at scale in renewables or to deliver the retrofitting revolution that we need to bring down energy bills here. Families are paying the price now for that inaction.
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2: Taking a look now to the latest weather forecast for Connacht. Scattered showers will become more frequent and heavier with the chance of isolated thunderstorms through the afternoon before easing off again later in the day. Highest temperatures of 12 to 15 degrees with light southerly or variable breezes veering northerly in the afternoon.
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2: Month's Mind Masses. Mary Guilty, Keel, Ackle. Month's Mind Mass in St. Patrick's Church in Pala tomorrow morning at 11:30. Anniversary Masses, Patsy Armstrong, Ní Burke. Fifth Anniversary Mass in St. Muiredaig's Cathedral in Ballina on Monday morning at 10 o'clock. Martin Clark, Clún Fada in Killala. First Anniversary Mass in the Church of the Holy Rosary in Cúneil this evening at 7 o'clock. Martin Gibbons, Father Mulhern Crescent in Belmullet. Fifth Anniversary Mass in the Sacred Heart Church in Belmullet at 9:30 on Tuesday morning. Micheál McLaughlin, Dáltaín, Ballyfarna, Claremorris. First Anniversary Mass in the Church of Our Lady in Barnacarroll tomorrow morning at 9:30. Martin Nocton, Dúnaroya, Bochadún in Ballina. First Anniversary Mass in St. Patrick's Church in Lahardon this evening at 8:30. And Margaret Rowland, St. Patrick's Avenue in Cross Ballina. Sixth Anniversary Mass in St. Tiernan's Church in Cross Ballina tomorrow morning at 11:30. And that concludes this afternoon's Family Notices.
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Post Malone and Blake Shelton. Somebody pour me a drink here on Midwest Radio Country Classics for this Saturday afternoon. Good afternoon to you. It's John Ryan with you till 1 o'clock today. Could you please play Michael English for Hannah Cosgrove, who is who is 90, as coming in from Tom. And also, could you please play Bring Me a Boat from the Lorna Dunn CD. I'll see about that now. We'll have a quick look for that. Also, the annual Park Tractor and Vintage Run. That's taking place tomorrow in Park Village. And the Moving Mug coffee trailer will be there, serving only the best. Coffee and lattes and treats as well. And good afternoon to all of you guys. Hope you're all in good form. And enjoyed the sausages, by the way, and the burgers as well. They went down very well. Keep your requests and dedications coming in. 087-941-41. That's our text on WhatsApp. Thanks to everyone's favourite Irish pub in New York City. And we say good morning to Bernie and all the Dream Team in Connolly's Pub and Restaurant just off Times Square. Teresa with us as well, taking your calls. 0818-3055. And you can email us as well, studio@midwestradio.ie. Lots of requests for something by Michael English, as always, a popular gentleman. Here he is with a little memory from early last year. This

0: Yes, indeed. That is Michael English, of course, when Lily White met Jimmy Brown here on Midwest Radio. All your favourite country tunes. We hope you're enjoying the country music we're playing for you today. And we're with you until 1 o'clock. We've got lots and lots of requests for Teresa Marie Canavan's new song. It's called If I Only. And that is on the way. I'm going to be playing that in about 5 minutes' time. I would say good afternoon once again to all the crew in the Sligo Park Hotel tuned our way looking for Ella Langley. She's on the way. It's now 12:15.
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0: Shoes in Texas, fantastic tune from Ella Langley here on Midwest Country Classics for this Saturday afternoon. It's almost 20 past midday. We'll take a quick break and we're back with the brand new single from Teresa Marie Canavan.
1: This Sunday morning on Faith Alive, as we begin the month of May, we look at why devotion to Mary is still important and indeed the ways we have celebrated this month over the years. Father Frank Downs will tell us about his recent experience of being at the Shrine of Lourdes for Holy Week. And Ellen Hines will join us to explore the challenges and potential now for Catholic education. 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

Absolutely beautiful. Brand new single from Teresa Marie Canavan here on Midwest Radio. That's called If I Only. We hope you all enjoyed that indeed as well. And well done to Teresa and all involved. Country Classics on this Saturday afternoon. It's John with you right through until 1 o'clock today. Let's bring you a memory from Charlie Lansborough. A little tune called Who Can Blame Him?

Yeah, Charlie Lansborough, who can blame him? Now, a listener has three spare tickets for the Mayo concert tonight. If you're interested in that, and the ones we've mentioned so far have flown out the door. So a listener has three spare tickets for the Mayo Dow concert tonight in the TF. Give Teresa a call if you're interested in that. And could I ask what's the name of the song you had on before this? I'm not quite sure, listener, because we've played a few songs now since 12 o'clock. So if you can maybe shorten it down a little bit, I'll do my best to help you on that. 0818 3055 087 940 141. That is our text on WhatsApp. And here's the latest single. Great to see him back indeed as well. Jason Travers and Seven Nights of Rock on Midwest.

0: That's a great version of that song from Niamh Lynn. Sing me an old-fashioned song right here on Midwest Radio Country Classics. Does anyone have two tickets for the TF tonight? We had a few up for grabs, but I think they're gone at this stage. But if we just keep listening here, listeners, the advice, because we've had a few listeners that couldn't go and had tickets, but as far as I know that they are gone. Please play Take Me Home to Mayo by the Dublin City Ramblers, and happy birthday to my granddaughter Willow in Grange in Ballinlough, who is 3 tomorrow. That's coming in from your granny Teresa and Amber, and also Emer and Cody as well. Could you please play Waltz with My Mother Again by Derek Ryan for Pete and Ballina? Hi, Midwest. Any chance of going for the one David James new song? I got that in from John Farry, and I was trying to get it downloaded to get onto the system, and for some reason it won't download. So I'll give John a buzz and get him to send it on again to me, and we'll definitely get it on the radio for you tomorrow. These things happen. Nobody's fault. Just technology can go wrong sometimes. But we will have it on the show tomorrow. It's a great new single from David James called Going for the One, and looking forward to playing it for you tomorrow. Hi there, John. Good going. Can you come to... you're looking for Dolores Keane, if possible. We'll do our very best on that. And could you please play something from Westlife for Sophie Rawson, celebrating her 18th birthday today. Happy birthday to you, Sophie. And I'm sure Roan is presenting Saturday Mix a little later. He'd be more than delighted to play Westlife for you. And I'm sure you enjoyed the performance on the Late Late Show last night indeed as well. Mary in Tavlamore, who was 90 today. Happy birthday to you, Mary, from your brother-in-law Mick and Bridget, wishing you well. And two tickets available for tonight in the Enniscrone area. I presume that's the show in the TF tonight, listeners. It just says two tickets available for tonight in the Enniscrone area. And another listener was looking for tickets. So if you could give us more information on that, we would appreciate it. Just gone 20-1.
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1: How are you doing? Ben Riley here from Conley's Pub. We have Michael English on Saturday, May 23rd. His only New York show. So if you're in town, stop in, because we have the best Irish breakfast in Times Square. New York City!
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4: 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The organisers, Mayo Sports Partnership, event sponsors, the Western People and Mayo.ie, would like to thank the people of Ballina for their support and to please come out in force to welcome participants. Please be advised there will be some temporary road closures and traffic delays in place from 12 to 3pm. 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
5: 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I'll see you there.
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Hi, John, could you please wish my good friends in Belmullet, Rita and JT Gaughan, happy 50th wedding anniversary. And that's coming in from Paul Dean in London, Glenamoy. Thank you for that, Paul. And could you please play Chloe Sweeney's new song from Kevin and Deirdre? And also a request for all the Bohola crew. They're enjoying themselves in Lanzarote. Good on you guys, and enjoy your holidays indeed as well. And hi, John, great show as always. That song, who sings that song, Pull the Pint? Not quite sure. It was AI generated, one of those ones, Mary, but it's a good song and good for a laugh indeed as well. Thank you for your company over the last few hours. Enjoy your Mayo Day. Happy Mayo Day to everyone from all of us here, myself and Teresa in Midwest. Thanks to Teresa on the phones. We'll see you tomorrow for Sunday Choice.

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8: Good afternoon, I'm Rowan Kelly. Over the past 2 days, 25 people were caught speeding every hour. It comes as Gardaí conduct a special road safety operation to ensure drivers are following traffic laws over the May bank holiday. Ella Anderson has more.
9: A driver going almost 150 kilometres an hour in an 80 zone in Donegal is just one of the over 1,200 people caught speeding in just the first 48 hours of a special Garda Roads policing operation. That equates to 25 people being caught driving over the speed limit every single hour. Over the May bank holiday, Gardaí are carrying out both mandatory intoxicant testing and regular high visibility checkpoints until 7 a.m. on Tuesday morning. In total, over the past 2 days, 48 people have been arrested for driving under the influence of drugs or alcohol, while 110 were detected driving with a mobile phone in their hand or without a seatbelt. Gardaí are urging drivers to keep themselves and other road users safe over the bank holiday weekend and to arrange a way home if planning on drinking.
8: Thank you, Ella. At least three Irish citizens who were on board the Global Summit flotilla when it was intercepted will arrive home this evening. On Wednesday night, around 175 activists were detained by Israeli forces in international waters off the coast of Greece as they attempted to bring aid to Gaza. All but two of the people detained have since been released, including the seven Irish nationals on board the flotilla. Rachel McNichol, the wife of activist Fiacó Breilin, who is among those returning tonight, shares this update.
10: Fiacó and three of the other Irish people, at least possibly four, but I know three for sure, they're coming home this evening from flying from Heraklion via Copenhagen to Dublin. They knew, I mean, none of the flotillas in recent years have got through the blockade, but it's really about bringing awareness and raising awareness of what's continuing to go on in Gaza.
8: The Irish Coast Guard, Water Safety Ireland and the RNLI are advising the public to think about water safety this bank holiday weekend. Plan ahead, check the weather and tides and don't swim alone. You're also advised to enter the water slowly to help your body adjust and reduce the risk of cold water shock. Roger Sweeney from Water Safety Ireland says it's easy to get caught out at this time of year.
11: We've had some lovely weather in recent days, and with the May bank holiday, we are encouraging everyone planning a trip to the coast or indeed heading out on the water to keep safety front of mind. The weather looks fairly typical for this time of year, a mix of sunshine and showers with some breezy conditions, and that can catch people off guard. Even on a mild day, the water is still very cold, even for seasoned swimmers.
12: Mayo Day, a celebration of all things Mayo, is in full swing today in the Green and Red County. This year's theme is the Connected County. Around 30 events are taking place in towns such as Lewisburg, Belmullet and Kilchumaw, including concerts, exhibitions and storytelling sessions. And there's a call for government action to prevent further energy hikes. Labour is reacting to Prepay Power announcing price rises of 10.6% for gas and 8.8% for electricity. It's describing it as a hammer blow for workers and families already struggling through the cost of living crisis.
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12: Scattered heavy showers with isolated thunderstorms this afternoon, easing later in the day. Highest temperatures of 12 to 15 degrees with light winds.
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12: Starting off with cycling today, the Mayo Pink Ribbon Charity Cycle is taking place this morning and afternoon for its 17th year. Starting and ending at the ATU Castlebar campus, the cycle has become a standout highlight in the West of Ireland's sporting and charity calendar. Participants that are taking part in today's event have chosen from three options: 52 kilometres, 70 kilometres or 110 kilometres. Since it began 17 years ago, over 2,000 cyclists have taken part in the event to support the National Breast Cancer Research Institute. On to men's Gaelic games now and Mayo GAA results from last night. In the East Mayo Canon Henry Cup, Cup Division 1, Swinford 120, Kilmovie Shamrocks 6 points. Premier Junior A Championship Group 2, Knockmore 216, Ballintubber 27, and the Junior C Championship Group 1, Kilchumock 518, Island 80 1-3, Lahadon McHale's 312, Shrewd Glencarrob 2 goals and 8 points. In Connacht football, it was a win for Galway against Sligo last night in the minor semi-finals on a scoreline of 14 points to 12. That means the Tribesmen are going to take on the Rossies for this year's Connacht minor football title. Hurling today, they're just over an hour now from throw-in. Well, it was an hour ago at 12 o'clock, Mayo against Roscommon in the Electric Ireland Celtic Challenge League Group 6. That game is taking place in Hastings Insurance, McHale Park in Castlebar. We'll have a result for you on that game as soon as possible. On to ladies' Gaelic games now, and this Sunday, Galway are taking on Mayo at 3 o'clock in Heartland Credit Union Park, Sean McDermida, in the TG Cahar Connacht LGFA Senior Final. That game is going to be our big match live on Midwest Radio tomorrow afternoon from 3 o'clock. Meanwhile, at 1 o'clock, the curtain raiser is Leitrim against Roscommon in the Intermediate Championship Final. On to soccer now, and Mayo Football League fixtures for this weekend. It's all about cup action today for the senior teams. In the Benson Cup Round 2, Ballinar Town are taking on Westport United. In the Premier Cup Round 2, Con Rangers B take on Con Rangers C, and Ballyvari Blue Bombers host Ballinrobe Town. All those games are kicking off from 6:30. In the Under-17 Premier Division in Round 5, Strade and Foxford United play Castlebar Celtic, while in Division 1, it's Ballyhaunis against Ballyvari Blue Bombers. On to tomorrow, in the Benson Cup Round 1, it's Claremorris against Castlebar Celtic from 2:30. A new time for Glenhester Rovers against Ballyhane. That game will now get underway from 12 noon. In the Tonra Cup in Round 2, Partrie Athletic against Fahy Rovers from 2:30 tomorrow. And at the same time in the Mayo Premier Cup, Kilmore play Charlestown Athletic, while Byner Hibs take on Snugbury United. Looking to some national soccer news this afternoon, Waterford have parted company with their manager John Daly after last night's 1-0 loss to Shamrock Rovers. The defeat leaves the Blues propping up the Premier Division of the SSC Airtricity League without a win in Daly's 13-game tenure. Brian Murphy and David Breen will take temporary charge for Monday's game against Dundalk at the RSC. Meanwhile, Shamrock Rovers today are at the summit of the SSC Airtricity League Premier Division table after that 1-0 win last night. Their goal came from Graham Burke. Aaron Bolger scored twice as Galway United fought back from 2-0 down to salvage a draw with St Pat's. Bowes and Derry City played out a 1-1 draw at Dalymount Park. Shelburne won 2-1 against Dundalk, and Drogheda United beat the Bitter Red Sligo Rovers on a scoreline of 1-0. Golf now. Ballyhonus' John William Burke is playing in the Munster Stroke Play Open Championship today at the Cork Golf Club. It's 36 holes today, and if he qualifies, he will play the final 36 holes starting tomorrow morning. And finally, racing. The curtain comes down on the Punchestown Festival this afternoon. Jack Kennedy is three winners ahead of Dower O'Keefe in the race for the jockey's title, while Willie Mullins will be crowned the champion trainer.
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12: And that's it from the News and Sports Desk this Saturday lunchtime. The Saturday Mix is on the way next with all your favourite pop music hits. But from all of us here in the newsroom, have a good afternoon and take care.
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That's Hall and Oates there, and they're Out of Touch. We're now out of touch this afternoon, though, because we have all the top music hits coming your way. This is the Saturday Mix on Midwest Radio. Rowan Kelly with you this afternoon through until 5 o'clock. Hope you are keeping well wherever you're tuned in from today. Make contact with us on the show this afternoon. Text or WhatsApp 087-900-4141. That's thanks to everybody's favourite Irish pub in New York City, Condley's Pub and Restaurant just off Times Square. Get in touch as always. Do please let us know what you're up to while tuned in today. If it's a few maybe musical hits you haven't heard in a while that you'd like to listen back to, of course, we will try and get to them for you this afternoon. Or some current chart toppers, of course, will all be coming your way on the Saturday Mix. Plenty of people already make in touch with us this afternoon. Good afternoon to Midwest. There are, of course, several events taking place around the county today because it is Mayo Day. Now, there are a number of events taking place with some free tickets having been handed out for those gigs, concerts and so on. And there's people who just can't make it to those events tonight. So I'm going to look here now at a few texters making contact with us. Hello to Midwest. I have 4 free tickets for tonight's gala concert in the Royal Theatre in Castlebar. If anyone's looking for tickets, they can contact us here at Midwest and we'll put you in touch with the person who's selling those. Another listener says to us as well, they have 2 tickets for the Mayo event in the TF tonight if anyone is interested. And hello again to Midwest. I have 3 extra tickets for the TF tonight. Won't be able to go. If someone needs them, let us know at the station. That's a total there of 9 tickets for those gigs in Castlebar tonight that there will be tickets for. Get in touch with us on our text line 087-900-4141 and we will try to put you in contact with those listeners who just can't make it to the shows this evening. Hello to Midwest. Just to let you know, the Church Road, the bad bend after the Addymass turnoff near the quarry side, is lethal. There seems to be an oil spill or something similar on the road. Well, of course, we'll check that out. And if you are travelling on the Church Road out of Ballina this afternoon, do take care. They say at the bad bend off near the quarry side on the Church Road is lethal. Some sort of, looks like oil spilt on the road. A wheel and bracket off a trailer was lost in the past few days between Castlebar and Bohola. So if you do spot it on that route between Castlebar and Bohola, contact us on Midwest Radio and we'll be able to put you in touch with the owner there. Now we're going to let the music do the talking. Here's Tate McRae, Greedy.

0: Yeah, that's Majestic there with their 2021 remix of the Boney M classic, Rasputin. This is the Saturday Mix on Midwest Radio. Rowan Kelly with you this afternoon. Hope you are keeping well. A listener here in touch with us just says, have they heard right? We have two tickets for Mayo Night and they, of course, will be interested. Yes, of course, we will make contact with that listener now and get them in touch with the seller. We still have seven tickets left for the Mayo gig in Castlebar this evening. Now, I just let you know as well, tomorrow, Bank Holiday Sunday, there is a family sports day taking place. My thanks to Bernadette for sending this one in. A family sports day in Kilkelly Community Centre. 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A prize draw and everyone welcome. So, of course, that's taking place tomorrow afternoon. A free event for families out in Kilkelly. A family sports day from 3 o'clock. As always, remember our number 087-900-4141 in association with Riley's Plates and Pours in New York, where an Irish welcome always awaits. 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

Oh, that's R.E.M. there and Losing My Religion. Bringing us back into the Saturday Mix this afternoon. Hope you're all keeping well, wherever you're tuned in from today. Now we'll take a look at some sporting stories this afternoon. I was having a read of the sports pages, the back pages of the papers earlier this morning when I came in. Really dominating the back pages today is Arsenal's pursuit of the Premier League, dominating the sports pages. Weight of history is the deadline in the Daily Mirror, where Mikel Arteta has challenged his team to define the history of the club following 22 years without the title for Arsenal. They host Fulham in today's tea time kickoff. And of course, really the race is on now at the top, whether or not Arsenal or Manchester City are going to secure this league. It's been a lot of talk for the past couple of weeks whether or not, you know, Arsenal were going to finish up in second once more in the Premier League. But Arteta here is saying he's challenging his team to define the history of the club. And of course, over the years, Arteta has brought in various different methods to try and teach his, you know, his players rules about teamwork and so on. There was one time where a dog was brought in called Win to the club, so that the team would be training with the dog called Win. Meanwhile, the Daily Telegraph reports the North London club have commissioned an external physiotherapist to review a run of injury problems that threatened to derail their title push. So, of course, this is something going on with a lot of Premier League clubs at the moment. Injury build-up, especially at Tottenham over the past couple of years, where they have had a serious amount of injuries. I think as well Manchester United a couple of years back, they had an injury crisis going on. A lot of players were out injured, and they commissioned a report into why this was going on. How come there were so many players picking up injuries and being unfit for so many games? So it'll be interesting to see what that one is like when it comes out of Arsenal. In the Times, the Premier League leader's boss believes PSG and Bayern Munich delivered breathless entertainment because they were fresh and fully fit due to competing in weaker domestic leagues than England's top flight. Elsewhere, Eddie Howe has emerged from a meeting with Newcastle's Saudi Arabian owners, confident he retains their support, but also acutely aware that such backing is finite, with the manager admitting a lot is riding on today's visit of Brighton. That one was in The Guardian. And Manchester United are willing to let as many as 9 players depart during the summer transfer window. That was the headline on the back page of today's Daily Express. Of course, United with the old wage bill problem there that's plagued them for years. So many players on such high salaries, and players being fielded out as well to other clubs on loan, and United still covering part of the salary. So presumably that's just not sustainable, and they have to they have to get them moved on and bring in the players they want to. Now, we've had people getting in touch as well with us over those tickets in Castlebar this evening. We've been able to hook up a few people with sets of tickets. Plenty more still making contact. Another listener here wants to let us know they have 3 tickets to give tonight for the TF as well, but they're just working out how to send them on. So as far as I understand, we have a set of 4 tickets and a set of 3 tickets that are still up for grabs and still to give away to this evening's gig. To go back to the world of sport quickly now, I just see as well in F1, Lando Norris has seized the pole in Miami sprint qualifying. That was the latest there, of course. This weekend is a sprint race, so there'll be the qualifying. Will there be the round on Friday? There'll be the qualifying later on today. And then, of course, there'll be the Grand Prix taking place tomorrow. And of course, it got me thinking, we all know what the current F1 theme is, the instrumental music and so on. So I thought, why not spin it back to the one that played out on television for years? Here's Fleetwood Mac, it's The Chain.

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Here on the Saturday Mix, playing all your favourite hits. Text or WhatsApp us today, 087-900-4141. That's in association with the Megan's Bar and Kitchen, nestled in the heart of Manhattan, where there's food and crack 7 days a week in New York City. We have a news update to take at the top of the hour, as well as your latest weather for the region. But to take us there, here's Bella Kay. I love it, I love it, I love it.

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13: At 2, good afternoon, I'm Tina Gates. 25 people have been caught speeding every hour over the past 2 days. It comes as Gardaí conduct a special road safety operation to ensure drivers are following traffic laws over the May bank holiday. Ella Anderson has more.
14: A driver going almost 150 kilometres an hour in an 80 zone in Donegal is just one of the over 1,200 people caught speeding in just the first 48 hours of a special Garda Roads policing operation. That equates to 25 people being caught driving over the speed limit every single hour. Over the May bank holiday, Gardaí are carrying out both mandatory intoxicant testing and regular high visibility checkpoints until 7 a.m. on Tuesday morning. In total, over the past 2 days, 48 people have been arrested for driving under the influence of drugs or alcohol, while 110 were detected driving with a mobile phone in their hand or without a seatbelt. Gardaí are urging drivers to keep themselves and other road users safe over the bank holiday weekend and to arrange a way home if planning on drinking.
13: A 66-year-old man has appeared in court charged in connection with an explosion outside a police station in Belfast last weekend. Kieran Smith from Beachmount Avenue, Belfast, faces charges including attempted murder, hijacking and causing an explosion likely to endanger life. He's been remanded in custody on all charges to appear again before Lisbon Magistrates Court via video link on May 18th. At least three Irish citizens who were on board the Global Summit flotilla when it was intercepted on Wednesday night will arrive home this evening. Rachel McNichol is the wife of activist Fiacha Breillon, who's among those returning tonight.
15: Fiacha and three of the other Irish people, at least possibly four, but I know three for sure, they're coming home this evening from flying from Heraklion via Copenhagen to Dublin. They knew, I mean, none of the flotillas in recent years have got through the blockade, but it was really about bringing awareness and raising awareness of what's continuing to go on in Gaza.
13: NATO says it's still confident in its defence capabilities despite the US withdrawing 5,000 troops from Germany after it criticised America's lack of strategy over Iran. Mirjana Spoljaric from the International Committee of the Red Cross says world leaders need to start de-escalating before they reach a point of no return.
16: The humanitarian situation at the moment is under control in Iran, but de-escalation would be of a scale that we as humanitarians will not be able to absorb. It is a very dangerous situation that risks going beyond the point of no return. We have to start de-escalating.
13: The Irish Coast Guard, Water Safety Ireland and the RNLI are all advising the public to think about water safety this bank holiday weekend. Plan ahead, check the weather and tides and don't swim alone. You're also advised to enter the water slowly to help your body adjust and reduce the risk of cold water shock. Roger Sweeney from Water Safety Ireland says it's easy to get caught out at this time of year.
17: We've had some lovely weather in recent days, and with the May bank holiday, we are encouraging everyone planning a trip to the coast or indeed heading out on the water to keep safety front of mind. The weather looks fairly typical for this time of year, a mix of sunshine and showers with some breezy conditions, and that can catch people off guard. Even on a mild day, the water is still very cold, even for seasoned swimmers.
13: A Euro Millions player in Limerick could soon be celebrating after winning €500,000 in last night's plus draw. The Treaty County player is yet to come forward after purchasing a quick pick ticket on Wednesday, 29th of April. National Lottery spokesperson Sarah Orr says the winning numbers are 12, 37, 38, 49 and 50.
18: You know, the winning ticket, it was a quick pick ticket and it was purchased last Wednesday, the 29th of April. Now, it was purchased in the Tesco store in the Crescent Shopping Centre in Dora Doyle. So, you know, we would say to any of our players today, if that sounds familiar, make sure to check those tickets very carefully, because one person out there now has a ticket worth €500,000.
13: And that's your latest news update at 4 minutes past two.
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19: Scattered heavy showers with isolated thunderstorms this afternoon, easing later in the day. Highest temperatures of 12 to 15 degrees with light winds.
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That's the Lightning Seeds there with the Life of Riley here on the Saturday Mix on Midwest Radio. Rowan Kelly with you this afternoon right through until 5 o'clock. Hope you are keeping very, very well. Just a fact about that song though, of course, The Life of Riley by the Lightning Seeds, in what is a full circle moment. So Riley Brody, who was the inspiration behind The Life of Riley, grew up to join his father's band, The Lightning Seeds, as a guitarist. So there's your fun fact now for Saturday afternoon. Life of Riley, based on Riley Brody, and joined his father's band, The Lightning Seeds, who of course sang the song. So of course, the Saturday Mix here on Midwest Radio, as always, our text or WhatsApp is 087 900 4141, in partnership with the pub in New York City that boasts the best Irish atmosphere. That is, of course, the Perfect Pint Public House. Plenty of people getting in touch looking for those tickets to the gig in Castlebar this evening in the TF. Of course, all part of the Mayo Day celebration is taking place across the county today. So we are connecting people with the sellers this afternoon. So don't worry, we'll get through to you if possible to try and let you have a set of those tickets that are being sold or given away this afternoon. A big happy 60th birthday coming in today for Larry Kilbane. That's from Patrick Mulroy, who's listening to the show this afternoon. And he also wants to wish a happy wedding day as well to Miriam O'Donnell. So plenty of people making touch or getting in contact with us this afternoon. Hello to Aidan and Dara listening in from Castlebar, looking for a song later on. They want to wish a happy Mayo Day to everyone tuned in this afternoon. We're going to keep the music going here now before the outbreak on the Midwest Radio Saturday Mix. Here's Gwen Stefani with The Great Escape.

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0: Niall Horan there and Heaven on the Saturday mix here on Midwest Radio. Rowan Kelly with you here throughout this afternoon. Hope you are all keeping very well wherever you are tuned in from. As always, text or WhatsApp 087-900-4141. That's thanks to the Merrion Row Hotel and Public House in New York, located just off Times Square and home to the finest Irish hospitality in the Big Apple. Time check here on Midwest Radio with thanks to Mace. We're just coming up to 21 minutes past two.
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0: Now, of course, I want to talk a minute about a movie that came out recently. Of course, you may see the biopic about Michael Jackson has come out. It's called Michael. You may have heard our own Brendan Nugent giving his review on it yesterday on the live drive. Just looking here now at the soundtrack. Lots of songs there. You could always be going just to listen to the music. Don't Stop Till You Get Enough, Billie Jean, Bad, Beat It, and I Want You Back. All his hits from when he was part, of course, of the Jackson 5 and from his own solo career. Go and listen now to what I think, anyway, is one of his best collaborative works. Here he is with Big Macca. It's Say, Say, Say.

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2: How are you doing? Ben Riley here from Connolly's Pub. We have Michael English on Saturday, May 23rd. His only New York show. So if you're in town, stop in, because we have the best Irish breakfast in Times Square. New York City!
3: The West of Ireland Women's Mini Marathon takes place in Ballina this Sunday, 3rd of May, at 12 noon. 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Please be advised there will be some temporary road closures and traffic delays in place from 12 to 3pm. For more details, go to www.westofirelandwomensminimarathon.com.
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0: That's Rihanna there with Calvin Harris. We Found Love. Exciting game taking place this afternoon in the world of Gaelic games. We have Dublin against Mayo this afternoon in the All-Ireland LGFA Under-20 Championship. It's just gone half-time in that game there. Throw-in was down for 2 o'clock. So to get the latest, we're going to say good afternoon to Colleen Duffy.
1: Thanks very much. Welcome here to TU Dublin in Blanchardstown. Reasonably mild bit of wind, and it's still Dublin and Mayo in the first round of the first ever All-Ireland Ladies Football Under-20 Championship. At halftime, Dublin leading by 1-5 to 4 points. That goal coming in the 13th minute from Dublin corner forward Dana Murray. The opening 10 minutes or so was a lot of defensive play, a lot of attacks from both sides, some going wayward, and all scores coming from frees in the opening 10 minutes, after which Mayo led by 2-1. Those two scores from a Mayo perspective coming from Bursh Rules and Sheehy. Dublin, in fact, with the game's opening score that came after 2.5 minutes from their corner forward, Lucy Ahern of Nafina. Mayo doing quite well defensively then after that, but it was 4 minutes later when that only goal of the game so far came, opening up a double scores lead for Dublin, 1-1 to 2 points at that stage. And Dublin then going on to add a further point to their tally, that coming from Kate O'Toole of St. Sylvester's. But Mayo relatively strong after that. Their first score from playing the game came on 22 minutes from full forward Helen Murray of Castlebar Mitchells. And indeed, they were unfortunate not to get another point after that, as Dublin went on the attack and opened up a 1-3 to 3 point advantage. A small break in play then due to injury. Dublin really pressing Mayo's defence quite hard. 2 attempts, good blocks from the Mayo backs, but on the 3rd attempt, they got through for a point, and that opened up a 4-point lead at that stage, 1-4 to 3 points. Mayo with a good score from play following that from Louise Cassidy of Ahamore, but it was Dublin who had the final save of the half through corner forward Dana Murray of Fingallions just on the stroke of half time to ensure the Dublin lead at the break. It's Dublin 1-5, Mayo 4 points in this under 20 All-Ireland Ladies Football Round 1 clash.
0: Colleen, thank you very much for that, and we'll be checking back in with you at full time to see how that one goes. So Dublin 1-5, Mayo 4 points, that's the scoreline at half time. Mayo looking for the comeback in the second half in that one. Here's Justin Timberlake, Can't Stop the Feeling.

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0: Alex Warren there with Fever Dream. Lots of people texting us this afternoon looking for tickets for that Mayo Day event taking place tonight in the TF Royal up in Castlebar. We are putting as many of you in contact with those selling tickets, so do not worry. We are working through trying to get tickets to everyone who is both selling them or giving them away and people who are looking for them. Some sporting news now this afternoon. I just see Ipswich have sealed promotion back to the Premier League with a 3-0 win against QPR on the final day of the regular championship season. They joined champions Coventry in the top flight, who finished their campaign with a 4-0 victory over Watford. Hull beat Norwich 2-1 to secure the final place in the playoffs. Wrexham missed out after a 2-2 draw with Middlesbrough, while Derby will also spend another year in the second tier. That's after losing 2-1 to Sheffield United. Millwall, who were 2-0 winners against Oxford, joined Borough and Southampton in the playoff places. Southampton managed to get past Preston on a scoreline of 3-1. We can actually hear now from the Ipswich manager, Kieran McKenna, who has won promotion for his side after they won 3-0 against QPR on the final day of the regular season. He has been telling Sky Sports News, "This one feels the most significant because, of course, he's had three promotions in 4 seasons.
1: It's probably been the hardest one, if I'm honest. So, yeah, it means an awful lot. I'm so grateful to my family and for the staff, the way they supported me. And, yeah, it's brilliant."
0: So that's the latest there from the championship this afternoon. Other games taking place today. We have, of course, Brentford and West Ham in the Premier League, as well as Newcastle and Brighton. We'll just take a look to the full list of those fixtures taking place today in the top flight over in England. So Brentford and West Ham at 3:00. Also Wolves against Sunderland at 3 p.m. At the same time, Newcastle against Brighton, and top of the table, Arsenal are going to take on Fulham from 7:30 this evening. Tomorrow then at 2:00, it's Bournemouth versus Palace, and Man United are taking on Liverpool. A big one there for a Super Sunday match at 3:30. Late game tomorrow then at 7:00, we've Aston Villa playing Chelsea. The late kickoff on Sunday evening. As always, at the top of the hour, we will have our news update, your latest local news, weather and sport from around the region. Before that, we're going to have a couple of 80s classics. So kicking us off, it's Matthew Wilder and Break My Stride.

0: That's the Human League there. And of course, before them, we had Matthew Wilder, Breaking My Stride. It's the Saturday Mix here on Midwest Radio. Going to check the time very quickly before we head for news. It's just gone 6 minutes to three.
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0: Yeah, all the latest local news, weather and sport at the top of the hour, as always, at 3 o'clock. Taking us there, it's Bruno Mars.

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11: Good afternoon, I'm Rowan Kelly. As warmer weather arrives, swimmers are being urged to take extra care around open water. Lifeguards and safety groups say rivers, lakes and beaches can still be dangerously cold at this time of year, increasing the risk of cold water shock. They're warning that even strong swimmers can quickly get into difficulty if they enter water suddenly or underestimate currents. Roger Sweeney from Water Safety Ireland says a few simple precautions can keep you safe.
12: If you do plan on dipping a toe in the water, perhaps for the first time this year, get in, get out, dry off well, but certainly stay within your depth and don't overestimate your ability.
11: The state has made almost €2 million from 4 online auctions of gold seized by Gardaí. These sales have taken place since January. Jane McNamara has more.
13: The gold bars were forfeited following drug trafficking and money laundering investigations carried out by the Dublin Crime Response Team. It's part of An Garda Síochána's efforts to disrupt organised crime activity by removing the financial benefits of crime. The online auctions, each generating between €400,000 and €500,000, were facilitated by Wilson's Auctions and were open to the public. The net proceeds will be returned to the Exchequer.
11: Thank you, Jane. Mayo Day, a celebration of all things Mayo, is in full swing today across the Green and Red County. This year's theme is the Connected County. Around 30 events are taking place in towns such as Lewisburg, Belmullet and Kilchimock throughout today, including concerts, exhibitions and storytelling sessions. And the seven Irish nationals on board a Gaza-bound aid flotilla have been released after being detained by Israeli forces. All but two of the some 175 activists have been handed over to Greek authorities after the Global Summit flotilla was intercepted in international waters. Rachel McNichol, the wife of activist Fico Braley, says her husband and at least three other Irish citizens are returning home this evening. She says she lost contact with him on Wednesday when Israel intercepted their boat.
14: I had a WhatsApp message with him on Wednesday afternoon, but then on Wednesday evening, everything crashed. All the navigation systems crashed, the tracker system. So none of us had any contact, but there is a very good support group for the families and friends of the people on the flotilla, and they were able to kind of keep us posted of what had happened and how many boats were intercepted.
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11: Well, as we move through the afternoon, there'll be scattered heavy showers with isolated thunderstorms easing into the evening. Highest temperatures of 12 to 15 degrees with light winds. Meanwhile, tonight, generally dry with a mix of cloud and clear spells. Some showers will develop towards the morning time with lowest temperatures of 5 to 9 degrees with light winds.
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11: Yes, time now for our weekend sports update with thanks to our friends at Supermax. Starting off with soccer, the Mayo Football League. There are plenty of games to look forward to tonight in the cup action. Starting off with the Benson Cup in round two from 6:30. Ballina Town are playing Westport United. Meanwhile, in the Premier Cup at the same time, Conrangers B take on Conrangers C, while Ballyvari Blue Bombers will play Ballinrobe Town. Under 17, three games tonight. Strait and Foxford United play Castlebar Celtic. Ballyhaunas Town will take on the Ballyvari Blue Bombers. And Swinford versus Westport has been conceded by Swinford. On to tomorrow in the Benson Cup in round one, Claremorris play Castlebar Celtic at 2:30. A changed time for Glenhest Rovers B against Ballyhane. They will now play at 12 noon. Tonra Cup round two, Partrie Athletic take on Fahy Rovers tomorrow at 2:30. And at the same time in the Mayo Premier Cup, Kilmore will play Charlestown Athletic, while Byner Hibs take on Snugbury United. Looking now to some cross-channel soccer this afternoon, the 3 p.m. kickoffs are just underway in the Premier League. West Ham could put the pressure on Spurs in the race to avoid the drop with the victory today. They're away to Brentford and the action has just kicked off 5 minutes ago. Elsewhere, already down Wolves are at home to Sunderland and Brighton have made the long trip to Newcastle. Arsenal manager Mikel Arteta admits the next few games will be a real test of nerve for his squad. They can move 6 points clear at the top of the Premier League when they host Fulham this evening before their Champions League second leg semi-final against Atletico Madrid. Kick-off for that game, the Premier League game, is at the Emirates at 5:30 this evening. Ipswich have sealed promotion back to the Premier League with a 3-0 win against QPR on the final day of the regular championship season. They join champions Coventry in the top flight, who finished their campaign with a 4-0 victory over Watford. Hull beat Norwich 2-1 to secure the final place in the playoffs. Wrexham missed out after a 2-2 draw with Middlesbrough, while Derby will spend another year in the second tier. That's after losing 2-1 to Sheffield United today. On to Gaelic games now. Mayo football, starting off, of course, tomorrow the Mayo footballers are taking on Galway there in the Ladies Connacht Senior Football Championship final in Heartland Credit Union Park Shaw McDermida at 3:00. That's going to be our big match live on Sunday Sport, bringing you a live commentary of Mayo's attempt to secure the Connacht crown, but also a top seeding for Group 2 there in the Ladies All-Ireland Championship. Before that, the curtain raiser at Park Shaw McDermida at 1:00. Leitrim are taking on Roscommon to contest the Connacht LGFA Intermediate Final. On to men's Connacht results today now. The hurlers were in action in the Electric Ireland Celtic Challenge under-17s. Mayo were playing Roscommon in that one in Castlebar. It finished up Mayo 2-20, Roscommon 16 points. Mayo securing another victory there in the challenge. Moving on to the remind ourselves, of course, that last night in the football Connacht, in the minor football competition, Galway bet Sligo on a scoreline of 14 points to 12. So this means that Galway will now take on the Rossies in the minor football final for Connacht. Moving back to the men's club game in Mayo now. Results from last night. The East Mayo Cannon Henry Cup in Cup Division 1. Swinford 120, Kilmovie Shamrocks 6 points. Premier Junior A Championship Group 2. Knockmore 216, Ballintubber 27. And a brace of games from the Junior C Championship. It finished up Kilchimock 518, Island 80 1-3. Lahardaw McHale's 312, Shrew Glencorrib 2 goals and 8 points. Finally for this afternoon, looking to Mayo ladies action. Plenty of games underway in the Senior League this evening for Mayo LGFA. In Division 1, all games at 7 o'clock. Kilmovie Shamrocks host Carnacon, Knockmore make the trip to McHale Rovers, and Westport take on Castlebar Mitchells. In Division 2, it's Ballyhaunas versus Hollymount, Claremorris against Park Keelogue's Crimlin, and Kilmore Moy will be travelling to take on Swinford Calasser. All these games in round 6. Division 3, 7 o'clock tonight. Briefly play Ahamore, Ball travel to take on Kiltane, and it will be the Neil versus Tormacady. Division 4, Belmullet play Shrew Glencorrib, Kilmina go to Claremorris, Kilmaine welcome Westport, and it's Kilchma against Kilcommon. Senior League Division 5, Ahamore versus Eastern Gales this evening at 5 o'clock for this one, as opposed to 7 o'clock. Ballinrobe will play Mayo Gales, and Moy Davitt take on McHale Rovers.
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The Pointer Sisters and Jump. Starting us off here now, just after 3 o'clock, our first song of this hour on the Saturday Mix. Rowan Kelly with you until 5 o'clock this evening. Let us know what you're up to. 087-900-4141. That is our text or WhatsApp number. In partnership with the pub in New York City that boasts the best Irish atmosphere, the Perfect Pint Public House. Want to give a big hello to Pete listening in from Ballina. Looking for a bit of music later on, of course. I think it may be Belinda Caroline he's looking for. We can get to that later on, absolutely. As well as that, plenty of people, as always, still in touch about the tickets for the TF event taking place this evening. We have plenty of people who have been connected with those who are willing to give away tickets to tonight's show. They just aren't able to make it. Lots of great events taking place across the Mayo. You may have heard today, of course, in our news bulletin just there. Today is Mayo Day. Plenty of events taking place across the region. In Lewisburg, they're in Kilchumaw. Castlebar, of course, you heard there is a gig going on there this evening. So plenty taking place to celebrate the Green and Red County. And speaking of Mayo as well, we heard earlier on from the All-Ireland Ladies Under 20 Championship, the game between Dublin and Mayo taking place up in Blanchardstown this afternoon. At the half-time, it was Dublin 1-5, Mayo 4. Now, they had a late start for the second half in that one, but we'd be crossing back over to TUD around 25 minutes to 4 to get the full-time report on how that one went. Mayo, of course, were looking to make the climb back there in the second half from 1-5 to 4 down. We've a break to take here now on the Saturday Mix, but to take us there is the Black Eyed Peas, Meet Me Halfway.

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0: That's Madcon and Begging here on the Saturday Mix. We're crossing back over to TUD now to get the latest full time from the All-Ireland LGFA Under-20 Championship game between Dublin and Mayo. Now at halftime we knew it was Dublin, 1 goal and 5 points, Mayo 4 points. We're going to cross over now to Colleen Duffy to get the latest on that one. Colleen, was there a turnaround by full time?
1: The turnaround didn't come in Mayo's favour from the visitors' perspective, as 3 goals in the second half powered Dublin to victory here in TU Dublin Blanchardstown. It finished Dublin 4 goals and 10 points, Mayo 7 points in this round one All-Ireland Ladies Football Championship for the under-20s, of course, first year of this competition. As you mentioned, it was 1-5 to 4 points in Dublin's favour at half-time. Two of those first half points for Mayo coming from Hannah Sheehy from Freeze, Louise Cassidy and Helen Murray, the other scores. Into the second half, well, Dublin added 2 points to their tally inside 5 minutes. That came from their full forward, Emma Fogarty, with her second free of the game, and also another point from Emma Fogarty, her first from play coming soon after that. Mayo had rang some changes at halftime. Ava Pals from Bershrule coming into the attack in place of Maeve Callanan, and Mayo looking good in terms of winning a lot of ball, getting the ball into their forward, some good defensive play also, including at one stage in that opening 10 minutes of the second half when Nicole McLaughlin and Jessica Cummins, the full back, were back to block out Dublin's attack. A lot of pressure though coming on that Mayo defence, it has to be said, in that second half. Indeed, Dublin had the ball in the Mayo net for the second time on 9.5 minutes, but that was ruled out due to steps. And then recently introduced Mayo forward Sienna Kelly from Claire Morris made the score 1-7 to 5 points, with Mayo's first score of the second half coming 10 minutes in. But then Dublin struck for another goal. That came from the aforementioned full forward, Emma Fogarty. And although Mayo tried to keep in touch with the likes of Hannah Sheehy on the scoreboard from Freeze, Dublin proving relentless. Their third goal came from corner forward Lucy Ahern, her second of the game, and then corner forward Dana Murray also getting her second of the game. That opened a 4-8 to 7 points lead on 54 minutes. Dublin stretching that lead though before the full time whistle, with two further pointed frees from Kate O'Toole, ensuring that Dublin ran out 4-10 to 7 points winners. All is not lost though for Mayo. This is a round robin competition, and Mayo will host Galway in Swinford next Saturday at 2 o'clock, while Cork will host Dublin. In total, 5 teams in the group stages, Mayo alongside Dublin, of course, Galway, as we've mentioned, Cork and Meath, and the winners then out of that group will go on to play the Ulster champions later in the summer. But full time here from TU Dublin in Blanchardstown, it's finished Dublin 4-10, Mayo 7 points. Colleen Duffy for Midwest Radio Sport.
0: Colleen, thank you very much for that, and of course you'll be able to tune in over the weekend to our Sunday Sport tomorrow afternoon to get a full time report on that game as well. Now to move on to the Comórtas Peann na Gaeltacht senior semi-final. That game between Balmullet and Kilcumin is not going ahead this evening, as both teams have pulled out of the competition, which means there'll be no senior final on Monday, and Kiltane will qualify to represent Mayo in the National Comórtas Peann na Gaeltacht in Kilcar and Donegal. That's taking place on the June bank holiday. Now, as well as that, the junior semi-finals are taking place in Ballycastle today as arranged, and the junior final is on Monday. So the first semi-final has been completed. It finished up Belmullet 15 points, Ballycastle 1 goal and 14 points. The second semi-final between Dormacady and Achill takes place this afternoon as well. Time now for a safe driving tip.
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0: get in touch with us this afternoon on the show, 087-900-4141, brought to you by the famous pub just off Fifth Avenue in New York, the one and only Kevin's Bar, for lively conversation, sports coverage and great food. A big well done to Anne-Marie Horan and Ellie Lockie Horan on completing the Pink Ribbon 52-kilometre cycle today from all the family. Yes, of course, a massive achievement for all those out on the road today competing in the Pink Ribbon cycle there, all for a good cause. We're going to keep the music going here now on the Saturday Mix. It's Elvis Presley and JXL, A Little Less Conversation.

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0: The legendary Christopher Cross comes to the TF Royal Theatre Castlebar Wednesday, May 27th for one seriously unforgettable night. 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

0: Billy Joel there, and We Didn't Start the Fire on the Saturday Mix on Midwest Radio. Rowan Kelly with you now, right up until 5 o'clock this evening. Hope you're all keeping very well, and hope that you're enjoying the music as well. The varied selection we have for hits from across the 70s, 80s, 90s, noughties, the 2010s, and of course the chart toppers of today. If you do have a song request, you'd like to hear a pop hit from maybe many a moon ago and that you haven't heard, let us know what you would like. In partnership with the Pub of New York City, that boasts the best Irish atmosphere, the Perfect Pint Public House. Text or WhatsApp us 087 900 41 41. Now, of course, all throughout this afternoon, we've had people who aren't able to make it to the show tonight, the Mayo Day 2026 Grand Finale in Castlebar, and they've been giving us their tickets to give away. But great to see so many people as well want to show up and give support for their county tonight. So many people looking for those tickets. We are passing them on to our listeners throughout the day here. And of course, if you've texted us and you're waiting for them, we'll try and get you put in contact with those who are giving away tickets as soon as possible. A big congratulations is due to Grandad Joe, Mummy Anne-Marie and Martin. They have completed the cycle today. That's coming in from someone in their family. They have completed the Pink Ribbon Race, of course. A fantastic event, all for a good cause, taking place today, the Pink Ribbon event. It was the 52K cycle, and I know the maximum cycle, I think it was 110 kilometres was the distance if you were going for the maximum distance on that one. So well done if you took part in that today. Now, cross-channel soccer, Premier League scores to bring you. Newcastle and Brighton are playing this afternoon in one of the 3 o'clock kickoffs. Newcastle have scored a second against Brighton in the Premier League. Stephen Goldsmith has the latest for us, watching on from St James's Park.
1: Newcastle 2, Brighton 0, and the home side have some newfound confidence and have doubled their lead. It's a corner from the left-hand side, swung in by Bruno Guimaraes, and Dan Byrne got up, towering above everybody else, and planted a header into the far corner. Newcastle 2, Brighton 0.
0: Thank you very much, Stephen. Yeah, Dan Byrne, a very important player for Newcastle at all times, really. Always pops up when he's needed in the game. Wolves 0, Sunderland 1. Wolves, of course, have already gone down. Their fate is confirmed. They will be playing Championship football next year. But Sunderland have the lead away at Wolves in the Premier League. Adam Diori has the latest for Molyneux.
2: Wolves 0, Sunderland 1. Nordi Mukiele with the opening goal of the game. And it was really poorly defended from Wolves, something that's been a problem for them all season. They won a corner, did the Black Cats. In swinging by Xhaka, horrendously defended by Wolves. They didn't pick up the man. Mukiele had a free header, glanced it into the left side of the goal, and suddenly the Black Cats have themselves an advantage. Wolves 0, Sunderland 1.
0: Thank you for that, Adam. And earlier on, of course, in the 3 o'clock kickoff, Brentford are playing West Ham United. West Ham are looking to put the pressure on Spurs by winning today to keep Spurs down in the relegation zone. Now, early on, I believe it was in the 15th minute, Brentford opened the scoring at home to West Ham. It was an own goal. Ryan Bromlow can tell us what happened at that time in the G-Tech.
3: Brentford 1, West Ham United 0. The first test of nerve for the Hammers is on full display here. Brentford working out towards the right-hand side of the box. It's Lewis Potter who drifts the ball in. Coyote attacks it. Sheer persistence from the defender. It actually comes off the post. It bounces back out to Coyote, and then he knocked it off to the crossbar. It bounces over the goal line, and Brentford take the lead. Brentford 1, West Ham United.
0: Yeah, and it was confirmed after that then. It went down as an own goal, that one. Konstantinos Mavropanos sending that one into the back of the sending that one into the back of the net there. They're just since the 45th minute, and it's still Brentford 1, West Ham United 0. Now, it's time for ABBA. It's Angel Eyes.

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That's Belinda Carlisle there with Heaven is a Place on Earth. That one going out to Declan listening this afternoon with a request for Belinda Carlisle. Declan, hope you enjoyed it. Thank you very much for texting us as always, 087-900-4141. We have a news update to take at the top of the hour, as well as bringing you all your local weather and sport. To bring us there is the Lass, and There She Goes.

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0: Midwest Radio's top of the hour with Faddins for Men, Brafey Road, Castle Bar, where fashion never sleeps. Stockist of Sixth Sense, Columbia, Farah, Superdry and Rivet and Denim. Faddins.ie.
9: At 4, good afternoon, I'm Tina Gates. A man has appeared in court, charged in connection with a car bomb attack in Belfast. The car explosion happened outside a police station last Saturday night. Leah Doherty reports.
10: 66-year-old Kieran Smith, with an address at Beachmount Avenue in Belfast, appeared before Lisburn Magistrates Court today. He was charged with a number of offences in relation to the incident, including attempted murder. Other offences included hijacking, causing an explosion likely to endanger life, and the possession of articles for use in an act of terrorism. The judge said she was satisfied there was enough evidence to connect the defendant to the charges. The case is next before Lisburn Magistrates Court via video link on the 18th of May.
9: 48 people have been arrested for drink or drug driving over the past 2 days. A Garda Special Roads policing operation is running right across the bank holiday weekend and finishing up on Tuesday morning. So far, Gardaí have caught 1,200 people speeding, equating to 25 people every hour. Superintendent Stephen McCauley says there is particular focus on motorcycle safety this bank holiday.
11: Whilst it does appear on face value that the motorcyclist collision rate for this year is down on last year, we've got to bear in mind that many of the collisions, both serious injury and fatalities, happen within our leisure riding community. This is the time, we're getting into the bank holiday weekend, building into the motorcycle road racing season.
9: The seven Irish nationals on board a Gaza-bound aid flotilla have been released after being detained by Israeli forces during the week. Rachel McNichol, the wife of activist Fia Cobrelon, says her husband and at least three other Irish citizens are returning home this evening. She says she lost contact with them on Wednesday when Israel intercepted their boat.
2: I had a WhatsApp message with them on Wednesday afternoon, but then on Wednesday evening, everything crashed. All the navigation systems crashed, the tracker system. So none of us had any contact, but there is a very good support group for the families and friends of the people on the flotilla, and they were able to kind of keep us posted of what had happened and how many boats were intercepted.
9: The German defence minister says the US decision to withdraw troops from his country was foreseeable. The Pentagon's announced plans to pull out 5,000 service personnel after Germany's chancellor claimed Iran humiliated America in peace negotiations. Richard Haass, a former diplomat and former White House advisor, says it's impossible to predict what will happen next.
12: One of the three parties could escalate, resume all sorts of military operations, and then it's just uncertain where things are going. You've got the dynamics on the Strait of Hormuz, where you have, if you will, twin blockades, and you have the possibility, obviously, of a diplomatic process. Iran has opened up that possibility. The United States has thus far rejected a Strait-only process.
9: The States made almost 2 million euro from four online auctions of gold seized by Gardaí. The sales have taken place since January, Jane McNamara reports.
13: The gold bars were forfeited following drug trafficking and money laundering investigations carried out by the Dublin Crime Response Team. It's part of An Garda Síochána's efforts to disrupt organised crime activity by removing the financial benefits of crime. The online auctions, each generating between 4 and 500,000 euro, were facilitated by Wilson's Auctions and were open to the public. The net proceeds will be returned to the Exchequer.
9: A EuroMillions player in Limerick could soon be celebrating after winning €500,000 euro in last night's Plus draw. They've yet to come forward after purchasing their quick pick ticket on Wednesday, 29th of April. National Lottery spokesperson Sarah Orr says the winning numbers are 12, 37, 38, 49 and 50.
14: You know, the winning ticket, it was a quick pick ticket and it was purchased last Wednesday, the 29th of April. Now, it was purchased in the Tesco store in the Crescent Shopping Centre in Dora Doyle. So, you know, we would say to any of our players today, if that sounds familiar, make sure to check those tickets very carefully, because one person out there now has a ticket worth €500,000.
9: And that's your latest news update at 4 minutes past four.
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16: Scattered heavy showers still this afternoon with a few isolated thunderstorms, but they will ease as we move towards the evening. Highest temperatures of 12 to 15 degrees with light winds. Meanwhile, tonight generally dry with a mix of cloud and clear spells. Some showers will develop towards the morning time with lowest temperatures of 5 to 9 degrees with light winds.
15: The weather forecast on Midwest Radio with Archers of Ballina. 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Archers for all your garden needs. 096-350-26.
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16: Starting off with ladies football this afternoon, and it was a loss for Mayo today in the TG Cahir All-Ireland Under-20 Football Championships. They lost to Dublin up in TUD on a scoreline of 4 goals and 10 points to 7 points. Now, nevertheless, this is a round-robin competition, so Mayo will have a chance to make up for this week's loss. They host Galway in Swinford in the next round. Meanwhile, the Comórtas Pell Gaeltacht senior semi-final between Belmullet and Kilcommon is not going ahead this evening, as both teams have pulled out of the competition. There'll be no senior final on Monday, and Kiltane qualify now to represent Mayo and the National Comórtas Pell Gaeltacht in Kilcar and Donegal on the June bank holiday weekend. The junior semi-finals are taking place today in Ballycastle as well. The full-time scoreline for one of those junior semi-finals was Ballycastle 1-11, Belmullet 15 points. The second semi-finals is going to be underway this afternoon between Tormacady and Ackle. Staying with ladies football and going to the Mayo club scene now for the Mayo Senior League Division 1. Tonight at 7 o'clock, Kilmovie Shamrocks play Carnacon, McHale Rovers host Knockmore, and it's Castlebar who make the trip to Westport. In Division 2, Ballyhaunas take on Hollymount, Clare Morris will play Parkhill Oaks Crimlin, and Swinford Canasser take on Kilmore Moy. In Division 3, it's Brafey against Ahamore, Kiltane versus Ball, and the Neil against Tormacady. In Division 4, Shrew Glencarrow make the visit to Belmullet, Clare Morris host Kilmina, it's Kilmaine against Westport United, and Kilchamock versus Kilmore. Coming. And finally, in Division 5, we have Ahamore against Eastern Gales, Ballinrobe against Mayo Gales, and Moy Davids play McHale Rovers B. Those last games now in Division 5 are underway from 5 o'clock this evening, so just under an hour to go for those three throw-ins, and all those games are round 6 of the league. Tomorrow in ladies football, TG Cahir Connacht LGFA Intermediate Final in Leitrim. Leitrim against Roscommon at 1 o'clock is the curtain raiser to the main event between Galway and Mayo at 3 p.m. That game also taking place at Pork Show McGirmina. It's going to be live here on Midwest Radio Sport. It's our big match live commentary on Sunday Sport. Mayo, of course, will be looking not only for the Connacht title, but as well as that, a better seeding for the All-Ireland Championship. For the winner of this one gets into Group 2 of the Championship, while the runner-up enters in into Group 3. Now, looking to soccer news this afternoon, we have fixtures this evening in the Mayo Football League in the Benson Cup, round 2 at 6:30. Ballina Town host Westport United. In the Premier Cup at the same time, Clonrangers B play Clonrangers C, while Ballyvari Blue Bombers take on Ballinrobe Town. The under 17 Premier Division, then Strain and Foxford United will play Castlebar Celtic. In Division 1, it's Ballyhaunas Town against Ballyvari Blue Bombers, and Swinford have conceded their Division 2 Round 4 game against Westport United. In snooker today, Sean Murphy trails John Higgins by the minimum in their World Championship semi final. Two quick frames from the Dublin resident means it's Higgins who has a 14-13 advantage at the Crucible. The first to 17 is to return for tomorrow's final. Now, earlier, Northern Ireland's Mark Allen battled back to leave his semi-final with Wu Yiza level at 11 frames each. So, of course, the winner of both those games will begin in tomorrow's final, running across Sunday and Monday with four sessions in total. It's the race to 18 in that one. As well as that, in rugby, Leinster lead Toulon heading for halftime in their Investec Champions Cup semi-final. The latest from that, tries from Josh van der Fleer and Jack Conan have given them a 14-11 advantage at the Aviva Stadium. Robbie Henshaw was stretchered off the field after receiving a heavy knock midway through the half. Jamie Osborne is on in his place. Andrew Porter and Harry Byrne are both in the bin after an upright tackle and a deliberate offside respectively.
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That's the Four Tops there with I Can't Help Myself. 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Rowan Kelly with you. Hope you've been keeping well throughout the afternoon and hope you've enjoyed the music so far. We're right through up until 5 o'clock with all your favourite hits. So if you have a tune you'd like to hear this afternoon, text or WhatsApp 087-900-4141. Thanks to everybody's favourite Irish pub in New York City, Connolly's Pub and Restaurant just off Times Square. Great to see so much demand for the tickets for the Mayo Day Grand Finale taking place in Castlebar this evening. We are, of course, helping people get contact with those who are giving away tickets for tonight's event to make sure they can attend. Now, we didn't get to check in our sports update at the top of the hour, but the latest scores from the Premier League, they're into the 52nd minute of the 3 o'clock kickoffs. Brentford 1, West Ham 0, still the same there. Still Sunderland 1, Wolves 0, and Newcastle 2, Brighton 0. That's the latest there from the cross-channel soccer this afternoon. Elsewhere in the world of sport as well as that in golf, Shane Lowry is improving during round 3 of the Cadillac Championship on the PGA Tour. The Offaly native is now 2-under through 11 holes today to move up to 1-over par for the week and in a tie for 54th place. Cameron Young leads there on 13-under par. And we did get to talk about the snooker at the top of the hour. Sean Murphy, the magician, trailing the Wizard of Wishaw, John Higgins, by the minimum in their World Championship semi-final. Two quick frames from the Dublin resident means it's Higgins who has a 14-13 advantage at the Crucible. It's a race to 17 there and it's 11-all between Mark Allen and Wu Yiza. Now, when they play to a finish later on tonight, they will have possibly have a very long evening ahead of them because there's a couple of frames to catch up on there. Yesterday, their session had to end early in the semi-final because one frame went on for

As always, as I said to you before, 087-900-4141 if you have a request you'd like to get into us. This afternoon, plenty of people texting in to say congratulations to friends and family who have completed the Mayo Pink Ribbon Cycle today. Of course, there have been plenty of people seen out on the roads around the county taking part in that event. One distance to race, of course, was 52 kilometres, but there was also the mammoth task taken on by some of 110k. So congratulations to everyone who took part in that event today. Here's KC and the Sunshine Band. That's the way I like it.

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1: The countdown is on for Paul Claffey's October music trips to sunny Spain. 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

0: Sabrina Carpenter there with the hit of last summer. That's Man Child on the Saturday Mix. Hope you're all keeping very well and enjoying the show now as we get very close to moving into the final half hour of today's programme. It's just gone 24 minutes past four.
1: 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RochfordMotorsOpel.ie.
0: There is lots of sport to look forward to this weekend here on Midwest Radio. Of course, Weekend Sport on Midwest brought to you with thanks to our friends at Supermax. Looking ahead to some of it, of course, our big live commentary tomorrow afternoon from 3 o'clock. Mayo against Galway at Pádraig Sean McDermott for the Connacht LGFA senior football title. That's what's on the line there, as well as a Group 2 seeding in the Ladies All-Ireland Senior Football Championship. We'll also have reports from the game beforehand. Roscommon and Leitrim will bring you the latest from that one. Plenty of soccer, of course, taking place with the cup action around the county this weekend for the Benson Cup, Premier Cup and under 17 divisions, as well as the Tonra Cup and the Premier Cup. So there's plenty to look forward to this weekend here on Midwest Radio. Our Sunday Sports Show live tomorrow from 1:30 until 5:00. And then if you miss out on any of our reports from over the weekend, we are going from 8:00 until 8:30. Myself, Rowan Kelly, with you in the hot seat for that one, for our Sunday Sports wrap-up show, as well as our Sunday Sports Show tomorrow afternoon. We're going to hear tomorrow as well from Diane O'Hora in the build-up to her side's final against Galway. Just to get the feel of things and see how she feels the team are ahead of this stellar game. We're also going to hear about the news about the new Mayo outdoor plan that has been launched. They have, it's been launched, the next 4-year plan for outdoor recreation in Mayo. All the developments that are going to be made to park trails, walkways and so on. And also part of the new tourism plan. We're going to be speaking with Minister Dara Cleary about that. But developments for those who love hiking, walking, cycling and all that in the county. So yeah, there's a lot to look forward to on tomorrow's show. And of course, we'll be keeping you up to date with all that's happening in the world of sport outside the region. There'll be the latest from the Premier League, from rugby, bringing you the latest from the World Snooker Championships. The scorelines from over there, with tomorrow being the first day of the final. Golf as well, bringing you the latest from that. A local involvement as well in the Munster Stroke Play Championship taking place down in Cork both today and tomorrow. So lots of sport to look forward to here. Your number one for local sport, as always, is Midwest Radio. Now it's time for a 70s classic. It's 10cc, The Things We Do For Love.

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0: That's Mumford & Sons, and this is the Saturday Mix on Midwest Radio. Rowan Kelly with you now. We're just into the final 20 minutes of our show here, right up until 5 o'clock with all your favourite musical hits this afternoon. Hope you've enjoyed the show so far, and what we have left of it as well. If you have a request for us before the end of the show, as always, text or WhatsApp 087-900-4141. That's thanks to the Merrion Row Hotel and Public House in New York, located just off Times Square, and also home to the finest Irish hospitality in the Big Apple. Hello to Midwest. Can you please just let people know there was a German Shepherd Husky Cross Dog missing from Turin, and his name is Bear, and his owner is Jimmy Connor. So there's a dog there that'll answer to the name Bear, missing in the Turin area, a German Shepherd. So let us know if that dog is found, and we can put you in contact with the owner. Looking to racing quickly this afternoon, it's the fifth and final day of the Punchestown Festival, and with the latest results, here's Dennis Kerwin.
1: There was an upset of sorts in the Mayor's Champion Hurdle when the Willie Mullins-trained Place de la Nation won this Grade 1 contest under Danny Mullins at odds of 10-1. 8-11 favourite Wadu had to settle for third place, but Jack Kennedy was confirmed as Irish Champion Jumps jockey for a second time. Paul Townend registered another Punchestown Festival winner when Uncle Pat had a bloodless success in the 4 mile handicap chase at odds of 7-2. And Townend will ride Apollon de Charny, who will attempt to follow up his triumph hurdle win at Cheltenham in today's Grade 1 Ballymore Champion 4-year-old hurdle. Earlier, Fountain House, trained by Galwayman Ian McCarthy and ridden by Rob James, followed up his win in Tuesday's Ladies' Cup over the Banks course with another success in the 3 mile Howden cross country chase at odds of 11-8. While 16-1 chance, Barry Linden, trained by Dermot McLaughlin, landed the 3 mile Pat Taff chase under jockey JJ Slevin. With Paddy Power News for all your Punchestown Festival tips, I'm Dennis Kerwin.
0: Thank you, Dennis. Meanwhile, in athletics, it was a disappointing day for the Irish teams at the World Relays in Botswana today. The mixed 4 by 400 metre group of Jack Raftery, Sophie Becker, Sean Doggett, and Charlie Maudsley narrowly missed out on automatic qualification for the World Championships. They finished in 10th place overall today in a time of 3:12.05 in Heat 1. The women's 4 by 100 metre team of Molly Scott, Kira Neville, Molly O'Reilly and Sarah Leahy were unable to get the bet on around the track and failed in their heat. Meanwhile, Rachel McCann, Jenna Breen, Molly Daly and Arlene Crossan ran in the women's 4 by 400 metres and finished 4th in their heats, but it wasn't enough to progress. All three teams have another chance to qualify tomorrow. Now, in Premier League football as well, Arsenal have their title destiny in their own hands as they host Fulham in the Premier League this evening. Cats off as the team news. Watching on from the Emirates.
2: Mikel Arteta has made 5 changes from the team that beat Newcastle last time out. Hincapié, Odegaard, Zubimendi, Madueke and Havertz are all out of the starting 11. They've been replaced by Calafiori, Lewis Skelly, Trossard, Gyökeres and Saka, who captains his club. Marco Silva, meanwhile, has named 2 changes to his Fulham side, who defeated Aston Villa 1-0 last weekend. Sessegnon, who was forced off in that match, is replaced by Robinson, while Berger makes way for Reid. It's Arsenal versus Fulham at the Emirates.
0: Thank you very much, Kat. Mayo Dental time now. It's just gone 16 minutes to 5.
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1: That's Paul Simon there with 50 Ways to Leave Your Lover. And of course, before that, we had Taylor Swift with Opalite. Earlier on, you may remember we had played the Lightning Seize the Life of Riley. Gave you a fun fact about that one there. Here's another fun fact now for your Saturday evening. That song there, 50 Ways to Leave Your Lover. Paul Simon came up with the rhyming of the names Jack, Stan, Gus, Roy and Lee that are repeated throughout the song while playing a game with his young son, just naming names one after each other. He's only revealed that's the way that he named those people in the song. It was also Simon's first number one in the US after splitting from Art Garfunkel a whole 5 years earlier. Still a great song there, 50 Ways to Leave Your Lover by Paul Simon. We're coming near the end of our show here now on the Saturday Mix. A reminder that at 5 o'clock is evening edition. All your latest news, weather and local sport from around the region. And afterwards, Mr. Dennis Charlton is in the hot seat, bringing you the Saturday Freeway, all your favourite country hits on that one. Plenty of people still getting in touch with us about exchanging tickets for this evening's event, the grand finale for Mayo Day at the TF Royal in Castlebar. So we are making sure we get those people in contact with each other to get a hold of those tickets. Big hello as well, just to let you know, a listener in touch with us, a female collie dog was seen around Kilchimach today and yesterday, no collar on following people and cars. She is friendly and appears to be young, so if anyone is missing that young collie dog, it seems to be running around in the Kilchimach area today. Quick look down to the world of sport this afternoon. There is another goal in one of the 3 o'clock kickoffs in the Premier League. Brentford have wrapped up all 3 points against West Ham in the Premier League this afternoon. Ryan Bromlow has the latest watching on from the G-Tech.
2: Brentford 3, West Ham United 0. Mikkel Damsgaard sends a shiver down the spine to the Hammers supporters who are watching on in anguish. Just when they felt a revival was on the cards, Brentford come forward on the counter down the left. It was slipped into Damsgaard in the area, who unfazed, comfortably curls past Hermanson into his far corner. You'd think there's no way back now, and they have to have one eye on goal difference. Brentford 3, West Ham United 0.
1: Some of the other games as well. Newcastle 2, Brighton 1. They're into the final moments of that one, and it seems to be all over between Wolves and Sunderland. It's one goal apiece, sharing the spoils in that one. So it's in Tottenham's hands now to try and win their game and see what they can do if they can try and climb out of that relegation zone. That's our lot for today. Thank you so much for tuning in. Hope you've enjoyed all the music throughout this afternoon. I know I have. Seeing us home now, it's Journey and Don't Stop Believing. Have a good evening.

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9: Hello and you're welcome to Saturday's Evening Edition with Rowan Kelly. News, weather and sport on the way very shortly, but first it's time for this evening's death and funeral notices. The death has occurred of Richard Bolton, Glenview Drive, Riverside, Galway City, and formerly of Tavron in Kilkelly, peacefully at the Galway University Hospital. Reposing in the Holy Family Funeral Home in Merview tomorrow evening from 6 o'clock, with removal at 7:30 to St Patrick's Church in Forster Street. Requiem Mass on Monday at 12 noon, with the funeral afterwards to the Renville Cemetery in Oranmore. Gerry Duffy, Rooski in Dewcastle, peacefully at the Sligo University Hospital. Reposing at Cohen's Funeral Home in the Square in Tubbocurry this evening until 7 o'clock. Mass of the Resurrection tomorrow in St Joseph's Church in Rooski at 2 o'clock, with interment afterwards in Carracastle Cemetery. Kathleen Duffy, Ní Lavin, Carralaki, Kilmovey, peacefully at the Castlebar University Hospital. Reposing at the Sharkey Funeral Home in Ballyhadreen tomorrow evening from 5 o'clock until 7. Removal from her home on Monday at 12:30 to the Church of the Immaculate Conception in Kilmovey, arriving for Mass of the Resurrection at 1 o'clock, followed by burial in Navemoby Cemetery. Michael Gallagher, Riverside Drive in Knock, peacefully in the Ballinamore Nursing Home in Kilchima. Reposing at the Marian Funeral Home in Knock on Tuesday evening from 6:30, with removal at 8 o'clock to St John the Baptist Church in Knock. Funeral Mass on Wednesday morning at 10:30, followed by burial in Knock Cemetery. John Gibbons, Craigenroe in Lewisburg, peacefully at the Mayo Hospice in Castlebar. Reposing at Sweeney's Funeral Home in Lewisburg on Monday evening from 5 o'clock until 7. Funeral arriving to St. Patrick's Church in Lewisburg on Tuesday for mass of Christian burial at 12 noon, followed by burial in Kilgeaver Cemetery. Liam Hargraves, Falla, Barnetraw in Ballina, at the Mayo University Hospital. Remains reposing at Healy's funeral home in Barnetraw tomorrow evening from 4 o'clock until 6, arriving at Christ the King Church in Aarhus at 7:30. Funeral mass on Monday at 12 noon with burial afterwards in Pulla Thomas Cemetery. Bridie McCann, Ballinlaig, Swinford and Terenure in Dublin. Reposing at the Sheridan Memorial Community Centre in Bohola tomorrow from 4 o'clock until 6. Funeral mass on Monday at 12 noon, followed by burial in St. Joseph's Cemetery in Bohola. Tony McDermott, Mill Park Hotel Donegal and the Park Hotel in Kilchima, peacefully at his home. Reposing at Gallagher's funeral home on the Station Road in Mount Charles this evening until 8 o'clock and tomorrow from 1 o'clock until 4. Funeral mass in the Church of the Sacred Heart in Mount Charles on Monday at 1 o'clock with burial afterwards in the adjoining churchyard. And house strictly private, please. Noel Moore, Ballantyse, Dunmore County Galway and formerly of Ferrymount in Castlereagh, County Roscommon, peacefully at the Galway Hospice. Reposing at Glynn's funeral home in Dunmore this evening, tomorrow evening from 5 o'clock with removal at 7 to his home. Funeral mass on Monday at 12 noon in the Church of Our Lady in St. Nicholas in Dunmore with burial afterwards in Dunmore Cemetery. Francis O'Doherty, Shamrock House, Lurga in Charlestown, peacefully at his home. Reposing at the Horkin Funeral Home in Charlestown tomorrow evening from 4 o'clock until 6. Removal from his home on Monday morning to St. James's Church in Charlestown for funeral mass at 11 o'clock. Burial afterwards in the adjoining cemetery. Maureen Queenan, Ní Murphy, Burnage in Manchester and formerly of Clunluin in County Galway, peacefully at home. Requiem mass in St. Cuthbert's Roman Catholic Church, Palatine Road, Withington in Manchester on Wednesday at 12 noon, followed by interment in the Mill Lane Cemetery in Cheadle. Michael Mick Reynolds, Fallowfield, Manchester and formerly of Ballahadreen, County Roscommon and Tuam, County Galway, peacefully aged 90 years. Requiem mass at St. Kettigern's Roman Catholic Church on the Hart Road, Fallowfield, Manchester on Wednesday morning at 11 o'clock, followed by committal at the Manchester Crematorium. Patrick Rodden, formerly of Turman, Donegal and Dua in Achill Island, peacefully in Glasgow. Funeral will arrive to St. Patrick's Church in Paula this evening at 7 o'clock. Requiem mass tomorrow morning at 11:30 with burial afterwards in Schlievemore Cemetery. Mary Waldron, Ní Towie, Tullygany, Urlore and Kilkelly, peacefully at the Mayo Hospice. Reposing at Donlin's funeral home in Ballyhaunis this evening until 7 o'clock. Removal from our home tomorrow morning to arrive at St. Joseph's Church in Urlore for funeral mass at 2 o'clock, followed by burial in the adjoining cemetery. House private tomorrow morning, please. And Mickey Walsh, Walsh's Shoe Shop, Main Street in Newport, peacefully in the Mayo Roscommon Hospice in Castlebar. Reposing at St. Dominic's Funeral Home in Newport tomorrow evening from 5 o'clock until 7, with removal to St. Patrick's Church in Newport to arrive at 7:30. Funeral mass on Monday at 2 o'clock, followed by burial in Burrishool Cemetery. And house private, please. And that concludes this evening's funeral notices. Midwest Radio extends sympathies to the family and friends of the deceased. May the souls of the departed rest in peace. All funeral arrangements are available to view on midwestradio.ie, where you can also leave a message of condolence.

0: And you're very welcome back to Evening Edition. Ireland South MEP Cynthia Ní Mhuiriceanu says she's no longer surprised by reports of extreme speeding on Irish roads. She's welcomed the resources being deployed for this weekend's road safety campaign, but says we need to go beyond the current get tough approach. The MEP, who's a member of the European Transport Committee, says more must be done.
1: Such as the motorist that was caught travelling at 173 kilometres per hour in a 100 kilometre zone, I think 2 days ago. And they were among the 580 drivers detected for speeding during this bank holiday weekend, during the first 24 hours of it. So we're gone beyond a get tough approach. We really have to deploy multiple resources of the state to stop this culture of dangerous, deadly driving.
0: Meanwhile, in latest figures, 48 people have been arrested for drink or drug driving over the past 2 days. A Garda Special Roads policing operation is running right across the Maybank holiday weekend and finishing up on Tuesday morning. So far, Gardaí have caught 1,200 people speeding. That equates to 25 people every hour. Superintendent Stephen McCauley says there is particular focus on motorcycle safety this bank holiday.
2: Whilst it does appear on face value that the motorcyclist collision rate for this year is down on last year, we've got to bear in mind that many of the collisions with serious injury and fatalities happen within our leisure riding community. This is the time we're getting into the bank holiday weekend, building into the motorcycle road racing season.
0: The seven Irish nationals on board a Gaza-bound aid flotilla have been released after being detained by Israeli forces. All but two of the some 175 activists have been handed over to Greek authorities after the Global Summit flotilla was intercepted in international waters. Rachel McNichol, the wife of activist Fiacha O'Brien, says her husband and at least three other Irish citizens are returning home this evening. There's a call for government action to prevent further energy hikes. Labour is reacting to prepay power, announcing price rises of 10.6% for gas and 8.8% for electricity. It's describing it as a hammer blow for workers and families already struggling through the cost of living crisis. Labour's energy spokesperson Ciarán O'Hearn says the government has done nothing to protect households.
3: This energy crisis did not happen overnight. Government has failed to invest at scale in renewables or to deliver the retrofitting revolution that we need to bring down energy bills here. Families are paying the price now for that inaction.
0: And the state has made almost €2 million from four online auctions of gold seized by Gardaí. These sales have taken place since January of this year. Jane McNamara has more.
4: The gold bars were forfeited following drug trafficking and money laundering investigations carried out by the Dublin Crime Response Team. It's part of An Garda Síochána's efforts to disrupt organised crime activity by removing the financial benefits of crime. The online auctions, each generating between €400,000 and €500,000, were facilitated by Wilson's Auctions and were open to the public. The net proceeds will be returned to the Exchequer.
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0: The latest weather forecast for Connacht this evening. There's highest temperatures of 12 to 15 degrees still with light winds. There were isolated thunderstorms earlier on, but they have eased as we move towards evening time. Tonight, generally dry with a mix of cloud and clear spells. Some showers will develop towards morning time, with lowest temperatures of 5 to 9 degrees with light winds.
5: The weather forecast on Midwest Radio with Archers of Ballina. 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
0: Now, starting off with results from ladies football today. The Mayo under-20s were up in TUD Blanchardstown this afternoon to take on the Dublin under-20s in the All-Ireland under-20 football championship. It's a round-robin stage there. Mayo losing out in a scoreline of 4-10 to 7 points. However, they will have a chance next week when they take on Galway and Swinford to get the win on the board. The Comórtas Pella Gaeltacht senior semi-final between Belmullet and Kilcumin is not going ahead this evening. Both teams have pulled out of the competition, which means there will be no senior final on Monday, and Kiltane now qualify to represent Mayo in the National Comórtas Pell na Gaeltachta in Kilcar Donegal. That's on the June bank holiday weekend. As arranged, the junior semi-finals are taking place across in Ballycastle today. The results we have for you, the latest one there, finished up with Ballycastle losing out 111 to 15 points against Belmullet. Tomorrow in ladies football, the Intermediate Football Championship for Connacht, the final there, Leitrim take on Roscommon at 1 o'clock. It's the curtain raisers, the big one. Mayo take it on Galway from 3 p.m. in Heartland Credit Union, Pork Shaw McGibbida. We have that game live here on Midwest Radio from 3 o'clock. It's our big match on Sunday Sport. Moving on to men's football now. Games to look forward to tomorrow in the Mayo GAA club scene. Homeland Minor Leagues Division 4, 11 o'clock, Crossmolina Deal Rovers host Bunny Condon. In the Premier Junior B Championship, Belmullet are away to Mayo Gales in League Division 1 at 1 o'clock. At the same time in Division 3, Kilmina welcome Ahamore while it's Swinford against Brafey. And in Division 4 at 1 o'clock, Park Kilo's Crimlin will play Gary Moore, while a half an hour later, it's Crossmolina who host Hollymount Carrimore. In the Junior C Championship, Tuor McCady will play Arda in Group 1. In Group 3, it's Castlebar Mitchells against Westport and Achill against Killala. In Group 4, Northern Gales play Kilmovey Shamrocks. And there is Hurley League action tomorrow in Division 2. Claremorris are playing Ballina Stephenites from 4, while Cashel Gales will be taking on Moytura Hurling. There was a win as well today for Mayo against Roscommon in the Electric Ireland Celtic Challenge in the Hurling. That game took place in Hastings Insurance McHale Park in Castlebar. This evening, there's soccer taking place in the Mayo Football League in the Benson Cup Round 2. Ballina Town hosts Westport United. In the Premier Cup, Ballyvari Blue Bombers take on Ballinrobe Town, while Conn Rangers B will take on their C team. All those games kicking off from 6:30. Also in the Under 17 Premier Division in Round 5, Strain and Foxford United will be playing Castlebar Celtic. And of course, all the fixtures across both Gaelic games and soccer are available to view on the sports section of our website on midwestradio.ie. Now looking to some other sporting news this evening. Still in the world of soccer, West Ham are under pressure as they bid to avoid the drop in the Premier League. They have trailed Keith Andrews' Brentford with that one at full time. Relegation rivals Tottenham are

0: Champions Coventry in the top flight, who finished their campaign with a 4-0 victory over Watford. Hull beat Norwich 2-1 to secure the final place in the playoffs. Wrexham miss out after a 2-2 draw with Middlesbrough, while Derby will also spend another year in the second tier after losing 2-1 to Sheffield United. Looking on to golf, Shane Lowry is heading for the clubhouse at the end of his third round of the Cadillac Championship on the PGA Tour. The Offaly native is 2-under through 17 holes today to remain a 1-over par for the week, in tie for 55th place. Cam Young leads there on 13-under par. In racing, Willie Mullins has seen more success in the final day of the Punchestown Festival. His mount, Place de la Nation, took the Mayor's Champion Hurdle with Danny Mullins on board. The other grade one of the day, the Ballymore Champions 4-year-old hurdle, is just underway. The Carlo trainer has sent off the favourite Apollon de Charlie in that one. Elsewhere, Bo Echo took the 2,000 guineas at Newmarket this afternoon. And finally, in snooker, John Higgins and Sean Murphy are both 2 frames away from appearing in another World Championship final. They're tied at 15 frames each in an absorbing encounter in Sheffield. The first to 17 frames will return for tomorrow's final. Now, Mark Allen is also into the semi-finals of this year's championship. In 2009, the semi-finals included John Higgins, Sean Murphy and Mark Allen, and it's the same 17 years later in 2026. Allen battles to leave his semi-final place with Wu Yi's level at 11 frames each. They will finish off tonight once the Higgins and Murphy game is over.
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0: That's it from Saturday's Evening Edition. Dennis Charlton is up next with all your favourite country hits on the Saturday Freeway. But from all of us here on the News and Sports Desk, have a very good evening.
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just gone 20 minutes after 5 Saturday evening. It's Mayo Day, Saturday Freeway. We're here until 8. Thanks, Roan, as always, for keeping the seas warm, the studio tidy, and the kettle boiled as well. Let's crack on. We're here for a couple of hours. 087 900 4141, the text or WhatsApp. Loads of events across the county to tell you about right through the evening.

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1: Jason Travers on Midwest Radio, his latest release, One Man Band. One Man Band, I feel a little bit like Ticketmaster here. There are texts and WhatsApps coming in with loads of tickets available, or becoming available for some of the shows across the county tonight, particularly for the grand finale, which is in the TF Royal in Castlebar. That gets underway at 8 o'clock. 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

Another fantastic event this year, Mayo Pink Ribbon Cycle earlier today. What an event again this year. Started and finished at the ATU campus in Castlebar, raising funds for the National Breast Cancer Research Institute, and deservedly has been called the friendliest cycle, and all that due to the participants, the volunteers, the organising committee. I know some people who took to the roads on the 52-kilometre cycle earlier on today, and I tell you, they are very tired this evening. But well done to one and all. Fantastic event again this year. It is the Saturday Freeway just coming up on 5:30. Now, here's the Eagles.

Continuing tonight, Kilconnelly Wild West Country Music Fest, and Michael English will be there from 8 o'clock tonight. If you're travelling along to that, do hope you enjoy it. We'll have some music from some of tomorrow night's artists in Kilconnelly a little bit later on in the programme for you. Tomorrow night, I know Derek Ryan, David James and Stacey Breen will be there. And also, just have to give a quick mention, tomorrow it's Ballina's turn with the Western People West of Ireland Women's Mini Marathon. Another fantastic event and supporting great causes.

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0: it's only a couple of months away, and those ladies, the Castellos, will be in Slane with Luke Combs. That is A Cowboy Kind of Love on the Saturday Freeway. Text or WhatsApp us 087-941-41. Thanks to everybody's favourite Irish pub in New York City, Connolly's Pub and Restaurant, just off Times Square. Just coming up on 1 o'clock in New York. A very good afternoon to everybody over there. A busy, busy May Bank holiday weekend here in Mayo. Loads of events and entertainment across the county. Share your highlights with us so far. Where have you been so far? What lies ahead for you for the weekend? I know that the TF Royal tonight, the grand finale, there are some tickets still knocking about for that, because we are getting text messages and WhatsApps and people looking to swap tickets. Another event tonight, it's Kelchamar, the Town Hall Theatre in Kelchamar. Tommy Maron's play, Three Hail Marys, takes to the stage, and that gets underway at 8 o'clock. Another Mayo Day event. And I have to give a little word to the backstage crew of the Three Hail Marys, because I saw them very, very early this morning getting things ready at the Town Hall Theatre in Kelchamar. So if you're guaranteed a couple of laughs, you are guaranteed a couple of laughs if you're going along to that. It's going to be a full house. Enjoy it. Here's Willie Nelson.
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0: Latest single from Willie Nelson on the Saturday Freeway, that is called A Dream Chaser. Just going to the WhatsApp, I think it's over Attymass direction, but if anybody over that way in Corriver is missing two sheep and a lamb, somebody's gotten in contact with us. They've arrived at the back door of somebody's house. They are being looked after. Get in touch with us here, 087 941 41. With tickets flying around the place for tonight in the TF Royal, we're going to put a stop to this at 6 o'clock. We are sending on and WhatsApping back people with numbers and everything like that for people that are looking for tickets. So if you have some tickets that you cannot use tonight, get in touch with us, please, before 6 o'clock. We have some listeners looking for them. Time check now with Mace. It's 10 to 6.
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the Murphys. That is the Streets of Promise. It is the Saturday Freeway on Midwest. Good evening to Shauna and Marie. They are all getting dressed up for Wild West Country Music Fest in Kilconnelly tonight. And they're going again tomorrow night as well. They wanted some Derek Ryan. Yeah, Derek is there tomorrow night. Matty and Thomas are with us as well. Good evening to you guys on the N17. Just approaching Tuam, you tell me. Here is Derek Ryan.

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1: Join us at Julian's of Midfield this Monday night for a Cayley. 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
2: How are you doing? Ben Riley here from Conley's Pub. We have Michael English on Saturday, May 23rd. His only New York show. So if you're in town, stop in, because we've the best Irish breakfast in Times Square. New York City!
3: Hi, Michael English here, and I'm delighted to say the Wild West Music Fest in Kilconley, Tuam County, Galway is coming up on the Maybank holiday weekend. And I'm delighted to be headlining the Saturday night. We'll see you there.
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1: Munsemind Mass, Mary Gealty, Keel in Achill. Munsemind Mass in St. Patrick's Church in Paula tomorrow morning at 11:30. Anniversary Masses, Margaret Rowland, St. Patrick's Avenue in Crossmolina. Sixth Anniversary Mass in St. Tiernan's Church in Crossmolina tomorrow morning at 11:30. Martin Nocton, Dúna Roya, Bahadún in Ballina. First Anniversary Mass in St. Patrick's Church in Lahardon this evening at 8:30. Micheál McLaughlin, Dáltaín, Ballyfarna in Claremorris. First Anniversary Mass in the Church of Our Lady in Barnacarroll tomorrow morning at 9:30. Martin Gibbons, Father Mulhern Crescent in Belmullet. Fifth Anniversary Mass in the Sacred Heart Church in Belmullet on Tuesday morning at 9:30. Martin Clark, Clún Fada in Killala. First Anniversary Mass in the Church of the Holy Rosary in Cúneil this evening at 7:00. And Patsy Armstrong, Ní Burke, Ballina. Fifth Anniversary Mass in St. Muirdeg's Cathedral in Ballina on Monday morning at 10:00. And that concludes this evening's Family Notices.
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Welcome back into the Saturday Freeway. That is the voice of Sabrina Fallon and Mississippi. Loads of events taking place right across the county this May Bank holiday weekend, and you've been keeping our social media team very, very busy indeed. You've got some photos or videos to share. You can WhatsApp us 087 900 41 41. That number, thanks to everybody's favourite Irish pub in New York City, Connolly's Pub and Restaurant, just off Times Square. Now, I want to bring you forward to next Saturday, because there will be over 150 walks taking place across the country. It is the most important sunrise of the year. A 5 kilometre walk, 4:15 next Saturday morning. It's darkness into light. And this is really an inspiring event that symbolises hope as communities across the country come together to prevent suicide. One community who are doing it again this year, they really do get behind the event, and that is the people of Kelchimaa. And they got in touch to wish all the Mayo communities every success with their respective walks next Saturday. So great credit to everybody involved in organising those walks. There is still time to get involved. You can still register to take part at www.darknessintolight.ie. And if you don't want to walk, there's loads of ideas in there as well on the website to help with fundraising. It is Pieta House's biggest fundraiser of the year, and donations in 2025 helped fund over 100,000 helpline calls and texts, over 40,000 counselling hours, and over 6,000 unique therapy journeys. That is next Saturday. Darkness into Light starts at 4:15 in the morning, next Saturday morning, and over 150 walks across the country. The most important sunrise of the year. So you know what to do. Get online, darknessintolight.ie. You can donate, you can register to take part in some of the walks, and we'd like to wish Kelchimaa and their committee all the best. And they do send on their sincere best wishes to everybody else in Mayo organising walks next Saturday. We're playing Lee Matthews for Darkness into Light.

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0: Midwest Radio for your Saturday evening. Mayo celebrations continuing right across the county. Check out our social media, Facebook particularly, some great photographs in there. You can share them as well with us on WhatsApp, 087 900 4141. Our number in partnership with the pub in New York City that boasts the best Irish atmosphere, the Perfect Pint Public House. Certainly seems to have been a very enjoyable Mayo Pink Ribbon Cycle earlier today. Loads of photographs coming in from that fantastic event. Of course, it started and finished at the ATU campus in Castlebar, raising funds for the National Breast Cancer Research Institute. And it is deservedly being called the friendliest cycle. And that's all thanks to the effort of participants, volunteers and the organising committee. Mayo Day grand finale starts at 8 o'clock at the Royal Theatre in Castlebar. And Patrick Feeney, who we just played, will be there on stage. Looking forward to tonight. Josh and Mary got in touch with us. Patty and Maura as well. Hope you enjoy it. They're on the way to Castlebar. 25 past 6 now. Time for an energy saving tip.
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0: David Maguire on Midwest Radio. Help me make it through the night. Breege Quigley is in Shrule this Saturday evening and she wants to wish continued success to M&R Motors in Shrule and West Tyre in Westport and Ballinrobe. They celebrate 30 years in business. Keep rocking is the message for you. Ray in Limerick, we will get your song on for you, I promise, in the next few minutes. Pete in Ballina is with us this evening as well. Hope you're well, Pete. And also have to say hi to Madge Deegan and also to the Dubs, Damien and Mick. Christina got in touch. She is shouting for loud this evening. Time check now with thanks to Rochford. It's 6:30.
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This Sunday morning on Faith Alive, as we begin the month of May, we look at why devotion to Mary is still important and indeed the ways we have celebrated this month over the years. Father Frank Downs will tell us about his recent experience of being at the Shrine of Lourdes for Holy Week. And Ellen Hines will join us to explore the challenges and potential now for Catholic education. So do join us for Faith Alive this Sunday morning, starting at 9 a.m.

0: 20 minutes away from 7 now for your Saturday evening. That's local man David Godfrey. Special request on this evening, Roll Back the Clouds. Now, a very important one for you. A listener got in touch. Two dogs missing in the Newport Mulrani area. They're called Jesse and Molly. Very important to somebody who has been minding them. They're Cocker Spaniels, black in colour. Please keep an eye out for those. Two dogs missing in the Newport Mulrani area, answering to the names Jesse and Molly. Cocker Spaniels, black in colour. If you come across them, do let us know here on 087 900 41 41. We're back with the victim of last night.
1: Join us at Julian's of Midfield this Monday night for a Cayley. 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

Hope that cheers up the Three Maries this evening. That is Mike Denver specially requested. The Three Maries, they did the 52K cycle today for Mayo Pink Ribbon. And they're off to Ballina tomorrow for the Western People, West of Ireland Women's Mini Marathon. 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Tomorrow, it's the Western People, West of Ireland Women's Mini Marathon. Best of luck with everybody that's taken part in those. Grand finale a little bit later on in the TF Royal in Castlebar. Sean and Patrick and Mary and Josie are on the way to that. Do enjoy it.

fast approaching the top of the hour here on Midwest Radio for your bank holiday Saturday. Hope you're enjoying it, whatever you're at. Loads of events, great celebrations across the county. Sarah and Nicole got in touch. They're on the way to the Kilconnelly Wild West Country Music Fest. It continues tonight. Michael English, Jack Kyo and Shauna McStravick on stage tonight. They're looking for a song called Just Pull the Pint. I'm not sure whether it's controversial or not, because I'm pretty sure it's AI generated. It is a bit of crack, I suppose. It'll take us up to news, sport and weather. It should, if it would play for me. That's the joys of live radio. You just don't know when things are going to happen and when they're not. So we'll have to just try something else.

There we go. That is Bernie Heaney and Noel Bolan together. Everybody's reaching out for somebody. Good news for you, Sarah and Nicole. The little bit of a technical glitch I had with trying to find that song probably was just to be, probably just not supposed to play it if it's AI generated. But we have it sorted. We'll have it for you shortly after 7:00.

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7: 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Stockist of Sixth Sense, Columbia, Farah, Superdry and Riveton Denim, Fadden's.ie.
4: It's 7 o'clock. Good evening. I'm Clina O'Dwyer. Independent Ireland has seen its support jump by 3 points to 9% in the latest opinion poll. Aonthu has also hit a record high, up 1 to 7% in the Sunday Independent Ireland Thinks poll as energy price hikes continue to bite. Sinn Féin is still the most popular party in the country, but its support is unchanged at 22%. Fianna Fáil has dropped 2 points to 17% and is tied with coalition partner Fine Gael. At least three Irish activists will return home this evening after being detained by Israeli forces. 175 activists on board the Global Summit flotilla were intercepted in international waters off the coast of Crete while trying to deliver aid to Gaza. All but two people have since been released, with organisers saying the two men were taken hostage by Israelis. Rachel McNichol, the wife of activist Fiach O'Brillachán, says her husband will be flying home this evening with at least three other Irish nationals.
8: It was also to be a land-based attempt to bring aid because so little aid is getting through. So they knew they would be intercepted, but they hadn't. It was a complete shock to everyone that they were intercepted between Sicily and Crete, miles, about 1,000 kilometres, 700 nautical miles away from the Israeli coast.
4: Richard Haass, former diplomat and former White House advisor, says the US should entertain a strait-only agreement. This would reopen the strait but delay negotiations on other issues, such as Tehran's nuclear programme. Mr. Haass says there could be sticking points.
9: If there were an agreement in principle, if the administration, the Trump administration, decides that the economic pain we're feeling from a prolonged closure is too great, I could see a fairly quick agreement, though there is that sticking point, which is how is the management of the strait to be organized? It can't be only under Iran. The other countries bordering on the strait have to have a role.
4: A motorcyclist has been charged with dangerous driving after a police officer was hurt yesterday in South Belfast. He didn't need hospital treatment after a crash at the Millfield and Castle Street junction. A 24-year-old man is due in court in the north near the end of the month. Police vans have been damaged and petrol bombs thrown at officers in Derry overnight. No injuries were reported in the Irish Street area of the city. Detectives in the north are appealing for parents to speak to their children to discourage what they call reckless disorder. Ireland South MEP Cynthia Ní Bhfiorchú says she's no longer surprised by reports of extreme speeding on the roads. She's welcomed the resources being deployed for this weekend's road safety campaign, but says there's a need to go beyond the current get tough approach. The MEP, who's a member of the European Transport Committee, says more must be done.
10: Such as the motorist that was caught travelling at 173 kilometres per hour in a 100 kilometre zone, I think 2 days ago. And they were among the 580 drivers detected for speeding during this bank holiday weekend, during the first 24 hours of it. So we're gone beyond a get tough approach. We really have to deploy multiple resources of the state to stop this culture of dangerous, deadly driving.
4: Tory leader Kemi Badenoch wants to ban pro-Palestine marches in Britain. British Prime Minister Keir Starmer hasn't gone as far, but says there needs to be tougher action on controversial chants by some protesters. It's after recent attacks against Jewish people, including a stabbing in Golders Green in North London on Wednesday. John Rees is co-founder of the Stop the War Coalition.
11: There is no threat whatsoever to the Jewish community from these marches. In fact, they are attended by thousands of Jewish people, often in a block, who disapprove of the actions of the government and disapprove of the actions of the state of Israel.
4: A misconduct hearing's heard. It's common practice for Metropolitan Police officers to photograph evidence, including dead bodies, on their personal phones. The constables argue work devices aren't good enough, and they'd often send files to each other on WhatsApp as a workaround to get them onto the system. And that's your news at 4 minutes past seven.
12: And in sports, starting with rugby, in Leinster are heading for another Investec Champions Cup final. Captain Caelan Darragh scored the crucial try to beat Toulon by 29 points to 25 in today's semi-final. It's a fourth appearance in the decider in 5 years for the Blues, who now turn their attention to the game in Bilbao later this month. Ulster are taking on the Exeter Chiefs for a place in the final of the Challenge Cup this evening. The hosts lead that one by 22 points to 7. They're into the second half in Belfast. David McCann has scored the latest try there. In soccer, Arsenal look set to move 6 points clear in the Premier League's title race this evening. They've welcomed fellow Londoners Fulham to the Emirates, and it's the Gunners who lead that one by 3-0 in the second half. Victor Gyökeres with two of those. West Ham's hopes of avoiding relegation were dealt a big blow with a 3-0 defeat at Keith Andrews' Brentford. They'll drop into the bottom three tomorrow if Tottenham win away to Aston Villa. But captain Jared Bowen says it's not time to panic just yet.
13: What we have to do now is just focus on the next one. That's all that matters. We've got 3 games left. And they're big cup finals for us. That's it. Nothing's changed in our mindset. It's down to us, and we have what we have in our group.
12: Newcastle's 3-1 victory over Brighton eased pressure on manager Eddie Howe, and Sunderland drew 1-1 at bottom side Wolves. In snooker, Sean Murphy has booked his place in the final of the World Championships. He had to come from behind to beat the four-time winner John Higgins by 17 frames to 15 in their semi-final at the Crucible. Murphy will face either Mark Allen or Jovica in that final. They've resumed their semi-final. They're tied at 11 frames each. And in Gaelic games, Derry and Monaghan have gone to extra time in their Ulster Football Championship semi-final. The Oakleaf County led by 10 points at half-time, but were clawed back by Monaghan to leave it level 3-16 to 1-22. Jack McCarron's two-pointer from a sideline left it a dramatic few minutes in Armagh. That extra time period is just underway. And Dublin and Louth are just getting their Leinster semi-final underway in Portlaoise. And that's your news in sport. It's now 6 minutes past seven.
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14: Becoming mostly dry tonight with a mix of cloud and clear spells. Some showers will develop again towards morning. Lowest temperatures tonight of 5 to 9 degrees with light winds. Mostly cloudy tomorrow with scattered showers. Some of the showers will be heavy or possibly thundery through the afternoon. And highest temperatures on Sunday of 13 to 15 degrees with light to moderate northerly, westerly winds. A more detailed forecast can be got at met.ie.
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another act loads of you looking forward to seeing tonight at the TF Royal as part of the Mayo Grand Finale. Stuart Moyles had to play that. Westport Town, busy place today. I was over there earlier in the day. Great to see so many people enjoying themselves and out and about enjoying the Maybank holiday. Hey! We promised you this. Make up your own minds.

0: Agon energy rasta Frank Aurani Intahuai Agasan Auran Shin Queen of the May. 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

Seamus Moore, Twice Daily. 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And ish, ta ahas and down or mar ta delua iisgan nua agam. Champagne Herden and Blaine Shokacha, Glornadon Bonnikiol. The Glornadon Kaylee Benders and their beautiful new CD. There are 14 tracks on it, some cracking reels, jigs, songs, barren dances, absolutely. And the CD was launched yesterday. Exciting news, they said, from Glornadon. Corntal Ireland Kaylee Ben Champions 25. The highly anticipated debut album, Come West Along the Road on Bohar Shear, is officially available for digital purpose as of the 1st of May. You can grab your copy on Bandcamp, where both digital and physical versions are on sale. That's not all, they said. You can join them for their first official album launch on Friday, May the 8th at 7 p.m. in the Ballinair Arts Centre. The event is part of the vibrant Mayo Fly Weekend in Ballinair and promises to be an unforgettable evening of music, song and dance. This highly anticipated launch comes on the back of an historic concert held in Ballinair back in early February, where the band raised over €25,500 for the Mayo Roscommon Hospice. Well, could gorgeous has done a bookly, I guess, na Colleen as Glornadon, Bonnikiol Glornadon. If you want that concert next Friday, the 8th of May, you can get tickets from BallinairArtsCentre.com or ring them on 096-73593. And couple of dinnies and as an Bonnikiolita Casmerum alone and Chloe Feeney, Seamus Tierney, August Griffor, the Vichy, it's a studio on show, Seamus Duffy, and energy, Ross there, Seamus, couple of hour, treating the blinta. And ish, as on CD, Noah, Glornadon, Dras Reelina, Come West Along the Road, The Sligo Maid, and The Dublin Reel.

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Kicks off at 7 p.m. That would be a night not to miss, for sure, for sure, for sure. Anish, earth is special to the Cara Dunfain. Michael and Ona Raftery in Loch Lynn, Shana Cara the McLean Fain, the father Blinta, good friends of ours for many, many years. Like I said, Jair Ona Orum and our on Brenda Mulgrew, Knocklade Mountain.

0: Sha Brindamul grew on Shin Agus and our on Knocklead Mountain, a special day though. Makara Una Agus Michael Raftery on Shin e Loch Glynn. Funny Gillin, Togamish Suspioganish, Bay Majoresh, or Fa Kubla Nomad.
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7: This Sunday morning on Faith Alive, as we begin the month of May, we look at why devotion to Mary is still important and indeed the ways we have celebrated this month over the years. 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
0: Fáil de réir, tar éis an briseadh agus tá chlog Clan Conway géisteacht dún í St. Albans. Evening all, please play a special request for my nephew Daniel Walsh in Bell, celebrating his birthday today. And happy Mayo Day. Martina and Phil and Keane and Caelan in St. Albans. And let's go back to County Mayo by Kevin Prendergast. Jenny Majeshin, agus Tomacara Eileen. Ballantóthar a géisteacht dún I bhfaigh nóil those lovely Illion pipes are heartwarming at the start of your show each week. Tá áthas orm é sin a cluisteáil. Happy Mayo Day, Macara. And can you please play the Pogues Rainy Night in Soho for me nóil, Eileen. Sia, Jenny Muid é sin. Agus an tamanis fithe nómad Rivenny, 20 minutes to 9.
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The Pogues on Shin, rainy night in Soho, August Revishin, Makara, Gunena G. Gross there, Kevin Prendergast, August, let's go back to County Mayo. August Tapita Gaistic Dun, Freshen E. Belenaha, August Giorgiorum Waltz with my mother again. Derek Ryan, please, Dulce, what, yeah, sure, Waltz with my mother again by Derek Ryan for Pete in Belenaha. Hi Noel, hope all is good with you. It's Saturday again. Something by Tom Quinn for Phil, Sam and Jim. And Amach Shan Cara Herman Tashi Gestak a Meljum G Gutch Herman. Please play Roll Back the Clouds by David Godfrey for Ray in Limerick, please. August the Vime Conchle David Godfrey Anocht August Dorche Goil Amok Owen Evan, Gumalesh Gael, Imiha, go San Francisco. So, Gunnery and Thale, Evan is San Francisco. Anish, Derek Ryan, and Waltz with my mother again.

Derek Ryan and Shin, and Waltz with My Mother Again. Noel, I hope you're enjoying the bank holiday weekend. And can you play the new song, If Only, by Teresa Marie Canavan for Jane and Liam, working in Western Care in Foxford. Sure. Jane and Majay Shin and Ish. If Only, or Teresa Marie Canavan.

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4: Midwest Radio's top of the hour with Faddins for Men, Brafey Road, Castle Bar, where fashion never sleeps. Stockist of Sixth Sense, Columbia, Farah, Superdry, and Rivet and Denim. 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
6: It's 9 o'clock. Good evening, I'm Cliona O'Dwyer. Independent Ireland has seen its support jump by 3 points to 9% in the latest opinion poll. ANTHU has also hit a record high, up 1 to 7% in the Sunday Independent Ireland Thinks poll, as energy price hikes continue to bite. Sinn Féin is still the most popular party in the country, but its support is unchanged at 22%. Fianna Fáil has dropped 2 points to 17% and is tied with coalition partner Fine Gael. Ireland South MEP Cynthia Ní Bhfiorchaoin is welcoming plans to increase the number of speed cameras on the roads, but with hundreds of motorists caught speeding in the first day of the current bank holiday road safety drive, she's warned there's more to do. She's urging authorities to listen to local council officials and local Gardaí when deciding where those cameras should be placed.
7: It's a great step, a further step in attacking the scourge of deaths on our roads due to speeding, but I firmly believe that the local county councillors, the local director of services in each county, in the local authorities, and of course the local members of an Garda Síochána, they must be listened to when deciding where exactly these speed cameras should go.
6: An arrest has been made in connection with an investigation into a cocaine seizure worth £1 million in County Tyrone. A 30-year-old man was arrested yesterday in the Cookstown area on suspicion of offences relating to drug supply, money laundering and indecent images of children. The drugs were recovered from a property in Dungannon. The arrest comes as a result of the forensic examination of two mobile phones seized from a car stopped in January in the Market Hill area. Over 1,200 people have been caught speeding in the first 48 hours of a Garda Road safety campaign. Until Tuesday next week, Garda are carrying out both mandatory intoxicant testing and regular high-vis policing checkpoints. Junior Minister for Transport Sean Canny explains why extra care is needed during the bank holidays.
8: There'll be more people on the roads. It's important that we obey the rules of the road and we take responsibility for our actions. We have a particular emphasis on motorcyclists this weekend and their vulnerability. But I would ask all road users to do a number of things to make sure that they drive within the speed limit and within the speed that they can actually control their vehicle. Secondly, to make sure they're wearing the seatbelt. Thirdly, make sure that they are not taking any drugs or drink and driving.
6: Meanwhile, Superintendent Stephen McCauley is warning the recent good weather will attract more motorbikes to the roads this bank holiday. He has this advice for motorcyclists.
9: Please make sure your motorcycle is in good condition, particularly if you haven't ridden it for some time. Make sure you have all the necessary equipment and are highly visible when you're riding your motorcycle. Remember, just because you can see oncoming traffic and other motorists doesn't mean they can see you. So please take extra care, and again, particularly on the country roads.
6: Swimmers are being urged to take extra care around open water as the weather gets warmer. Safety groups say rivers, lakes and beaches can still be dangerously cold, increasing the risk of cold water shock. They're warning even strong swimmers can quickly get into difficulty if they enter the water suddenly or underestimate currents. Roger Sweeney from Water Safety Ireland says boat owners also need to be careful getting equipment out for the new season.
10: If you are boating for the first time this season, take a few minutes to check over your vessel and the safety equipment before launching. And for anyone heading out on the water, always check the forecast and the tides in advance. Wear a life jacket, carry a way to call for help, and let someone ashore know of your plans. And if you do suspect that somebody is in difficulty, call 112 and ask for the Coast Guard.
6: Gardaí are looking for help in tracing a 47-year-old woman from County Clare. Gráinne Brown, who was reported missing from Ennis earlier, she's around 5'4" in height, of slim build, with brown eyes and straight brown hair. When last seen, Gráinne was wearing grey tracksuit bottoms, a brown fleece, white shoes and a fracture boot on her right foot. That's your news at 9:04.
11: Good evening, I'm Aidan Delaney. It's been a successful day in Europe for two Irish provinces. Leinster are back in the final of the Investec Champions Cup thanks to a 29-25 win over Toulon. The four-time winners held off a late fight back from their opponents at the Aviva Stadium. Centre Gary Ringrose says it was a win for everyone in the group.
12: It's pretty special, speaking at the start of the week, in terms of the effort from the whole organisation. The medical team, the coaches, players that weren't lucky enough to be involved, the amount of work that's gone in, and then the lads out there giving it a crack. It's cool to, get an opportunity to go again.
11: Not to be outdone, Ulster are in their first ever Challenge Cup decider. They had too much for the Exeter Chiefs, coming out on top in their semi-final by 29-12. In Gaelic games, Louth are out of the Leinster Football Championship. The defending champions have been dumped out by Dublin in tonight's semi-final. The Dubs are into the provincial decider after a 20-10 victory over the Wee County. Roy Beggan's last-minute two-pointer secured a dramatic Ulster football semi-final win for Monaghan. His side were down by 10 points to Derry at half-time before dragging the game into extra time. The goalkeeper then slotted an injury time free to leave it Monaghan 130, Derry 323 in Armagh. In soccer, Arsenal are 6 points clear at the top of the Premier League this evening thanks to a 3-0 victory over Fulham. West Ham's hopes of avoiding relegation were dealt a big blow. They had a 3-0 defeat at Brentford today. Newcastle got past Brighton 3-1 to ease pressure on manager Eddie Howe, while Wolves and Sunderland finished 1-1. And Mark Allen is four frames away from his first ever World Championship snooker final. The Antrim man is level with China's Wu Yizhe at 13 frames each in their semi-final at the Crucible in Sheffield. The first to 17 frames tonight will play Sean Murphy in tomorrow's decider. Murphy booked his place with a two-frame victory over John Higgins. And that's your news and sport. It's now 9:06.
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14: Becoming mostly dry tonight with a mix of cloud and clear spells. Some showers will develop again towards morning. Lowest temperatures tonight, 5 to 9 degrees with light winds. Mostly cloudy tomorrow with scattered showers. Some of the showers will be heavy or possibly thundery through the afternoon. Highest temperatures 13 to 15 degrees with light to moderate northerly winds. For more details on local and national forecasts with all the latest updates, visit met.ie.
13: The weather forecast on Midwest Radio with Archers of Ballina. 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

Tom Quinn, who will buy the wine, go special to though Phil, Sam, Sue, and Jim. I guess Rita Clancy, Freshen, E. Bill, a Worried. And Freshen Rosemary, Eero on Old Lynn, a long love affair. Neil and Louise, Agam, Anish, Aga, Ta, Auron, Anish, Ray, or Nulig McGlynna, Gurmachut, Rosemary, Marshin. And Noel, great show. Please play Bernie Heaney, Be the Reason for Joe and Bell. Thanks, yeah. Jenny Magician, and he's Jenny. August Maura, or Ilion Ackla, Aaron, in our on, O Mihal, O Flavian. Yeah, Jenny Magician, Therese Tomaline, Noel Glynnish, to the lady we call Mother.

Shinne Nolig McGlynna, that's Noel Glynn and the lady we called Mother. Anish go special though Evan Godfrey tha imacht go San Francisco ona ahar David agus a wahar David Econo Green Green Grass of Home.

0: Sha, David Godfrey, a cor an anta dana mark Evan ta gimmick to San Francisco. Togumish Suspioganish Agh Bemajarash Kajirak.
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Bernie Heaney be the reason agus is fear kinsha eishin mar a jenim is gulier eishin the way and down on arch niswai. Absolutely, it'd be a better place if we were the reason somebody smiled today. Noel, would you give a mention on your show tonight that we have a great concert coming up in the Coleman Music Centre in Gurcheen with the mighty Sheskeen Band on next Saturday night, the 9th of May at 8 p.m. If you want tickets, just call 07191825999 and the Falsha Riv Culladina. Neil Tada Larav Wishin, nothing more to say about that except to play a blast of music from the Sheskeen, because they certainly will be belting out reels like this. Anderson's Tramore's Downfall and the Sheskeen.

0: Russia and Shaskinshin, Anderson's Tramore's downfall, August the Mountain Road. August been a long kyo lele marshin on Saharan Show Hogan next Saturday night, the 9th of May at 8 pm in the Kyolaris Coleman in Gorshin. August Gunnery Leshin, August and Kusha Anshin is in Kyolaris Coleman. Evening Midwest Radio. An obstruction on the new port to Mulranny Road just before Nevins, heading towards Mulranny. You're advised to drive with care. Because Gir Mora in Elion Akla, Kublin Ome Dohin, Aurano Mihal, O Flavin Akasa An Clar. Sha, Agrivishin, An Tamanish, Don Ome Dis Triha, Riv Any, 32 minutes to 9.
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0: Sha Auranua or Sean Fahi back to Tur McKiddy Mur Ta Lomwio Egdulare on Law Shaw. August Nislua San Law the Vitas Pontus Intahwai Shan Skull in Achamore. A fabulous demonstration and exhibition of wood turning in the old school in Achamore today. Willie Creighton and the committee put on a fantastic display of wood turning items there. Oh, brilliant, absolutely brilliant, from table lamps to writing pens to a Ferris wheel that we made a number of years back, and bowls, candlesticks, everything you could mention. Some stairs, it's a difficult piece to make, but no bother to the lads from Crevo Wood Turners there. Went on today from 10 o'clock until 4. A wonderful, wonderful display of wood turning down there in the school in Achamore for Mayo Day. Fanagillin, a couple of Fogarty Chocsos at Bay Majorash, Gujirik.
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4: 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Tugan Electric Ireland Curadites shuloids a rhaint ag darkness into light the chud pieta ar an neil o bialtana ag caru nig a car ar madin. 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
0: Well, Jarash, Thresh and Brisho, agus Tamakara, Eileen Arash, agus Mila Mahagat Makara. And the word she, listening to the lovely programme is like walking into a room marked Misha Era, so filled with warmth, inclusivity, wonderful talent, and a grow for all things Oscoilge. Long may it thrive. Agus the word she, Thresh and Tame Eg Dosa. Agora Mahagat Eileen. Tasula gum go on chef salt as on Kiolinish or on Clar. And for Peggy Maycock in the lawn, best wishes from Clare. And from Musha Noel, greetings from the Golden Vale, the Girlings here. Will you wish our sister Anne a happy birthday tomorrow? I know you played Derek Ryan. Is there any chance you might play him again? Please. Home from the sea. Thanks. The old codgers are here. You'd want to see them. You'd swear butter wouldn't melt in their mouth. The Colony in the Golden Vale, Moy Cullen. Great fun. Look, it's Mayo Day. I will. I'll play Derek Ryan again. We'll take a chance on it in a Therese Couple of Nomad. Gormach at Colony. August, the poor old codgers. Say a prayer for them. Say a prayer for them. Our Anua Nish or Bernadette Ruddy, one day at a time. Ach Rivishin, Rochford time on Midwest is 21 minutes to 9.
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0: Bernadette, Rudy and Shin, because an hour on Noah, one day at a time. 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
0: Anish, great stuff, Noel. Adorish Peg, Goramakad Peg Fuishin, Agus Rosemary Resh. Thanks for playing that sentimental song from Noel Glynn. Great to hear him on the radio. Thanks a million, Adorish Peg. It's Tamarty Burns, Agaistic Dooney, Gunda Ermanic, Toshe Resh. He says, I returned to Ireland last Wednesday. And the purser on the flight was an American girl named Aisling, who gave our arrival greeting in Irish. She did pretty well with the Irish too. Good man, Marty. Good to hear that. And Marty thankfully won't be having to go back until next October. And his daughter is coming back again on Wednesday, flying back again. And she's planning to do the Camino then to Santiago in Spain very soon. She's going to try and sign up for it in Dublin. Anyway, good luck to her with that, and good to have you back, Marty. Thanks indeed for that. And can you please play something from Matt Cunningham for Kathleen and Carol Strain? Thanks, Noel. Sure, Jenny Majeshin, Agus Anish, Donna Collinates, and the Golden Veil and the Codgers, Freshen. Happy birthday to our sister Anne tomorrow. So, La Breha Hona Anne Amarok. Jersey Durham, Derek Ryan, and home from the sea.

Derek Ryan and Home from the Sea go special to the N. Griffor Donna Colline and some Golden Veil. I hope you enjoy that, girlians. Lovely tunes, thank you so much, says Josie in Castlebar. And freshen her on WhatsApp. Please say hello to Trish, who's listening in on her new radio. So, Gunnery and Thalish on Radio Nua. And my old friend Willie Creighton, thanks and all for the lovely words in Creve O Mayo Day. On my way home from Cornboy, I had to visit Creve Irish Show. What a wonderful display of wood turning. Thanks and all. Up Mayo, regards, says Willie Creighton. Willie, spent most of the day in Ahamore and then quick footed and high tailed it down to Cornboy to give a demonstration down there as well. Great man and great group there in Ahmorg, Skunari and Thalisha and Kushta Crevo, Lisha and Cossa Homage. Good luck to the committee of the Crevo Woodturners, the brilliant people, absolutely brilliant. Well done, Willie. And especially for Kathleen and Carol Lestrain, Matt Cunningham and Molly Ball.

Our on the all in August Buscador Anyway, Matt Cunningham on Jean. Monadurj Paul Claffey Gominic incoming Scud. Evening Noel, loving the music, but you're an hour behind in the time. It's a 9:15, not 9. Gormahagad the Joe, Ashin, Chinamage, Button, on Shin. Gormahagad Joe. Happy birthday to Martin Lawless from all his friends. And Tá Kathleen, a balala in a gaste freshen. Lovely show on all. Gormahagad Fui Shin. Shin Shin, Aaron Clar, Goramila Mahagad, as. We're good to Aaron Clore, Behan Argenta, done a text, the WhatsApps, Nona Rafwishday, Agus Mara Abramage, Guminik, Goshakdana, Quinny Sulema, the work course, and keep an eye out for the neighbours. Make sure they're not feeling lonely or on their own, especially people living in a corner, in an inner, living on their own. It's a funny world, absolutely. Little things make a big difference. Maradoch, Bernie Haney, be the reason somebody smiles today. Makes an awful difference, absolutely. Eamon McPhillamy, a chalk soap, Slim X Country Store, Teresa Nook, Douglas and Amshire, Agus Lacunaje, Be Majoresh, and Shockton Chahogan, again, I'm Kane, or Hog the Clug, Lacar, Clara Ledentra, Homespun. Gojishin, Wimshin, Old Grogan. Thor Aradich is da Kela is a gojeshus lawn. Mar Lomeo ta on a new on our on Jernacher and Clar o Joseph MacGillernaw, Joseph Ford, The Hills of Sweet Mayo.

0: It's not you. It's us. We don't dislike the sound of your voice, but we will be chatting a lot less in the future. 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We'll call you and keep you updated. Unless, of course, you just fancy a chit-chat. 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
5: It's 10 o'clock. Good evening. I'm Clina O'Dwyer. Two men and a teenage boy being questioned in connection with a fatal house fire in Edenderry have been released without charge. The two men in their 20s and 30s and teenage boy were arrested in connection with the investigation. A file will be prepared for the Office of the Director of Public Prosecutions. One man in his 20s remains detained at a Garda station in the east. Fianna Fáil has seen a drop in support in the latest opinion poll. It's fallen by 2 to 17%, alongside Fine Gael, which is unchanged. It's a different story for Independent Ireland and Éan Thu, which have both hit record highs in the Sunday Independent Ireland Thinks poll. Independent Ireland has jumped by 3 to 9%, while Éan Thu is up 1 to 7. Sinn Féin is still the most popular party in the country on 22%, but is unchanged. Sunday Independent political correspondent Conal Thomas says the coalition in particular, Fianna Fáil, won't be pleased.
6: The government parties have not been too much punished, but I would suppose the voter sentiment leans more towards punishing Fianna Fáil more than Fine Gael. So Fianna Fáil are down 2 points, and it, of note is that the popularity of the Taoiseach Micheál Martin has dropped by 6 points, which is a significant drop and well outside the margin of error.
5: Irish nationals detained by Israel after their Gaza aid flotilla was intercepted have all been released. Around 175 activists were detained by Israel on Wednesday night off the coast of Greece, seven of whom were Irish citizens. Flotilla organisers say they have all since been released, except for two men who they say have been taken hostage by Israel. Rachel McNichol's husband, Fiach O'Brillachon, was on board one of the boats and is among those flying back tonight. She says the government has been extremely helpful.
7: You know, get in touch with our embassies. And I have to say, the Department of Foreign Affairs were really good the whole time. They sort of said, yes, we know, we have their numbers, we have their names. You know, I made sure they had passport numbers because we knew that probably they would be, everything would be taken off them.
5: Ireland South MEP Cynthia Ní Bhfiorchú is welcoming plans to increase the number of speed cameras on the roads. But with hundreds of motorists caught speeding in the first day of the current bank holiday road safety crackdown, she's warned there is more to do. She's urging authorities to listen to local councillors, council officials and local Gardaí when deciding where those cameras should be placed.
8: It's a great step, a further step in attacking the scourge of deaths on our roads due to speeding. But I firmly believe that the local county councillors, the local director of services in each county, in the local authorities, and of course the local members of An Garda Síochána, they must be listened to when deciding where exactly these speed cameras should go.
5: A man has been arrested in the north after cocaine worth an estimated £1 million was seized in Dungannon in County Tyrone. Two phones taken from a car stopped in County Armagh in January have been forensically tested, leading to searches. A 30-year-old has been questioned, including on suspicion of offences relating to money laundering and indecent images of children. Police in the north are asking parents and guardians to speak to their children so they don't get caught up in behaviour that could lead to someone getting hurt. It follows reports of public disorder border in Derry last night. Police say a group of around 15 teens gathered in the Ara Street area as a parade was passing through and later returned armed with paint bombs, bricks and petrol bombs. Two police cars were slightly damaged during the disturbance, but no injuries were reported and calm was restored shortly after 1 a.m. Tory leader Kemi Badenoch's criticising Keir Starmer for what she calls his lack of action on tackling anti-Semitism. The British Prime Minister says he wants to see a tougher response when certain phrases at Gaza demos are heard, but he defends the right of peaceful protest. Two Jewish people were stabbed in North London on Wednesday, but these pro-Palestine supporters at a rally in Lewisham, South East London, don't believe marches lead to attacks.
9: We've never advocated any violence and people are very, very safe.
10: I have never heard any hate speech or anything else.
11: What's happening to Jewish people is wrong. We can't then make a conclusion that is because of the marches.
5: That's your news at 4 minutes past 10.
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12: It'll be mostly dry tonight with a mix of cloud and clear spells. Some showers will develop again towards morning. Lowest temperatures 5 to 9 degrees in light winds. Mostly cloudy tomorrow with scattered showers. Some of the showers will be heavy or possibly thundery through the afternoon. Highest temperatures tomorrow 13 to 15 degrees in light to moderate northerly winds. For more details on local and national forecasts with all the latest updates, visit met.ie.
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Now, it's now getting us underway on Mike's Country Store, but that's Saturday night, one entitled The Return. Alone, a very good night to everyone. You're all welcome to the programme, and I hope that you're going to stay with me up until the hour of 1 o'clock. My thanks there to Noel Grogan for the previous show, and do take care on the way home. Continuing with the music, this time Barbara Mandrell and Break My Mind.

Off the cupboard in days gone by by George Hamilton IV. They can text or WhatsApp to 87900-4141. Thanks to everybody's favourite Irish pub in New York City. That's Connolly's Pub and Restaurant, just off Times Square. Johnny Paycheck, it's so bad, it's just still looking good.

0: late Johnny Paycheck. Now, let me see, we're over to the WhatsApp this time. We're saying hello and a very good morning to Mick, our good friend in Australia. And he tells me that he caught up last week on the Listen Back system by Midwest. He says it's excellent. And thanks for the Slim Dusty song. My pleasure. As always, you enjoyed the part where it's cheered around the throat. Such a great story. It is a good song. I agree, Mick. Now, you would like to hear David Alan Coe as a favourite of your son, Liam. David Alan Coe passed away just a week ago. Now, this is one record. It was a big hit for David Alan Coe, one entitled Another Pretty Country Song.
1: I bought this rhinestone suit in California.

David Allen calls all him in Australia. I hope that you enjoyed that. Perhaps Mick was playing along on the bass. I believe that Pat Eli from Sligo and Days Gone By recorded that particular song as well. Now, let me see. Could you please play Johnny Paycheck? Have you ever been long from a regular listener in Dunlow? I played him there just a few seconds ago, but I didn't play that particular song. I didn't see the request in time. We'll try it for next Saturday night, if you like. And Kitty has dropped by to say hello and enjoying the music. Looking forward to all of the programme. Well, thank you very much indeed. This is Aaron Tippin. I wouldn't have it any other way.

the one and only high price of country music, that's Conrad Willie, of course, and she only meant to use him. And I see, Mick, you have an audience in Australia. You know, the guitar and the toast and everything going through. Big selection there tonight, and I believe that Liam enjoyed David Allan Coe. David Allan Coe certainly done what you said he'd done. He added soul to his music, and he was a great songwriter as well. Somewhere along the line, now I could be open to correction on this, but I think he was related in some way to the late Merle Haggard. You can check that one out, Mick, if you wish. But David Allan Coe had a lot of success. He's very eccentric type of man. He used to drive around Nashville at one time in a hearse that he painted yellow and long horns, deer horns on the bonnet. But that's only some of the things that he did. We're continuing on with the music. This time, did I shave my legs for this? It's Dina Carter.

Now you can send us a text or WhatsApp to 087-900-4141, brought to you by the famous pub just off Fifth Avenue in New York City, the one and only Kevin's Bar, for lively conversation, sports coverage and great food. Eamon, could you please play Jim Reeves on Lonely Music? I've got that cued here just at the moment. And let me see, back to Questline. Birthday wishes to my dad, Martin Lawless, and that comes from his son, Connor, in Australia. Many, many happy returns of the day.

the dulcet tones of Jim Reeves and Lonely Music as requested. Hello, Eamon. The summer was short-lived, but we live in hope. Well, early days yet. Any chance of playing I'll Be a Lady Tomorrow by Dotty Jack, says Martin in Mount Roth. You know, that's an artist. I don't think I've got anything by Dotty Jack. I have Jane Jack, all right. I'll have a look. I'll not rule it out, Martin, but we'll see what we can do. And thank you for the information regarding David Alan Coe as well. Now, this time, it's Charlie's Bride, a singer called Gordon Terry.

And as that song finishes, I see a request just in here for Charlie Pride. Evan, please play something from Charlie Pride for Kevin Gahan in London. We'll do that certainly during the course of the programme tonight. We'll be featuring several songs from the late George Jones, because this is the anniversary of his passing, 13 years. The Possum has left us, so we'll be featuring some of his well-known tracks, and maybe some not as well-known but equally good songs during the course of the programme tonight. Now, Charlie Pride requested, now let me see, what about this one, You Lied to Me, good song.

drum sledge, Mississippi, the late Charlie Pride. Eamon, could you please play a song called 99 Years or Jimmy Dickens for Joanne Anna in Mount Charles up on County Donegal? We can do that. Bill Anderson was the gentleman who sang 99 Years, of course, as you know, and Jimmy Dickens had a fortune of songs. We'll have a look and we'll pick out a good one from that maybe as well. Now, let me see back to the question. Once again, another request in for Johnny Paycheck, but we played Johnny for this Saturday night. This is Jane Watson, Dreams of a Dreamer.

on the terrible sound of the one and only Gene Watson. Kathleen from Ball has been in touch to say lovely tunes, Eamon. Could you please spin Whispering Pines as Johnny Horton, of course? We'll do that, no problem at all. We're going to take the first couple of tracks tonight from George Jones. There's one entitled A Hard Act to Follow, and we'll probably follow that with I Just Got Tired of Being Poor.

0: The time is 11 o'clock.
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3: Generally, it's higher than a mix of cloud and clear spells. Some showers will develop towards morning. Lowest temperatures of 5 to 9 degrees with light northerly or variable breezes. A brief look at tomorrow, Sunday the 3rd of May. Generally cloudy but with some sunny spells developing as the day goes on and with scattered showers. Highest temperatures of 12 to 15 degrees with light to moderate northerly winds. More details readily available when you log on to met.ie.
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Pierre Brewer, and George won't have to wonder anymore. A very good night, Eamon, is a message this time. Looking forward to another great show. And could you please play Vince Gill, Go Rest High on That Mountain, and dedicate it to Anne and Liam Rosmond in Longford. And thank you, Safe Home later, that Des and Margaret and Edgeworth. A very good night to you, all the good folks over there. And Longford, we'll certainly do that, not a problem at all. Jimmy Dickens still to come for Joe and Anna and Mount Charles. We're catching up with the request, one song at a time. The reporter Wagner, Woman Hungry.

Vince Gillen, go rest high on that mountain, as requested. Now, our text and WhatsApp number is 087-900-4141 in association with the crew at Riley's Public House in Piermont, New York City, where every hour is happy hour. Eamon, settling down for another night of great music, anything from Waylon? Missed you last week, something wrong with the connection. It happens from time to time, or anything from Tom D. Hall or John Connolly. Would be nice, that's from Phyllis and Sligo, Joe and Bolton. A very good night to you all. Angela and Van Dorn up in County Donegal. Would like to hear the Arkansas Farm Boy. We'll have a look for that as well in the meantime. This is Wendell Atkins and Waylon at the Gates.

Well, Joan, and I hope that you enjoyed that, little Jimmy Dickens. We're going to take another couple of tracks this time by George Jones, remembering George, of course, on the occasion of his 13th anniversary since he passed and left a big void in country music. Now, he was a very remarkable man indeed, and I know our listeners know by now that he battled for lifetime with alcohol. And he also recorded a song about it called No Show Jones, because he was well known for not turning up at venues. But the thing about him is, when he got sober, which he did, he went back to the venues that he had let down and did all the shows for free.

0: you at, George? Somebody. Close that door, boy. George is gone. 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
1: No, Sean Jones, he certainly lived up to that for a period of time now. This time it's the Arkansas Farm Boys, Christopher Angela and Bundhorn, Carl Jackson, Jones, darling.

the story all about Len Campbell. Could you please play Sunshine on My Shoulders from John Denver for my mom and dad, Maureen and John Martin? That comes in from Marie and Pius. We'll do that certainly good to hear him. We'll have a look for that. While the next song is playing, requests coming in thick and fast. I'm sure we wouldn't have it any other way. They can get in touch with us on 087-900-4141 in partnership with the pub in New York City that boasts the best Irish atmosphere, the perfect pint, public house. This is Tom T. Hall and Jesus on the radio. And Eddie's on the phone.

the storyteller from Ohio, Tom D. Hall. I bet you for listening. Sligo John Bolton enjoyed that one as well. Now back to Christine McGough once again. And Eamon, could you please play Conway Twitty? I didn't lose her. I threw her away, and that's for Mike Garrett and Cross Blind. I played Conway Twitty, must be an hour more back now, Mike, but it's always good to hear from you. This is the song requested as well by John Denver, Sunshine on My Shoulder.

John Denver, Sunshine on My Shoulder, as requested from the Greatest Hits album. Now let me see, back to the request, then we go once again. Hello, Em, and this is Pat Cheehy in Sydney, and it's nearly 8 a.m. here. Can you play something from Dolly Parton, please? We can, Pat, good to hear from you. You certainly do get around. Keep listening, because Dolly will be coming along shortly. This is Red Steagall and the Lantern on the Wagon.

Right, but I get our work there from Red Steagall, the King of the Cowboy Singers. This time it's Johnny Rodriguez, and I've never had a thing that ain't been used. So here we go. The one only Johnny.

Fine voice indeed, the one only Johnny Rodriguez. And Fiona Anderson has been in touch as well to say, could you please play a special happy request for everyone out there? Fiona, consider that done, and we wish you all the best. Now, let me see what's coming in here now. Patchy, he requested Dolly Parton. I've got that queued, that'll be ready to go. And greetings, Eamon, yet again another showstopper, filling us with every human emotion known to man. John Denver's Sunshine on My Shoulder is a personal favourite. And could you please play Brooks and Dunn, Neon Moon, for me, before the Sandman comes? That comes in from Eileen. Eileen, a very good night too. I believe you're on again at 6 in the morning, I think. We'll have a look for that and do our best. And Dolly Parton, the only way out is to walk over me. This is for Pat and Sydney.

St. Hun and Neon Moon, especially there for Island Tonight's Wedding. I hope that you enjoyed that. Peter from Ballyhadrine has been in touch to say he would like to hear Bandy the Rodeo Clown by Mo Bandy. We'll have a look for that, no problem. And Gabriel would like to hear Hank Snow and Miller's Cave. Gabriel, very good night. I know you've been waiting a while, so we're going to go with that now. Let us know what you're up to. You can text or WhatsApp to 087-900-4141 in association with Riley's Plates and Pours, New York City, where an Irish welcome always awaits.

Also covered by Don Williams in Days Gone By, but that's Hank Snow. That's the first version I ever heard. So I'm presuming maybe it's the original. I could be open to correction on that. Now we're continuing on this time with the music, and the one in question is Billy Beer Drinking Fan song. Played it last Saturday night, and the Eileen says that she likes it. So that's a different Eileen, I think, because I don't see anything attached to it, but I presume it's a different Eileen. Anyway, here we go with the Beer Hunters.

No mistake in that particular voice. That's John Conley, the man brought us Rose Coloured Glasses. He became known as that, or perhaps that particular song was such a success, Mr. Rose Coloured Glasses. This time it's Travis Thritton. He's going to tell us all about smoke and a bar.

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2: A brief look at the weather for tomorrow, Sunday the 3rd of May. Generally cloudy, but with some sunny spells developing as the day goes on, and with scattered showers. Highest temperatures of 12 to 15 degrees with light to moderate northerly winds. More details available as always when you log on to met.ie.
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Mo Bandy and Bandy the Rodeo with Clown by Mo Bandy, indeed bringing us into the third and final hour here in Max Country Store for this Saturday night, requested by Peter and Ballahad's Angel. Peter, I hope that you enjoyed that. And Eileen, thank you for the comments on the song Busted. I think I concur with you, I believe you're right, and what you're talking about there, about the great Dust Bowl disaster when the banks foreclosed and the small holdings. And thanks for the information. Good to hear from you once again, as always. So now we're going to take a couple of more tracks from the late, great George Jones. I wonder how many remember this one. Precious Memories.

she was hotter than a $2 pistol. She was the fastest thing around.

a place out in the country, George Jones, a voice that, well, maybe equal, but certainly never better than George Jones. There was a strange story about him, maybe not all that well known indeed. But for the last 14 years of his life or so, George Jones kept an empty glass on his piano at home. And when he was out on the road and on tour, the glass came with him and it stayed backstage in the dressing room. Now, the band didn't know what this meant. They just assumed it was a kickback to the old days when he got stopped drinking, and they laughed and joked about it. But George never said what it was for. And many reporters who came along to interview him and asked about the empty glass, he laughed and gave them maybe 10 different answers. They never knew the true story of what the glass meant or why he took the empty glass with him. But it wasn't until he passed that Nancy told the story of what the glass meant to George Jones. He said that he regretted it at the time, but he said it was his daughter's birthday. And George was so drunk he could hardly stand. There was a party. George couldn't make it. And the next day, the little child came over to the house with the empty glass, and she handed it to George. And he says, "What's this for?" She says, "Daddy, I filled that for you last night, but you never came." George took the glass and put on his piano as a reminder of where he had been, what he had been, and what he had become. George had remained sober all those days, but the glass was always taken with him as a reminder of what hurt him the most. Was the child saying to him, "Daddy, I filled this for you." And Nancy said he really took that to heart, but it changed his thinking and changed his life. George Jones quit the drinking, quit the smoking and anything else. And look at the star that he became and resurrected his whole career all over again. Just a simple story that may not be all that well known. Now, Jimmy has been in touch to say, "Could you please play Red Sabine?" I didn't jump the fence.

The late Proud Savannah, I would say Jimmy must be Proud Savannah's biggest fan, and delighted to hear from you tonight again. Could you please play Marty Robbins and Don't Worry About Me? We'll do that certainly. And we're heading back to Australia. Don't forget to keep us up to date with your progress in the band. And if there's a DD release, you have got to send it this way. No doubt about it. And you tell me so much humanity in country music. There definitely is, and you know something about it. Many years ago, myself and Anne was over in Nashville, Tennessee, and we met a lot of the big stars, and I had the privilege of interviewing a lot of them over the years. Not name-dropping or anything, I'm just was delighted to do so. But I found that they were the most humble people and the most obliging people, and they wanted to do nothing, talk about music all day and all night. But that's what we were there for. This is Marty Robbins. Don't worry.

Another fine voice indeed, the late great Barry Robbins. Gabriel has been in touch to say, could you please play Silver Dew on the bluegrass tonight? We can repeat hearing a few of the George Jones tracks tonight, so we'll give that one a spin. Not a problem at all. In the meantime, this is Vernon Oxford, Leave Me Alone with These Blues.

0: He resided in Thompson Station, Tennessee for many, many years. The one only there in Oxford. Remember the big hit for him, The Veil of White Lace? I think it was Michael O'Brien had a success with it over here as well. Excellent show tonight, Emma. Lovely tribute to George. Seen him in Castlebar a lot of years ago. You could feel the reverence in the room when he came on stage. So says Jerry LaBelle. Jerry, I agree with you, would you believe it? I had the privilege that night of introducing him on stage, and delighted to say that Nancy has kept in touch with me ever since. So you always do make friends in country music, Jerry. Good to hear from you as always. This is one that George Jones recorded, and he posed the question here: who's going to fill their shoes?
1: You know this old world is full of singers, but just a few are chosen to tear your heart out when they sing. Imagine life without them. All your radio heroes

You know the heart of country music still beats in Luke the Drifter. You can tell it when he sang I Saw the Light. Old Marty Hankin left it. Why, I can feel him right here with me.

George Jones, My Baby's Gone. We're going to play the last song now, and there's a story, quite a story attached to this particular song. It's the biggest song that George Jones ever had. But it took Billy Sherrill almost 2 years to get George Jones to record this particular track, because George had just broken up with Tommy and he was in bad form. And as the saying goes, he was down on his uppers and he was sleeping in cars in the back alleyway of Nashville and drinking quite a lot. He didn't know what day of the week it was most times. But Billy Sherrill almost hounded him to get him into the studio to record the particular song. And he said, you know, Billy Sherrill's own words were, he says, one day, he says, what only all you could call him was an apparition appeared in the studio. And he says, I'm going to record that song for you today, Billy. It didn't happen. He couldn't carry the tune. He couldn't remember the melody. And away George went again, back to the cars in the alleyways of Nashville, Tennessee. But eventually, with coaxing and whatever else goes with it, Billy eventually got him in, fairly sober, into the studio one particular day, and he got him to record the song one line at a time. It was a lot of work. It took a lot of effort. And George says, you know, you just wasted your time and mine, because nobody will want to play that morbid song and nobody will want to buy it. And George disappeared back to the car. But Billy Sherrill called with him a few days later. He says, George, you've got a number one in nearly every country in the world. George Jones' career was resurrected on the strength of that particular song, and he went on to bigger and better things. He married Nancy. She has been credited with saving his life, and there's no reason to doubt it. He got sober, he got cleaned up, he got dried out and everything else, and he started back on tour, and he became the legend that he is today. I'm sure you all know the song quite well. He Stopped Loving Her Today.

George Jones, he stopped loving her today, 13 years gone around this time. And I have to say that for the length of time of myself and my wife Anne spent with George and Nancy in Castlebar for that weekend, to be such a star, he was one of the most humble men that we ever met, and he couldn't do enough for everybody, and he wanted photographs or signatures, autographs, anything else. It was a pleasure, he said, to do so. Right, we continue on this time with a few more requests here. I get fitted in maybe before we close at 1 o'clock. Eamon, thanks for playing our request. Stay up home. To you and your family, have a good weekend. From Phyllis and Sligo, Joe and Bolton, thank you very much indeed. And Eamon, can you please play Wine in the Water for Michael recovering in Roscommon Hospital. Michael, we wish you all the best and a speedy recovery as well. Johnny Boyce did a great version of that particular song. I'll give that a spin. I'll get that cued now for you. And listen to your show every Saturday night, Eamon. Brilliant. And he chanted, Bob Wills is still the king. Says John and Knockmore. John, a very good night to you. That's Will and Jenny, so have a look for that. I think I might have the studio version here with me. But we'll see how we get on. In the meantime, Johnny Bush and Wine in the Water. Very true song, this. It was actually T. Graham Brown had the hit with it. It's not a biographical story, all about T. Graham Brown and his life. Have a listen to the lyrics. Let me know. 087-900-4141.

very powerful lyrics to that particular song to help me turn the wine back into water. So, Mike, I hope that you enjoyed that. And Mike and Australia thoroughly enjoyed George Jones tonight, and thank you for your suggestions on that. Mike, I used to feature artists on this program for 15 minutes each Saturday night. Some of you perhaps might resurrect that and start it up again. We'll see what sort of response we would get from the listeners. Now, let us know what you're up to. 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Bob Wills is still the king for John and French Park.

Stephen Jennings has requested Bob Wills is still the king. I think it's nice the way they tied on Faded Love there to the end of it. Very, but then Waylon Jennings was another exceptional artist as well. A very good evening, Eamon. A lovely programme from Maura and Philip. Love to hear he took your place. I think the singer is Porter Wagner. You could be right. I played Porter Wagner's been an hour and a half ago. Maybe we'll have it for next Saturday. But good to hear. Being delighted that you're enjoying the programme. So we're going to continue on this time with a song from Steve Warner, Holes in the Floor of Heaven.

Very soulful song. That's Steve Warner and Holes in the Floor of Heaven. And Martin Munro, thank you very much for the compliments. And much appreciated. And the same to you, Johnny. Thank you for your comments indeed. And Liam, and thank you very much for another wonderful show. Keep up the good work, safe journey home. Best regards from Liam and Anne Rosmond in Longford. Thank you very much indeed. And that about wraps it up for this Saturday night. Once again, another month gone as well. The year is flying, but my sincere thanks for all your requests and dedications on WhatsApp tonight. Kept us very, very busy indeed. So till I talk to you all again, same time, same place, next Saturday night, the same McFilmy signing off for now. As always, keep well. Keep it country. Ted Atkins takes us home.

0: Well, Shin Gerald Atlaric on Lane U, o Radio Midwest. Ta sulagon go winshift hanabas na Tlarica, agus go maishiv linarish majin amarek. By Misharash, ar an air, agus shakta clug ar majin lacoon of che.
1: That brings us to the end of live broadcasting for another day here on Midwest Radio. Coming up, some nice music to take you through the night. We hope you enjoyed our programmes and you'll join us again tomorrow. We'll be back on air, please God, at 7 a.m.
2: At the end of the day, we praise you, Lord. We thank you for all the graces that have come to us from your hands. For bringing us safely through this day, we thank you, Lord. For the work you have given us to do, we thank you, Lord. For the food you have given us to eat, we thank you, Lord. For all we have learned and received from others, we thank you, Lord. Forgive us our faults we have committed this day, for our laziness, our neglect of others, forgive us, Lord. Pour down your blessings on our family. May we all be one as you are one in generosity and love. We forgive and ask forgiveness this night for any sharp word we spoke today or anything we did in anger or in haste. We pray for the whole world, the sick, the lonely, and all who suffer injustice. Lord, help us to help them. Bless the people of our parish. Keep us always in your love. We pray tonight, too, that peace will prevail over the whole world and that leaders and people of all persuasions will grow to love and respect each other, recognizing that we are all members of God's family. And may we be reconciled under the banner of dignity and peace with justice for all. 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